0: Pacific is being increasingly used as a transit corridor for illicit narcotics, while growing evidence that some Pacific Island countries are now shifting from being transit points to being destination markets. This trend is deeply concerning.
1: Internationally acclaimed tenor Bene Bati joins a league of celebrities to receive the French Arts Knighthood for his contribution to opera and the arts. The New Zealand Samoan opera star is part of the award-winning Soleil Mio and starred in the movie box office hit My Name is Bati. Bene Bati proudly wears the white gold medal from the knighthood on his lapel and credits his success to hard work and humble beginnings. He's based in France and delivered his acceptance speech in French.
2: When I first arrived in France, I thought, I'm going to give it as much as I can, learn their language, learn the pronunciation, learn the diction, everything, and try to serve their music like how I would want someone to do my music. And to receive this award, felt like they were looking at me saying, you know what? Great work, Bene. You deserve this. I was super emotional.
1: Bene Bati said he was looking forward to coming back to New Zealand in August to perform alongside Kiwi Egyptian soprano Amina Idris in Wellington's Manon. The next stop after Wellington was San Francisco, then Dresden and Berlin. Two sports, Vanuatu United have clawed their way back into the OFC Pro League semi-finals, defeating Bulla FC 2-1 at Auckland's Go Media Stadium. Despite being reduced to 10 men and 1-0 down, replacement Azaria Soromon nodded home a corner kick, ending Bulla FC's 1-0 lead just before the final whistle. Near the end of overtime, Soromon was again pivotal as his kick connected with teammate Nicholas King, who dove to head the ball past the Fijian keeper. Soromon was over the moon to have scored the goal that forced the extra time spell and to set up the winner.
3: The boys has given their best and their hearts out for this game. I think we 1-0 down, but we didn't give up. I think once I saw the ball hit the net, I was like very happy to send the team back to the game.
1: They will meet the competition's top place team, South Melbourne FC, in the OFC semi-finals tomorrow in Auckland. And that is your news. For more Pacific news and sports, go to pmn.co.nz.
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5: It is 4 past 12. Good afternoon, Aotearoa. Let's take a look at our weather forecast. Northland, cloudy periods and a few showers, mainly in the east. For Auckland, Coromandel, Bay of Plenty and Taupo, mainly fine, isolated showers about north in Auckland and in Coromandel Peninsula from tonight. Waikato to Wellington, including Taumaranui, Taihape and Wairarapa, mostly fine, areas of frost and valley fog night and morning. Gisborne and Hawke's Bay, showers mainly north of Napier, clearing this afternoon and fine spells increasing in Hawke's Bay. Nelson, Bulla and Grey, also Marlborough to Southland, mainly fine with frosts night and morning in areas of low cloud or fog in inland valleys and coastal Canterbury, but persisting in central Otago. Through to tomorrow afternoon, high cloud developing in Southland tonight, then in Otago and Canterbury later tomorrow. Fiordland, a few showers developing this afternoon, then becoming frequent later tomorrow. And for the Chatham Islands, mostly cloudy. Currently 16 degrees here in Tamaki Makaurau. It is a glorious blue, beautiful day. Beautiful autumn day here. Love the sunshine and the blue skies. Here's tomorrow, people. Sa'ililia lofa, don't want to fight it. Coming up next, Pacific Days. Malo tātou mai hoatani.

0: bringing Pacific people together. 531 PI.
1: 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You are with Galo and I'm here with you till 3 o'clock. Thank you so much for your company and thank you for choosing us on this Tuesday afternoon. Now, here's what's happening on the show today. You've got news in Wangahauniwe at 12:30, news in Ngangana Samoa at 1:30, news in Lea Whakatonga at 2:30. Now, we'll also share with you the Daily Spark after news in Wangahauniwe. 1 o'clock, we do have a talanoa, but I'm not going to tell the name because they will confirm to me by 12:30 if they're able, because the talanoa, they're not here in Aotearoa, they're actually overseas. So hopefully by 12:30, they're able to say yes, and if not, we'll have to reschedule another time for them. It is always interesting, really hard trying to get interviews, especially if they are from outside Aotearoa, whether they are in Australia or the UK or in France or the Pacific Islands. It's just that time difference that makes it very difficult to have people live on the show. But they're very keen and they did say they will text me by 12:30 and let me know if they're able to do the talanoa today. Now, we'll also share with you your PMN News headlines before 2 o'clock. Now, after 2, sharing with you the stories that are trending today, I'm going to share with you 3. We're going to talk about the Ebola outbreak, at least 100 dead as of now in the Ebola outbreak in the Democratic Republic of Congo. And also share with you whether, you know, how worrying is this? How concerning is the Ebola outbreak for the rest of the world? Also want to share with you Brigitte Macron. Remember when the news came out a few months ago, she slapped her husband, the French president. She slapped her husband in the face after reading some texts sent to, he sent it to a glamorous, beautiful actress. And that is according to some shocking new claims that is trending today. And also, Italians are not very happy with us. They are outraged after a Kiwi tourist, someone here from Aotearoa, was caught diving in one of Rome's fountains. Very terrible, terrible attitude, according to the Italian. So we'll share that story with you. It has gone viral today. All that and more on the show. You can text to 531 or call us on 0800 000 531. We would love to hear from you. Jason Derulo with Marry Me. And coming up next, it is your Tuesday devotion. Oh, yeah.

0: 531 PI. Pacific people together.
1: Whakalufalahi atu, malolona kai a koe, whakawelahi mahaki for joining us on Pacific Days with Galo. It's 12:15. Welcome to the show. Wonderful to have your company. Time for our Tuesday devotion. Our scripture for this afternoon is Psalm 68, verse 3. That's Psalm chapter 68, verse 3. But may the righteous be glad and rejoice before God. May they be happy and joyful. You know, it is easy to let the stress of life steal our joy. You hear bad news, you get busy schedules, difficult people, and unexpected problems can slowly wear us down if we are not careful. But as Christians, as followers of Christ, our joy is not supposed to depend on our circumstances. Real joy comes from knowing God is still in control, that He is still faithful and still walking with us every single day. So staying cheerful does not mean pretending life is perfect. It means trusting that even in hard moments, God is good and there is always hope in Him. A cheerful heart can encourage others, strengthen your faith, and remind you that God's promises are bigger than today's problems. So choose joy anyway, every day. That is our Tuesday devotion. Here is Annie Grace with Oh Mama. And we'll check in and also share with you the headlines that, you know, that you heard, that you needed to hear this Tuesday afternoon next. You are listening to 531 PI.

Hoki mai, you are listening to Pacific Days with Galo. Welcome, kia ora nā, whakaro whilahi atu and nō mai haru mai. Welcome to the show, it's 21 past 12. Great to have your company on this Tuesday afternoon. Nō mō whewhe hake. How are you on this Tuesday? Hope you're well, hope you're warm and enjoying this glorious sunshine outside. I had a really fun and great talanoa with my youngest last night. And, you know, after bedtime story, and he said to me, you know, Mum, you covering and working on Pacific Days has really disrupted our routine. I don't see you as much anymore and I miss you, which means you have to give me more hugs in the morning, more hugs in the morning before you go to work. And that, you know, when he did share that with me, you know, your heart as a mother, your heart drops because you want to be with your tamariki every moment you can. But ever since I have been covering four Pacific Days, 12 to 3, it is hard. It has changed my usual routine with my tamariki. And to see him, you know, his eyes and his, you know, my son's face, and, you know, you can tell the sadness in his eyes, but the hugs makes him feel better. So I drop them in the morning to school. I get them ready and I love that. I love getting them ready. I love making their lunch boxes, dropping them to school, and then my husband will pick them up at 3 o'clock. So it works out for now that way. You know, it's teamwork to be able to raise your tamariki. But this morning I gave him so many hugs, you know, when he woke up. And when I'm talking about hugs, when he's talking about hugs, he means to carry him from the bedroom to the living room and to carry him from the living room to the kitchen. He loves it when I carry him. You know, and I give him cuddles and I give him kisses on his neck and he's like, oh, mommy, it's ticklish, and he loves it. So, yes, I did that this morning and it made him happier. So I just have to remember to give my youngest hugs, more hugs, because this is what happens when you know, slowly returning to work full-time. And to all the mums and dads who work full-time, I feel you. I hear you. It is not easy, but God is so good and we're grateful, and wishing you all the best as well when it comes to your tamariki. Now, I want to share with you the headlines for Tuesday, 19th of May. If you just woken up, if you had a really long night shift and you've just woken up now, these are the headlines for you. The occupant of a boat which caught fire in Auckland's Waitemata Harbour in the early hours of this morning was able to escape in a dinghy with explosions heard across multiple suburbs. So that would have been a real, huge news for everyone who lived around that area. One person is dead and two injured after a crash on the Waikato Expressway. Very sad news this morning. A US federal court dismissed claims filed against OpenAI and its top executives by Elon Musk. The World Health Organization has sent 4,000 kilos of medical supplies to the Democratic Republic of the Congo amid an outbreak of Ebola. It's very serious there at the moment. And climbers on Mount Everest have filmed the moment their tent was engulfed by an avalanche. I have seen the video. If you are on social media, have a look at the video. It's a real... real interesting, exciting, but it looks like a movie, but it's not. But there, that's the headlines for this Tuesday, 19th of May. Coming up next, of course, news in your Wangahau Niue, and then we'll share with you the Daily Spark. I always love sharing the Daily Spark. Just a message to spark up your afternoon, to encourage you, to uplift you, and hopefully it changes your life as well. Brother Love, bring it on home. Kia ora. Me taki ma'anta for joining us and whakalofalangi atu. 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

Victor tali ma mata fulu ola whakalofala hi atu malolona kai a koen whakawe lahi mahaki for joining us on Pacific Days with Galo. It's 20 to 1 and it's time now for the Daily Spark. And the Daily Spark is to spark up your Tuesday afternoon, and here it is, the Daily Spark for today. A lot of people just need someone to be kind to them today, because a little kindness can carry someone farther than we realize. Some people are walking through battles they never talk about. Stress, you know, there's loneliness, there's grief, there's quiet exhaustion. And sometimes the smallest act of kindness becomes the very thing that reminds them that they are not alone. A gentle word, a message checking in, a smile, a kind smile, you know, patience instead of frustration. Mindfulness teaches us how to slow down enough to truly notice people instead of rushing past them. And faith reminds us that love is often shown best through simple everyday compassion. So today, may we become people, may you and I become people who reflect the kindness of Christ in a world that desperately needs more kindness and gentleness. Because you never fully know how much someone else is caring. And I hope that you will be a little bit more kinder to everyone today. It is 18 to 1. Here is Como la Flor by Selena. You are listening to 531 PI. Oh, just takes me back to my childhood. I love Selena. Actually, teenage years. Malo tato mahuatani. You are listening to 531 PI.

0: Selena, como la flor, whakalo falahiatu, talo falava. You are listening to Pacific Days with Galo. It's 12:45, and we'll take a break, and when we come back, I'll tell you the name of the person that we were going to Talano with at 1 o'clock, but not able to make it today, but they are able to make it on Thursday, so I'm looking forward to that. But we'll share that with you next, and I also have a song to play next for my lovely, beautiful Nana Lay. Your Nana Lay, your song is on the way, so don't go away. Be right back. Be back in a moment. Whakalo falaiatu.
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Moana luke luke, very beautiful. Whakalofalahi atu. Malolona kai a koe. You are listening to Pacific Days with Galo. It's 7 to 1, and that song went out to you, my beautiful Nana Lei. Nana Lei, God bless you, darling. Love you, Nana. And you are so, so lovely. I love how she called straight away when she heard my voice on air. She's like, oh, Galo, my pretty girl. I got to call my pretty daughter, my pretty Tongan daughter. God bless you, Nana. You're amazing, and I absolutely love you. And thank you so much for joining us on the show every time I'm on air. Now, on Thursday, we were going to Talanoa to Talai Tangi for today, but we are going to Talanoa with him on Thursday instead at 1 o'clock. So 1 o'clock this Thursday. He lives in Perth, Western Australia. And we're going to Talanoa about he created an app. It is called the Talanoa AI. Talanoa AI is for Pacific people and also First Nations language agents as well. That's so cool. The Indigenous language of Australia, the Aboriginal language. So it's quite engaging. You can go into Talanoa AI. You can, talk and have a live conversation with a Tongan AI or Samoan AI or Niuean AI or Fijian AI. It's live and engaging. So you don't need to sign up, don't need to have an email, no phone numbers. It's 100% free. It's free for all Pacific people to use Talanoa AI, your voice AI agent. So we will Talanoa with him about why he created it and how cool it is, and also how engaging it can be for especially our older people who live in Australia. So a lot of because, you know, if you live in Australia, you're always working. And if you have a big, big household, you would have different times, working. Everyone have different times, so you probably won't see each other until Sunday or Saturday. So a lot of our older Pacific people live by themselves. So that would be a cool tool for them to know, like, okay, I can just talk to AI in Tongan. And I mean, that is if they don't have anyone to talk to. But yes, looking forward to that Talanoa with Talai on Thursday at 1 o'clock. Coming up next, we'll share with you more stories, of course, especially when it comes to our tamariki. I want to share with you the stories about what you think of education. What do you think of this going back to basics in education? And I had this wonderful conversation earlier with the tutor, one of the tutors at the homework center that I take my son to every Wednesday, which is tomorrow. And funny thing is, she actually predicted this and now it's happening. So I'm going to share that with you after 1 o'clock. But this is Eddie Grant, Give Me Hope, Joanna, Give Me Hope. Such a good song. I haven't heard this song in ages. We're going to play that for you Tuesday. If you can move around, do it. You haven't done your exercise this morning, get up and move your body. Give me hope, Joanna. Ma'alahi. Malia Mosoana Ofatu, 531 PI.

0: bringing Pacific people together. 531 PI.
1: Whakalufalahi atu malolona kai a koe and whakawe lahi maha ki for joining us on Pacific Days with Galo. It's 1:03 and I do apologise for the noise outside. A lot of road work outside. And it's funny, earlier, even my table, the studio table was shaking a little bit from whatever it is that you can hear from outside. So yes, lots of work at the moment. So that is the noise that you do hear in the background, if you do hear them at all. Just in case you're wondering, what is that noise? What's happening? What's happening in the 531 PI studio? Now, we're going to talk talanoa about a debate that is going on right now all over here in Aotearoa. As a mother, as a also a concerned, concerned citizen, just a concerned parent, it is very important that we taranoa about this. The question is that everyone is asking, are we finally going back to basics in education? It is a massive debate right now regarding the shift in momentum amongst, there are people out there talking about this growing collective sigh of relief from parents and educators who feel that the digital experiment in classrooms may have gone a bit too far, and the idea of going back to old school isn't just in nostalgia anymore. It is actively turning into policy. And it is really interesting. Think about the time that you were in school. Like, I think back to the time when I was in primary school in Australia, and then I did primary school in Tonga, and then I also did high school in Tonga and high school in Australia. And you remember how different it was, how everything was by the books, less visual. The only visual thing that I can sort of remember from high school in Australia was watching videos and plays, because I did drama as well, plays of Shakespeare, different kind of plays, different movies that we had to study, Italian movies as well. So, I mean, that's the only visual thing that I do remember. But I do remember a lot of writing. Do you remember the writing that you had to do? Lots and lots of writing. And a lot of kids now, they have really terrible handwriting. And I remember, I remember one of the parents when they saw Finau's handwriting, and they remarked on how beautiful it was. Like, for a boy, he does have beautiful handwriting. And I told the parents that the reason why, because we, when he started school, he turned 5 and started going to primary, Waiuku Primary. And, one of the things they did was handwriting. But when he came home, I would just do handwriting with him every day. We would sit down together and I would write something and he would write something and he would have to copy my handwriting. And he loved it, he enjoyed it, and he did it every day. Hence now he is now 11, or turning 11 soon, next month. And he has really beautiful handwriting. And he loves it, very proud of it. So it is something that I feel a lot of our tamariki do not do as much because of all the devices and all that they have to use in the classroom. Everything is digital, everything is online, everything is typed up. So yes, I do believe there are certain things that I feel should be, bring them back in the classroom. Also loved how in Sweden, Sweden is a country that everyone considers it's a poster child for classroom digitalization. But they have made headlines by intentionally rolling back screen time. And I did not know this until a few weeks ago, but maybe last month, when

by going back, you know, old school. They're bringing back all the handwriting, more reading, more writing, rather than the whole digital thing. And I love that. And they have made headlines, Sweden, by, you know, rolling back screen time, less screen time, and they have reinvested heavily in physical textbooks. Remember that? I don't think children nowadays remember physical textbooks. And they're bringing back handwriting, and they're also bringing back quiet reading time, declaring that digital tools should support, not replace, core skills. And I love that. And one of the things I have started, and I just started that with my tamariki, is quiet reading time. So after work, it doesn't matter what time I get home, we will have something to eat together, and then for half an hour we have just a silent reading, quiet reading time together, just me and my boys on the sofa. They grab a book and they do reading time. Obviously Finau and Bruce and Solomon, my youngest, they sit quietly and read together. My autistic child, he is quite loud, but it's fine. Like, I allow him to be loud and to read out loud. But it's so nice to see him reading. He knows how to read. It's amazing how he can just read anything. But it's so lovely just to see that happening. So imagine if teachers did that, you know, quiet reading time in the classroom. So it would be amazing. It would be amazing. Now, research have also shown that students retain information better when they are in reading form, like from a book or from a textbook, versus a screen, where the temptation to skim or task switch is very, very high. And furthermore, the physical act of handwriting, it does stimulate neural pathways essential for memory and literacy in a way that typing simply cannot replicate. Isn't it amazing? And it's so true. If you write something down with your own handwriting, you will remember it more other than typing it. And it's something that I think, love that they, I hope that they bring that back. And now our government's, you know, recent education overhaul, making it count, all these, you know, maths and English and science. I just hope that old school way, or bringing all this old school stuff, will benefit our tamariki. And I guess for me, I think the bottom line is, the smartest educators, if you're a smart educator, it's not about, you know, returning to the 1950s. I think it's more about balance. I do believe that kids really need to learn digital stuff. That is the nature of the world. That is the future. It's not about, you know, banning the screens or the devices entirely, but rather recognizing that physical books and handwriting are the bedrock of cognitive development for our tamariki. While digital tools are great, but they are merely the superstructure built on top of that. So it'll be amazing to see if the school can sort of find a balance of, like, bringing back old school, but still be able to teach our tamariki, you know, in this digital world, because this is the world that we live in now. But yeah, would love to hear your thoughts from parents. What do you think? 0800 000 531, and you can also text 2531. Would love to hear your thoughts on this amazing debate that everyone is talking about on social media. And it's funny how people have so many, so many opinions. I've found some really cool opinions as well. I'll read this on social media. Children should be doing handwriting, learning things by heart, like poems, and asking to retell something, and the only way to train their brain and memory, because kids' attention span right now is 10 seconds long now, or as long as a reel, and they crave for that constant, you know, instant dopamine that they could never get from reading a book, and that makes making them read harder for children today. I like that comment. I wanted to share that with you. So maybe if your kids do not like reading, it's good to start it now, to sit there with them. I find that when I sit with my tamariki and read my own book, it really does help. They actually sit down and to start reading. And if they need help with pronunciation or a word, you're right there to help them. Good luck, parents. I know it's not easy raising our tamariki in 2026. That is so true. He has crowded house. Something so strong. We need something so strong now.
like a bakatunu and a lucipi and some manioke. 5:31 p.m. Malo tatu mai hoatan.

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1: Talofalava, Fagalofalahianto, and welcome back to Pacific Days with Galo. 19 past one, you are listening to the station that brings our Pacific people together. Now, the story that I'm going to share with you, it's a very sad story. It is to do with a sexual assault, so maybe if you don't want to hear it, you can just turn off the radio and come back 5 minutes later. Now, I saw the story posted first by Samoa Observer about former Manu Samoa captain Mahonri Shwoga. Yesterday, I saw it to come through just before I finished Pacific Days. But now RNZ have posted a story of former Manu Samoa captain Masi Mahonri Shwoga has been found guilty of multiple criminal charges, including sexual assault by Samoa's Supreme Court, that local media reported. Masi was charged in September 2024. I remember I was working on Pacific Days at the time when he came out. It was breaking news with unlawful sexual connection, attempted sexual violation, sexual conduct with a person under 16. Under 16. That's a child right there. Indecent assault and also common assault. He was initially suspended by Lakapi Samoa Rugby Union before resigning from his position as head coach of Manu Samoa last year, 6th of January 2025. And local media reported on Monday, Masi, who also played for New Zealand Super Rugby franchises, Highlanders, Hurricanes and the Chiefs, was found guilty. This was Monday, yesterday, was found guilty of 8 charges out of the 11 charges against him involving the two victims. The Samoa Observer reports he remains on bail and the court has set the sentencing for the 5th of June, next month. I always am disappointed when this kind of news, this kind of scenario happens when it comes to our Pacific people, especially our Pacific leaders. I mean, Masi, he's a leader for the Samoan rugby. He's a role model for the Samoan rugby, for our young Samoan men, and women. I mean, he was a hero to the country, to Samoa, during the Rugby World Cup 2011. He was the captain who led Manu Samoa to beat the Wallabies. He's done so many amazing things in rugby. He has served rugby absolutely with outstanding excellence, you know. So proud of him. And then you hear this. And, you know, all these charges against him. And then he's found guilty. And the sad part for me, when you go to social media and you read people, Samoans, Tongans, you know, Pacific Islanders, when you read what they write on social media, so a lot of them are saying that, he's done so much for the country. You know, he should be just let go, that kind of thing, that kind of mentality. But nobody is thinking about the children. Under 16, that is a child. I read somewhere on Samoa Observer, it was apparently 14 and 19, that's the age. The two victims, 14 years old and 19 years old, allegedly, but they are children. 19 is still a child. 14 is a child. I mean, if you have daughters and you look at you can look at your daughter right now and can you honestly say to her, oh, it's okay. We're just going to, you know, let it go. The most important part for me, I'm thinking of the children, the victims, their mental health, their emotional health, their physical health. And then not only that, the whakamā, the stigma and the shame that they're going to carry. But it's not on them. The shame is not on them. It's not on them, the children, you know, the victims. It is on the person that did it, you know, the perpetrator. And it's just so disappointing for me. You know, you as a Christian, you want to be able, and obviously I'm not going to judge. That is God, that's the judge who did it, but also that's God's work as well. But for me, we should be helping the victims. We should be helping the children that were involved in this. It's terrible, terrible that it happens, but it happens in not only in Samoa, it happens in Tonga too, it happens in Fiji, it happens in our Pacific Island communities around the world. And you'd think that we can do better. We can do better. But it makes me determined. I think that's the word that I'm looking for. As a mother of three, you know, I've got boys. That is the kind of thing that I do not want to see with them. So it's a lot of prayer, but a lot of discipline, but a lot of parenting. You know, you really have to parent your boys so that they know what is right and what is wrong, and that they never do this to anyone, you know, and especially children, anybody. But children, oh, children off limits for me. But yes, if you that is what's happening right now with former Manu Samoa captain Mase Mahanreswoga. If you haven't read the story, it is on RNZ and on Samoa Observer as well. Coming up next at 1:30, news in your Ngangana Samoa. But I do have a song here to play to going out to Peta and the girls. They're listening all the way from West Auckland. They want to hear Eto. Peta malo lele, malo pito mosi lava mai ki e polo kalama. Here is Eto, How Can I Say Be on 5:31 PI. How can I say

0: tala falava peteli nanai inu inu mai. Inu inu mai. Inu inu mai in Tongan. I don't know what that means in Samoan, but inu inu mai means to drink away. I like it. It is 21 to 2 o'clock. I want to say thank you very much to Saini. She called in to have a quick tala noa about, you know, returning back to basics when it comes to bringing back old school education to our tamariki, to our classroom. And I really loved Saini's thoughts. She said that Galo, we still live in 2026, and if we strip our classrooms entirely of technology, it would leave our students, our tamariki, unprepared for the real world, which is a highly digitized workforce. So, you know, data analysis and digital collaboration and tech literacy are not going away. So a balance must be made when it comes to our tamariki in the classroom. Saini, I really enjoyed our tala noa and our kōrero. Mālo pito hōsi I tā mai and sharing your thoughts as a parent. We'll take a break, and when we come back, I'm going to share with you your PMN news headlines next.
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Shaggy with Carolina on 5:31 PI Pacific people together. 13 to 2 on Pacific days with Gallo. I do apologize. I'm unable to share with you the PMN news headlines because I haven't received it yet. it's how we do island time. It's how we do it. You know, Pacific time, island time. You know, sometimes it arrives on time and sometimes it doesn't. It arrived on time yesterday, hasn't arrived on time today. So just a reminder, news, PMN news is at the top of the hour at 2 o'clock. Now, the OFC Pro League is on and we are down to the last four teams. So tomorrow, Wednesday, May 20th at 1:30 p.m. at Go Media Stadium is the semifinals. Do or die. And only one team from the Pacific Island remains, and that is Vanuatu United. They have been the surprise package of this whole tournament, and they now carry the hopes and dreams of all the Pacific Islands with them into the semifinals. They take on the Australian favourite South Melbourne FC in the first semifinal at 1:30 p.m. And if Vanuatu United can, you know, beat the Aussie Giants, then they will be in the final. So go and support our Melanesian brothers in this David versus Goliath battle as they vie to be crowned the very first OFC Pro League champions. In the second semi-final is an all-Kiwi clash as Auckland take on South Island United. Tickets are on sale now through Ticketmaster New Zealand. And if you want those family packages, they are just, a family of four are just $40. And those tickets cover you for both games too. Can Vanuatu United become the OFC Pro League champions tomorrow, Wednesday, 20th of May? I think so. Go and support the team if you can. If you're not working, if you've got the day off, take them down to Go Media Stadium for the semi-finals at 1:30 p.m. And go Vanuatu. Here is DTP, No More Carols on 5:31 p.m. Down to Please. Mālo tātou mai hoa tāni. 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Talofa.

down to please with no more carols on 5:31 p.m. Pacific people together. It is 7-2. Now, I just realized that both songs we just played, it's about Carol. It's about Carolina, and then Carol. So I just want to let you know that I don't choose the songs, and it just happened to be, you know, all about Carols today. So all the Carols out there, all the Carolina and the Carolines out there, you must be enjoying the music so far. Good on you. Now, coming up next at 2 o'clock, you've got news at the top of the hour, and then we're going to share with you the stories that are trending today. The Ebola outbreak. At least 100 people are dead in the Ebola outbreak in the Democratic Republic of Congo. Also going to share with you about the French president, Brigitte Macron, the wife of the French president. Remember when she slapped her husband in the face? Well, apparently the reason why she did that after reading some texts that her husband, the French president, sent to a very beautiful actress. And this is according to shock new claims on social media. And also, we're going to tell you about the Italians, not very happy. The outrage after a Kiwi tourist, one of us, was caught diving in one of Rome's fountains. Sharing that story with you as well. Yes, those are the stories that are making headlines. Not headlines, but also just going viral and trending on social media. This is Kolohe Guy. This song is going out to Sienna, who's listening all the way from North Shore. Kolohe Guy, cool down for you, Sienna, and your family. God bless, and thank you so much for joining us. News is next at 2 o'clock PM News, the top of the hour. Aloha and welcome to 5:31 PI. Talofalava, fagalofalahiatu.

0: to Alofa Lava. I'm Atitahi Potaka News. This is your news this afternoon. The government says its plans to cut the public service will save $2.4 billion over the next 4 years. The finance minister wants a shake-up of public service agencies, including more use of AI, department mergers and thousands of job cuts. RNZ's political reporter Russell Palmer has the details.
1: Nicola Willis is setting a target to get the public service back down to 1% of the general population. That brings the total down to 55,000 and amounts to 8,700 jobs gone across the country. She and Public Service Minister Paul Goldsmith say the moves will save about $600 million a year for the next 4 years, totaling about $2.4 billion. They say it is a fundamental overhaul of the public service and will improve services and lift productivity.
0: A Pacific Health leader says cost is the biggest barrier to universal dialysis care across the Pacific. A new report by Kidney Health New Zealand shows treatment demand exceeds capacity, with nearly 5 patients for every dialysis machine. Miha Mitchell, who uses dialysis 3 times a week in New Zealand, is calling for treatment to be brought to the Cook Islands. Sir Colin Tukuitonga says providing dialysis is complex and expensive.
2: The fluids, the blood tests, the medicines that need to be available. In other words, you need to have doctors who are trained and qualified. You need to have nurses that are able to provide the support.
0: Sir Colin says long-term preventative health care policy for diabetes is the solution. A Tauranga indie game developer says Pacific and Māori voices are still underrepresented in gaming and digital design. Hako Pariri-Nui hopes to tap into the untapped potential of digital artists at the South Auckland to the Tech World, which kicks off at the Cause Collective in Wiri today. The two-day event is aimed at making the tech world more visible and accessible for South Auckland communities, while connecting young people directly with hands-on pathways in the industry.
3: Māori and Pacific have, you know, rich stories to tell. We also bring a point of difference to what we create. The gaming industry is ready for those stories to be told. That point of difference we can bring to the industry through our narratives, our kōrero. And it'll just be neat to see that representation grow in the industry. I think it's hungry for it.
0: A veteran Tongan journalist says people are asking why it's taken so long to find the person who threatened a local journalist at gunpoint. The incident, which happened at Kelea Publications last month, followed the broadcast of a news story about an Australian criminal deportee serving a life sentence in Tonga for importing meth. RNZ Tonga correspondent Galafi Moala says it's concerning that an arrest has not been made.
4: Definitely, there would have been there's a real concern. And usually when things like this happen, the way a person gets apprehended comes not just because the police have acted quite skillfully, but the community basically comes up and reveals who the person is.
0: Moala says it's the first time an incident like this has ever happened in the kingdom. Two sports, and in rugby league, the Warriors are counting the cost of a comprehensive win over the Broncos, with the Auckland club likely to be without star halfback Tanner Boyd for the rest of the NRL season. Coach Andrew Webster says Boyd suffered a suspected serious knee injury in the opening minutes of the 42-12 win in Brisbane.
5: It's a potential ACL. It's not confirmed yet, so scans will do that for us, so we're not riding him off yet, but early indications say that it could be.
0: The Warriors are second on the ladder behind the Panthers, who beat the Dragons 28-6. The Roosters, Sea Eagles and Rabbitohs round out the top 5 after 11 rounds. And that is your news. For more Pacific news and sports, go to pmn.co.nz.
6: 531 weather.
7: Whakaue lahi mahaki atatahi and go the Warriors. Very happy for the Warriors. It is 2:04. Let's take a look at our weather, our forecast. Northland cloudy periods and a few showers, mainly in the east. Auckland, Coromandel, Bay Plenty and Taupo, mainly fine. Isolated showers about northern Auckland and in Coromandel Peninsula from this evening. Waikato to Wellington, including Taumaranui, Taihape and Wairarapa, mostly fine. Areas of frost and valley fog night and morning. Gisborne and Hawke's Bay, showers mainly north of Napier, clearing this afternoon and fine spells increasing in Hawke's Bay. Nelson, Buller and Grey, also Marlborough to Southland, mainly fine, with frosts night and morning and areas of low cloud or fog in inland valleys and coastal Canterbury, but persisting in central Otago through to tomorrow afternoon. High cloud developing in Southland tonight, then in Otago and Canterbury later tomorrow. Fiordland cloudy periods with a few showers clearing tomorrow morning, and for the Chatham Islands, mostly cloudy. Currently 17 degrees here in Tamaki Makaurau. Coming up at 2:30 news in Yolea Whakatonga, but I'm going to share with you the stories that are trending on social media. Today, Tuesday, 19th of May, we're going to talk about the Ebola outbreak. We're going to talk about that slap. Brigitte Macron slapping her French president husband. And then we'll talk about the Italians. Ooh, mamma mia. The Italians are outraged after a Kiwi tourist, was caught diving in one of Rome's fountains. Not good. Not good at all. I'm sharing those stories next. Here's the Black Rose with Rounded. Nisan Bulavinaka. You are listening to 5:31 PI.

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1: Whakalofalahi atu, malolona kai a koe, whakawe lahi maha ki for joining us on Pacific Days with Kalo. It's 2:08 and welcome to the show. Great to have your company, and we want to share with you now the stories that are trending on social media. The Ebola outbreak, I see a lot of our Pacific people, social media influencers as well, posting a lot about this. At least 100 deaths have been reported in an Ebola outbreak in the Democratic Republic of Congo, with more than 390 cases suspected. That is from the head of the Africa Centers for Disease Control and Prevention, and they told this to the BBC. Jean Kassia warned that with no approved drugs or vaccines, people should follow public health measures, including at funerals of Ebola victims. There are also two confirmed cases and one death in Uganda, says the U.S. Centers for Disease Control and Prevention, CDC, and the World Health Organization, or WHO, has declared the outbreak of the current strain of Ebola, which is caused by the Bundibugyo virus, an international emergency. And an American doctor in the Democratic Republic of Congo is among those with a confirmed case. And the medical missionary groups they were working with, and the individual who has not been named, will now be taken to Germany for treatment. This is what they told CBS News. And CBS News has also quoted sources as saying that at least six Americans have been exposed to the Ebola virus during the outbreak in the Congo. Now, if you're asking the question, how concerned or how worrying is the Ebola outbreak in the Congo, the Democratic Republic of Congo, it is very concerning. It has been spreading for weeks undetected in a part of the world where civil war makes getting on top of the virus very difficult. And the species of Ebola involved is very rare, so there are fewer tools to stop a virus that kills around a third of people infected. And this is a critical moment in an outbreak where there is uncertainty about how far it has spread. But there are already almost, 100 to 200 and almost 250 suspected cases and 80 deaths that they suspect but hasn't been reported. Now, most Ebola outbreaks tend to be small, but specialists are haunted by that. Remember what happened in 2014 and 2016? There was another outbreak. Back then, 28,600 people in West Africa were infected in the largest ever outbreak of the disease. And the declaration of a public health emergency of international concern by the World Health Organization does not mean that we are in the early stages of a COVID-style pandemic, but the risk Ebola poses to the whole world remains tiny for now. But even in the 2014-2016 outbreak, there were only three cases in the UK, and all were healthcare workers who had volunteered to help. But just to let you know, it is concerning. Very concerning. Let's just pray that it doesn't spread all the way to us here in little Aotearoa, New Zealand. It is cool. Have you seen that movie? What's that name of the movie? Outbreak. Watch that movie Outbreak and let me know tomorrow your thoughts on Ebola. Watch the movie tonight. You can rent it, I think. You can rent it on Prime or on YouTube for like $4, $3, but watch it tonight. It's one of the movies that I find it very hard to watch because it's happening in real life. It's crazy. Watch it tonight and let me know tomorrow. We'll take a break with this song and we'll come back and talk about Brigitte Macron and Emmanuel Macron, the French lady and French president. It's interesting. Everything that comes out, really, really interesting. Here is Erin T. Mutua and Mama T with I Love Every Little Thing. That's probably what Emmanuel Macron takes to that lovely actress and got a slap on the plane and was seen by everyone in the world. We'll talk about a story next. 531 PI.

0: 31PI.
1: Nisan Buravinaka Fagaluflahiato. Welcome back to Pacific Days with Galo. 16 past 2 and welcome to the show. Now we get to talk about wee wee, ooh la la, the French. we're going to talk about Brigitte Macron. This is going viral on social media today. You remember when she slapped her husband in the face? Back a few months ago. Was it last year? I can't remember whether it was last year or early this year, but she did. She slapped her husband in the face as they were, you know, coming out of the plane, and the whole world, you know, the media filmed it. It went viral on social media. Well, now, according to shock new claims, apparently there was a reason why she did that. Brigitte Macron, you know, according to these new claims, was very angry with her husband. She accused of her husband of writing a text. This is the president, Emmanuel Macron. He wrote a text saying, "You are very beautiful." "You are very beautiful." To this beautiful, glamorous actress. And that's what made Brigitte shove him in the jaw. You know, that slap was like, there was a shove and a slap in front of dozens of cameras. Oh, I got it. It was from last year. Remember, it happened last year. At the time, the embarrassing blunder, the embarrassing, you know, was very embarrassing. It was shut down as the couple simply said they were just horsing around. I don't know. I was going to say something in Tongan, but I won't say it. And they were having a joke with each other. I've never done that. I've never had a horse around with my husband like that as a joke, because it looks very, very serious. President Macron even added the bizarre debate over the viral slap had been overblown into a sort of geoplanetary catastrophe. But a new theory has come out. It has emerged on social media, suggesting that the slap was actually Brigitte hitting out at her husband over a secret text message. We see a lot of that on Facebook, by the way, Facebook Live. And I'm talking about the Tongan social media Facebook Live. Political editor of Paris Match magazine, Florian Tardif, has claimed in his new book, A Nearly Perfect Couple, that Brigitte actually saw a message to famous Iranian actress Golshifteh Farahani. She's gorgeous, by the way. One of my fave Iranian actresses. Tardif said that he has spoken to over 70 sources, including the First Lady of France herself, to corroborate his story. So he's claiming that he spoke to Brigitte herself. He said to RTL Radio, the French president had a platonic love affair with the actress for several months, and they had told me this repeatedly. The messages they showed me were quite advanced of the style of "You are very beautiful." And these messages led to tensions between the couple that ended with a private quarrel becoming public to the world. And his book has already promised to deliver an investigation into the forbidden zones of the Macrons. Now, Farahani, I do not see her very well. I do not see her with Emmanuel. But anyway, Farahani has consistently denied any romantic involvement with the French president in the past, and she publicly came out a few years ago to claim the rumours are driven by baseless gossip and the world's thirst for a scandal. But we shall see, because as you know, every scandal comes back to life after years and years and years. The truth eventually comes out. But that is what's trending on social media. From the French president and Brigitte Macron. This is Three Houses Down. My girl, she loves me. She loves me. Maybe not in France. But coming up next, we're going to talk about the Italians very angry with this Kiwi tourist for jumping into the fountain. Sounds like someone from New Zealand would do. We'll talk about that story next. 5:31 PM, Manu Tato, Mai Hua Tani.

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1: Nisan Burabinaka, Maloelele, Fagalo Falahiato, you are listening to Pacific Days with Galo. Welcome to the show. Great to have your company. This story is, to be honest, it was quite funny when I did read it at the time. But the Italians are outraged. The story that's making it, you know, going viral on social media today, Tuesday, 19th of May. The Italians have been left furious, angry, extremely angry after a Kiwi tourist was filmed diving and swimming in Rome's Trevi Fountain. Now, this has prompted Italians to demand increased fines and greater security to protect the landmark. It's a very, very important landmark for the Italians. And this comes as a mandatory entry ticket system that was designed to deter people from swimming in the landmark failed. Now, the Kiwi broke away from his friends and he dived into the fountain. I wonder what was going through his mind. I wonder what was going through the Kiwi's mind. Hey, look, there's a fountain. Hey, look, take a video of me swimming and diving in the fountain. I'm sorry, I just feel like it's something that someone from New Zealand would do. The man was fully clothed. And yes, it is a man, not a woman. See, I don't think women would do things like that. I think we have so much more class. and also, atamai. You know, tomato atamai of ki. Tau lava whakaukau lele ki ha kapau tau alka whanua kehe peak tau alu ki ha heke ki ta whakaukau tau tolu ki tau sio ki ha whaundeni pa tau alo puna tuli hopo. But anyway, the man swam. No, not only diving in, which I thought was funny, but he actually swam up and down, back and forth across the fountain. And even when police turn up to demand, you know, demanding for him to get out of the water, he still wanted to swim. I don't know. Maybe the fountain was a lot cleaner. Maybe it was warmer than the water here in Aotearoa. Maybe. I don't know. I wasn't there. But I'm pretty sure if this was to happen here in New Zealand, you know, I think good on the Italians. Well done to Italians for, you know, if this is something that is sacred to you and your country, yes, absolutely do it. Find them. Because I know if this was done here in this country as well, let's say somewhere that is quite sacred to the Maori, to the government, we would not like it at all. So listen to anyone going anywhere and you're going to be a tourist, very important that you follow the rules of the land, you respect the land that you're going to go and be a tourist, be a part of, and also don't be an idiot and don't be stupid. Anyway, this man was eventually fined 500 euros, which is 994 New Zealand dollars. Good on, they should have fined him more, to be honest. If I was Italiano, I would have fined you more because what you did was very bad. And he's also banned from returning to site, to the site, returning to the fountain. And I'm pretty sure he did a manu. Yes, I know. I'm pretty sure he did a manu in that fountain. but that's the stories that is trending on this Tuesday, 19th of May, 2026. God bless you and thank you so much for joining us. We're almost done on the show. Here's Glenn Jackson with Moonlight. And coming up next, news in your Lea Whakatonga with Filippo Motulalo, Malo Tautou Maue Huatani. 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

0: inua ole with Tao Gola. Maloe lele, maloe tato mai hoatani. You are listening to Pacific Days with Galo. Welcome to the show. It's 21 to 3. Now, nearly, just to giving you an update on the news, nearly 9,000 public service roles, it will be cut over the next 3 years under a sweeping government overhaul that promises $2.4 billion in savings through mergers, more AI use, and budget caps. And that is from our finance minister, Nicola Willis. Willis and public service minister, Paul Goldsmith, they revealed today that the core public service could be brought down to about 55,000 staff, a level they described as the historic norm of roughly 1% of the population, with a sinking lid policy. There are currently around 64,000 core public service roles, and the change would represent a reduction of around 8,700 full-time equivalent roles. That's 8,700 families. Think about that. 8,700 families will lose their jobs. The finance minister used a pre-budget speech in Auckland to announce the changes, which include slashing the most agency operating budgets by 2% in the coming year and a further 5% in each of the 2 years after that. She said those savings add up and have created significant headroom for higher priority investments, a total of $2.4 billion over the forecast period, averaging $597 million a year. And these savings will now be deployed to better purposes, to delivering more services in our health system, to increasing educational resources for our schools, to building infrastructure and strengthening our defence force and police. Willis also said that over the next 3 to 5 years, we are going to significantly reduce the number of public service agencies with mergers envisioned on the horizon. The changes do not affect teachers or doctors or nurses, Health New Zealand staff or police or defence personnel. Just to give you an idea. Now, we'll take a break, and when we come back, we will hopefully catch up with PM Niue. Farmer Viliyama was in the house already, so hopefully we'll talk with Farmer about his thoughts of the Niue Prime Minister, Dalton, was chosen again. We'll talk to Farmer next. You are listening to 531 PI.
1: This is the Kara effect. 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
3: 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Wednesday, 20th of May at Go Media Stadium at 1:30 p.m. Vanuatu United take on South Melbourne FC for a place in the final. 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

0: Whakarofa lahi atu, Malo Lona Gaya Koe, Whakawe Lahi Mahaki for joining us on Pacific Days with Galo, 16 to 3, and we're joined now in the studio with PMN Niue producer Fama Viliamu. Whakarofa lahi atu.
1: Whakarofa lahi atu, Galo.
0: Yes.
1: Whakawe lahi ko whalewea tau e afi afi dei, ke tu tā nōtur. 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
0: Fama, you have a big smile on your face today because your favourite Prime Minister was re-elected as Prime Minister. Congratulations to Dalton.
1: The Honourable Dalton Tangilangi has got back in for a second term.
0: Nice.
1: And it's good that we have some consistency within our leadership back in Niue. Mm. So he's happy, we're happy, everyone's happy. And now it's time to get on with the hard task of doing all the good things for Niue.
0: I mean, the brilliant part, I mean, when he only won, just got in by one vote.
1: Yep.
0: So that was very scary, you know, very. So I wonder if the next election, I wonder if he will be able to get in again, you know.
1: Well, anyway. He said...
0: Is this his last?
1: This might be his last term.
0: His last round?
1: Yep.
0: Okay.
1: Nice. Even when he was elected Prime Minister, he won by 2 votes, I think.
0: Oh, really?
1: Yeah.
0: He won by 2 votes?
1: Yeah.
0: Wow, who was 20, who had the most votes? I mean, after 20, him.
1: There's 20 members
0: Goya
1: in the Legislative Assembly.
0: I wonder who the women voted for.
1: I don't know. Because it's all secret ballot.
0: It was all secret ballot.
1: Yeah.
0: But who was... okay, so you don't know who was the second one after him. Nobody knows.
1: Yes.
0: Oh, you do. So who was
1: it? There was two candidates.
0: Yeah. So
1: that's
0: Dalton.
1: Dalton and Emani Louis.
0: Emani Louis. Is he a newcomer or has he always been there?
1: This is his second term as an MP. His father was one of our former premiers, the Honourable Frank Louis.
0: Frank Louis.
1: Frank Manawa Louis.
0: Oh, yeah. Nice. So Dalton only won by two votes more.
1: Yeah. I mean, there's 20.
0: That's close.
1: Yeah, Emani got 9.
0: That's still close. And he got 11.
1: And he got 11.
0: Oh, wow. That's amazing.
1: Yeah. It's amazing.
0: Yeah.
1: You know.
0: But politics is like that.
1: Of course.
0: You win some, you lose some.
1: You win some, you lose some. And some say politics is a game of time.
0: It is. It is. It's a game. And that's why I can't do politics. It would drive me crazy.
1: Exactly. Exactly. But we're happy that we have some. And today...
0: On your show. Is he on the show today?
1: I hope so. Mm. But he is also... what is he doing? He's also indicating who he has selected for the cabinet positions.
0: Ooh.
1: Yeah, and there's only four.
0: And you're going to learn that today?
1: Yep.
0: When you say only four positions for the cabinet?
1: Cabinet. That's the Prime Minister and three others.
0: Interesting.
1: Yeah.
0: Yeah. Well,
1: I know he tried to increase that number, but you have to go for a referendum in order to do that because it's dictated by... You know, our constitution.
0: Interesting.
1: And that's it.
0: Oh, interesting. I did not know that.
1: Yeah. Mm. But it's good, you know. We continue with the rest of the year.
0: Yes.
1: And it's very good. There's lots of issues that wanting to cover, you know, throughout the next three years.
0: Yeah. So every 3 years.
1: Yeah.
0: Oh, well, good luck to Dalton Tangilangi.
1: Yeah.
0: We're wishing him the very best.
1: And but I think we still have the record in the Pacific for having the most female MPs in Parliament.
0: Oh, yeah, most definitely. The fact that you chose seven.
1: Seven.
0: That's amazing. Tonga, I mean, we're lucky if we get one. And we only got one. I mean, you know.
1: Yeah.
0: I mean, the following, we had none. Mm. So, yes, it's we still in Tonga still have a very long way to go when it comes to choosing female politicians. So, yes.
1: It's awesome.
0: It is not awesome. We want more female politicians in Parliament. But it's the culture, you see. It is the way that we were brought up. So I think when my parents' generation is gone, I think with my generation and our children's generation... That's when it will finally happen.
1: That's true.
0: We just have to let go of my parents' generation, let them go. And when they finally go, then... with my generation, they'll easily choose a woman, but yeah. still a long way to go. Maybe
1: we're still waiting for a female prime minister.
0: Yes, I thought with the seven women, I thought that you're gonna finally get one. Not yet. Not yet.
1: Not yet.
0: Yeah. Maybe in the next 3 years.
1: Next 3 years.
0: And it'll be Ina. That'd be amazing. Oh, she's lovely. She's amazing, Ina. Well, all the very best on your show today, Farmer.
1: Thank you, Carlo.
0: And you're looking very well and healthy and happy, so that's a good thing too. Yeah. Look after your health.
1: Au elahi mtu mtu kei nanga, whilewea e hola tolu ke pi mendiwe a to whilewea. La whiaka manena lei.
0: That is Farmer Viliamu. We'll take a break. PMN New Air will be next at 3, but we'll wrap up the show next.
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9: 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Vanuatu United take on South Melbourne FC for a place in the final. It's a Pacific showdown. Vanuatu is on a roll, but can they topple the Australian heavyweights to reach the final? Grab your tickets from Ticketmaster and help Vanuatu represent the Pacific Islands in the final. After that game, it's North versus South as Auckland FC plays South Island United. Two semi-finals, one price, $40 for a family of four.
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0: Malolele, whakalofalahi atu. You are listening to Pacific Days with Galo, and thank you to Josh Satofi. Yes, you remember, Auckland listeners, you now listen to us on 102.2 FM. But that's it for me. Thank you so much for joining us on the show. It's been so lovely to hear from you, to call it all to Talanoa, and I will Talanoa with you again tomorrow from midday. I'll be on Kids Corner on Island Time with Tofinga and Ina, and then back with you at midday, 12 to 3. God bless you, and God bless Aotearoa. Malo pita mo mea mai, ka mo mea, tu au fatu. And coming up next at 3 o'clock, PMN News at top of the hour, and then PMN New Way. Whakalofalahi atu.

0: Alofalahi atu kia matolo osi kua hingua haku ko atu tahi pōtaka news. The government says its plans to cut the public service will save $2.4 billion over the next 4 years. The finance minister wants a shake-up of public service agencies, including more use of AI, department mergers and thousands of job cuts. RNZ's political reporter Russell Palmer has the details.
1: Nicola Willis is setting a target to get the public service back down to 1% of the general population. That brings the total down to 55,000 and amounts to 8,700 jobs gone across the country. She and Public Service Minister Paul Goldsmith say the moves will save about $600 million a year for the next 4 years, totalling about $2.4 billion. They say it is a fundamental overhaul of the public service and will improve services and lift productivity.
0: A Pacific Health leader says cost is the biggest barrier to universal dialysis care across the Pacific. A new report by Kidney Health New Zealand shows treatment demand exceeds capacity with nearly 5 patients for every dialysis machine. Miha Mitchell, who uses dialysis 3 times a week in New Zealand, is calling for treatment to be brought to the Cook Islands. Sir Colin Tukuitonga says providing dialysis is complex and expensive.
2: The fluids, the blood tests, the medicines that need to be available. In other words, you need to have doctors who are trained and qualified. You need to have nurses that are able to provide the support.
0: Sir Colin says long-term preventative healthcare policy for diabetes is the solution. A Tauranga indie game developer says Pacific and Māori voices are still underrepresented in gaming and digital design. Hākopa Rirenui hopes to tap into the untapped potential of digital artists at the South Auckland To The Tech World, which kicks off at the Cause Collective in Wiri today. The two-day event is aimed at making the tech world more visible and accessible for South Auckland communities, while connecting young people directly with hands-on pathways in the industry.
3: Māori and Pacific have, you know, rich stories to tell. We also bring a point of difference to what we create. The gaming industry is ready for those stories to be told. That point of difference we can bring to the industry through our narratives, our kōrero. And it'll just be neat to see that representation grow in the industry. I think it's hungry for it.
0: A veteran Tongan journalist says people are asking why it's taken so long to find the person who threatened a local journalist at gunpoint. The incident, which happened at Gilea Publications last month, followed the broadcast of a news story about an Australian criminal deportee serving a life sentence in Tonga for importing meth. RNZ Tonga correspondent Galafi Moala says it's concerning that an arrest has not been made.
4: Definitely, there would have been there's a real concern. And usually when things like this happen, the way a person gets apprehended comes not just because the police have acted quite skillfully, but the community basically comes up and reveals who the person is.
0: Moala says it's the first time an incident like this has ever happened in the kingdom. To sports, and in rugby league, the Warriors are counting the cost of a comprehensive win over the Broncos, with the Auckland club likely to be without star halfback Tanner Boyd for the rest of the NRL season. Coach Andrew Webster says Boyd suffered a suspected serious knee injury in the opening minutes of the 42-12 win in Brisbane.
5: It's a potential ACL. It's not confirmed yet, so scans will do that for us, so we're not riding him off yet, but early indications say that it could be.
0: The Warriors are second on the ladder behind the Panthers, who beat the Dragons 28-6, and the Roosters, Sea Eagles and Rabbitohs round out the top 5 after 11 rounds. That is your news at 3. For more Pacific news and sports, go to pmn.co.nz.

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1: 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He can heal you physically, emotionally, mentally, and spiritually, provided that you obey him completely and do what is right. 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

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While we still experience inequities and institutional racism at the workplace, which disadvantage our people, I also believe in the old saying, prevention is better than cure. 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
1: Oh, yeah.
3: And before Kaitai.
1: Oh, yeah.
3: Out in the Wops, as we call it. Andrew Cook, my hawa mga whawa.
1: And a very good afternoon, everyone. Thank you for tuning in to PMN, Niue. It's very nice to have your company with us. Can I say kia ora na tātou katoa toa to our Cook Island listeners. And to my Cook Island mama, Mama Tupou Manapuri, QSM. And also to our Samoan community listening. Talofa Lava to our Tongan community. Mahalo elele. And also to our Fijian community. Ne mai. Nisambula binakam with your community as well. And we have Rotuma, Kiribati, Tuvalu. Whose language week is it this week?
4: We just finished Rotuma.
1: Well, just Rotuma. And I think Samoa is in the wings. And it's fantastic. Our languages are so important, and we are so happy to celebrate our Pacific languages, our Pacific Week. We've just done Rotuma, and I think we're heading towards Samoa. Niue is not until October. So hopefully by then, we'll catch up with what's happening. Just to carry on what we've got this afternoon on our program, we have the Prime Minister of Niue, the newly elected Prime Minister of Niue, Honourable Dalton Tangilangi, is scheduled to talk with us at 4, but that's to be confirmed because he's very busy at the moment with putting his new government together, as well as the new cabinet ministers. So he's kind of like offered part apology if he can't make it because he's really tied up. But we also have I'll leave you, Luca, if you can.
2: Hey, you madam, begin nga. 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
4: reo
2: Britania
4: Peritania. Okay, good afternoon, folks. At 4 p.m. Oh, our time right now is 15:34. Kua uafulumaone te Dominiske time at hola fa. At 4 o'clock, time permitting, we will cross over to, we will have a Zoom meeting with our newly elected, re-elected PM, Honourable Dalton Tangilangi. After which, 4:30, we will connect with Marlo Polata, the new community leader from Christchurch. 5 p.m., we will also have connections with Common Role Member on the new Parliament, Emani Frosmanavalui, as well as 5:30, we will meet up with Sisters United Academy is all Pacifica Girls High School. So it is, we will, her name is, sorry folks, Bonnie Ray Dala Maival, Principal of Sisters United Academy. From 5:30, there was, after which we will have a conversation with with ourselves. Thank you folks for listening. My apologies for all that mix up. Okay, Besia, Uncle Himo, Kofia Koi, Follow Flyer to Mamatua, Maloroa Koi, Mitake. 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
4: Hai e matapatakai nā, koi hai e tau whakai loanga ke he hātau tau la Holiday Inn. 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
1: 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There is also information on their website that has been translated into Tongan, Samoan, Cook Island Māori, Niuean, and Tokelauan.
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3: Whai whakailoa ngā. Whakalofla hi atu. 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Niwe Heritage Journey in Aotearoa. 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Free exhibition from Thursday the 21st of May onwards. Tamaki Pākaka Kōrero, Central City Library, Level 1. 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I am the Mdakainanga, the Whailoa, I am going to be following the door of the Whakatāta, so Koloa, Rawari, Mai, Matikauko, Wharepipi, Amakola, Nere, and Handcraft Group.
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5: Plus the title
4: of Niue champion. Contact Tom, Tupu, Sam, Malingi, or Hale for more info. See you there. Ko amam na ki mtikau he tau pali hokatau ko he mtikau ia ko nada ke tau se taha championship ka po taha e
2: okay.
4: 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Koe New Zealand Open Darts Singles Championship next Saturday. 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Check in. He half a mile on full, see Tonu Fulu Tala, how got the tongue, he who got lotto. 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
2: Kau ingo to Super Price Mapozi.
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2: Ai.
4: Wakatao.
2: Safer walking. Safer walking. If you have a loved one or somebody in your care for who is at increased risk of getting lost when they are out and about, Safer Walking from Land Search and Rescue New Zealand is here to support you. 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You can start by completing a safer walking profile and building a simple daily routine. 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Stay connected, spend time together, join local support groups run by age concern, dementia and Alzheimer's New Zealand, or autism support services. Let neighborhood and local people know your situation so they understand and can help. Keep an eye out, especially if your loved one lives independently, and give them your contact details so they know who to call if needed. And most importantly, keep life meaningful. Gardening, fishing, cooking, activities that bring joy and purpose. To find out more, go to saferwalk.nz. You'll also find information on there that is being translated into Tongan, Samoan, Cook Islands, Tokelau and Niue. And go to our Facebook page for the link to this as well, saferwalking.nz. And said, "Hanama tum tukai nang, tum fakai langa kilate yam tum tulu ke afi afi nei koe countdown o tum tulu amon nei ke ta e mata hola lima ke lata ia moi tau tala moi tau mena tu tupu ping ping."
5: Tala for lover, I'm Atitahi Pōtaka News. This is your news at 5 PM. There are fears the Ministry for Pacific Peoples could lose its standalone status and be merged into other ministries. Finance Minister Nicola Willis is expected to announce a major overhaul of the public service with the possibility of numerous job losses. She says there are plans for increased digitisation and use of artificial intelligence and a target to reduce the public service headcount to 1% of the total population by 2029. She will also set out a plan to amalgamate public service departments. New Zealand First Leader Winston Peters says he is not privy to the changes the Finance Minister is announcing today.
6: I don't know whether that's been decided yet. Pacific people, whatever the outcome, will not be concerned if it means far better servicing and provisioning of their needs. Like, I mean, I feel like saying to Mr. Luxon, when Mr. Reddy went, why didn't you get another Polynesian like myself? Shane Jones, Casey Costello. We are Polynesian after all.
5: Pacific nations are uniting in their efforts to tackle the drug trade. The Pacific Transnational Crime Summit is being held this week in Singatoka, jointly hosted by Fiji and Australia. The summit brings together Pacific police ministers, chiefs, and law enforcement agencies to stop organised crime. Fiji's Prime Minister Sitiveni Rambuka says the scale has grown to what Pacific nations can tackle alone, and regional cooperation is needed.
7: The Pacific is being increasingly used as a transit corridor for illicit narcotics, while growing evidence that some Pacific island countries are now shifting from being transit points to being destination markets. This trend is deeply concerning.
5: Internationally acclaimed tenor Bene Batti joins a league of celebrities to receive the French Arts Knighthood for his contribution to opera and the arts. The New Zealand Samoan opera star is part of the award-winning Sole Mio and starred in the movie box office hit My Name is Batti. Bene Batti proudly wears the white gold medal from the knighthood on his lapel and credits his success to hard work and humble beginnings. He's based in France and delivered his acceptance speech in French.
8: When I first arrived in France, I thought, I'm going to give it as much as I can, learn their language, learn the pronunciation, learn the diction, everything, try to serve their music like how I would want someone to do my music. And to receive this award felt like they were looking at me saying, you know what? Great work, Penny. You deserve this. I was super emotional.
5: Bene Batti said he was looking forward to coming back to New Zealand in August to perform alongside Kiwi Egyptian soprano Amina Edris in Wellington's Manon. Their next stop after Wellington was San Francisco, then Dresden and Berlin. Two sports, Vanuatu United have clawed their way into the OFC Pro League semi-finals, defeating Buller FC 2-1 at Auckland's Go Media Stadium. Despite being reduced to 10 men and 1-0 down, replacement Azariah Solomon needed home corner kick, ending Buller FC's 1-0 lead just before the final whistle. Near the end of overtime, Solomon was again pivotal as his kick connected with teammate Nicholas King, who dove to the head to head the ball past the Fijian keeper. Solomon was over the moon to have scored the goal that forced the extra time spell and to set up the winner.
9: The boys has given their best and their hearts out for this game. I think we 1-0 down, but we didn't give up. I think once I saw the ball hit the net, I was like very happy to send the team back to the game.
5: They will meet the competition's top placed team, South Melbourne FC, in the OFC semi-finals tomorrow in Auckland. And that is your news. For more Pacific news and sports, go to pmn.co.nz.
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1: 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coming 3 years ahead we wish you all the best and for your you know what you have planned for the island for the people and we support you And thank you so much for your time. For we like how the mama money to for the way to the man work. Please stop by and talk to us when you come back to New Zealand one day. Yeah.
0: We'll do, mama. For we like.
1: Thank you.
0: When we're in Nepal.
1: Be a forky. 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
0: Bye, anyway.
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2: Ka koe common role.
1: 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Yeah. Yeah. 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
3: a. 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
1: Pomo mo kou.

0: Ia ko Bonnie Ray kala mai vau, si ko ia e tikitaki po ke ulu fai aonga, he aonga koe, koe ke te newer students at the
1: Sisters United Academy.
0: Yeah, Sisters United Academy. Aia, koe aonga ia Bonnie ne tikitaki ai. Bonnie, it's great to have you on the show this afternoon. And until recently, I did not know there was I did not know that there was a school for all Pacifica girls. Go. Mm-hmm. But first, Bonnie, welcome to the program. Whakalo palahi atu.
1: Yeah, whakalo palahi atu. Thank you for having me.
0: It's great to have you on the program. And just a few questions. Today we're talking about SUA. What makes SUA so unique? And do you have any Duane students, by the way, attending SUA? And what is the cultural mix of the school?
1: Yeah. So what makes Sisters United Academy unique is that we are a school for Pacifica girls made by Pacifica women. So Kendall Collins, our CEO, and myself started the school. It started February the 9th, just this year. So we're in our second term, and we're all about that culture is our foundation, the excellence is our standard, and the legacy is our crown. And so we're really aiming to build Pacifica excellence in our young queens. We definitely have our Nguyen students. We have about 21, so they make up about 20% of our school. And we have Vangahao Nguyen classes that happen 2 days a week in our curriculum as well. So yeah, Candy, our amazing Nguyen tutor, also took our Nguyen dance for our Fear Night last term. So yeah, a big mix of Pacifica cultures, Samoan, Tongan, Nguyen, Cook Island, Māori, and Fijian.
0: That is so awesome. I had a look at your website and to see the cultural and traditional values that you have infused into the school learning is fantastic. Mm-hmm. You know, it's fantastic. And I don't know if there is any other schools like SUA here in Auckland or in New Zealand for that matter, the students are all Pacifica young ladies.
1: Mm-hmm.
0: So,
1: yes.
0: So if students, if we have students that are interested in enrolling in SUA, what's the process that they have to go through?
1: Yeah. So if they are currently year 9 or year 10, they can enroll with us. They just need to send us an email. Our email address is on our website,
0: mm-hmm.
1: And just say that they're looking to enroll this year. We also have an expression of interest for 2027, so next year's enrollments also on our website. So if you have a daughter who is currently year 8, who will go into year 9 next year, we welcome your expression of interest through that form. And that way you can get email updates for when enrollments do open halfway through the year. So yeah, we welcome new year 9 and 10 enrollments for this year. So just send us an email.
0: Oh, that'll be awesome. Just in rounding off our conversation, are there any specific things that you would like to mention in our interview, Bonnie?
1: Yeah, I think specifically for our Nguyen community, I would just say that, you know, we are a Pacifica school and we welcome, you know, community experts, those that hold cultural knowledge and traditions, to get in touch with us, those that are passionate about passing on the Nguyen culture and traditions and language to the young people. We have a space, we have a school where it's integrated into, you know, our culture is part of our learning every single day. And so, yeah, I guess our Nguyen community, please reach out if there's anything that you can offer the next generation of Nguyen leaders. We welcome that. Sisters United Academy is a space where culture truly is the foundation, but we need our community to come and support our young queens.
0: Oh, absolutely. And I think you're on the right track in terms of the core values that you teach our young Pacifica ladies. Wish you all the best in future, Bonnie. and especially to your students.
1: Thank you.
0: We would like to have more New Wayne students attending the school. So I'm hoping that they would have listened to this interview and will be looking forward to enrolling. But thank you so much for your time this evening. Frau Elai Mahaki Kihawa to Mangaho FFNA Maponi, my Aunga Sisters United Academy. Kelata me FFNA. Thank you so much for your time. Frau Elahi.
1: Haya.
0: Frau Elahi, Matamatrinanga. 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Iwa kia tika kai mawika.
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1: Whakalofalahi atu ki Amatolo Osi, ko hengua haku ko atu tahi pōtaka news, and this is your news this afternoon. The Education Minister says $131 million in new education spending will help close the equity gap for young New Zealanders. The package to improve reading, writing and maths includes more hands-on resources, digital tools and workbooks, as well as intervention programs for children falling behind. Erica Stanford says it's all part of the government's target of seeing 80% of Year 8 students at or above the expected curriculum level for their age in reading, writing and maths by December 2030.
2: You've seen more intervention teachers, more tutoring, more supports, more catch-up resources, more in-class resources, more training for teachers, and more quality monitoring of student progress. Because this is how you build a comprehensive and cohesive system of reform.
1: The money is a mix of new spending and reprioritisations. Meanwhile, the principal of a South Auckland primary school welcomes the new funding to improve the educational outcomes for students. But Rowandale Primary School principal Carl Vassal says focus must also be directed at teachers who will deliver programs that align with government expectations. He says staff, parents and community leaders are holding a teachers only day this Friday to unpack the changes.
3: We're trying to navigate this change in a way that ensures that our staff can cope, our students can cope, and our communities. Every school has leadership that looks through the different changes and to try and manage that. The hardest bit about these changes, especially with the tests, is we don't know what they look like. We don't know what the funding is from the government in relation to the resourcing.
1: A Tauranga indie game developer says Pacific and Māori voices are still underrepresented in gaming and digital design. Hako Paririnui hopes to tap into the untapped potential of digital artists at the South Auckland To The Tech World, which kicks off at the Cause Collective in Wiri today. The two-day event is aimed at making the tech world more visible and accessible for South Auckland communities, while connecting young people directly with hands-on pathways in the industry.
4: Māori and Pacific have, you know, rich stories to tell. We also bring a point of difference to what we create. The gaming industry is ready for those stories to be told. That point of difference we can bring to the industry through our narratives, our kōrero. And it'll just be neat to see that representation grow in the industry. I think it's hungry for it.
1: Australian Federal Police, the AFP, have given figures for drugs seized in the Pacific so far this year, more than three times as much as all of 2025. Kalia Strong has more.
5: A statement from Commissioner Chrissy Barrett says 17 tonnes of illicit drugs, mostly cocaine, has been seized by local and international law enforcement in the Pacific since January. It says the total seizure in the Pacific region last year was about 4.6 tonnes. Barrett says most of the illicit drugs being trafficked to and through the Pacific are destined for Australia, so they have a moral responsibility to act. The Fiji Police Force and the AFP are co-hosting the Pacific Transnational Crime Summit this week with the aim of strengthening regional cooperation on transnational crime.
1: Australia will give $10 million Australian dollars to support civil society groups. It's the latest funding of a five-year program called the Talake Kapa Initiative, designed to strengthen disaster preparedness, response and recovery systems across Tonga. Recipients include the Tonga Leite Association, Tonga Red Cross Society, Tonga National Youth Congress and Live and Learn. The program has previously funded climate adaptation work and renewable energy. That is your news. For more Pacific news and sports, go to pmn.co.nz.
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1: 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Warm Niue greetings to you, Jalen. It's nice to have your company here with us virtually in our PMN Niue program for this evening. So Jalen Rodwell is a 23-year-old midfielder and defender who made history as the very first professional footballer from representing the island of Niue. So I'll hand it over to you, Jalen, for you to introduce yourself, tell us about your, you know, who your parents are, your grandparents, and the village you're from in Niue. Whakaelahi.
2: Whakalofalai atu, everyone. 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Jalen Adriel Missiona Rodwell is my full name. 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My grandparents are Fasala and Kingatoa, and my parents are Hangahula Rodwell and Martin Rodwell. And I come from the village of Awasele.
1: Oh, whakaue haia, mi takilhaia he longona koe ma Jalen, mai hawa tau tupuna ia ko Fasala mo Kinga Nicholas hana mo tu whini ko Hangahula. 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Jalen, first of all, we're very happy and proud. Making history as Niue's very first professional footballer is no small achievement. Can you please take us back to where it all began and what inspired your journey from Niue roots to the professional stage?
2: Yeah, of course. Firstly, thank you so much for having me on here. Apologies, I don't speak any Niuean to the listeners. I wish I could speak Niuean with you guys, but I guess you could blame my mum for that. She didn't really teach me. I guess we can take it back to when I was 5 years old, when I was a little kid growing up in Manurewa, Auckland. Was probably the first time I started playing football. And then till I was about 10 years old is when I really started to take it serious. And I was training every day. I was playing a lot of games, working really hard. And obviously, yeah, kind of continued that for now 10, 15 years. And here I am now. I guess it's been a long journey. Come from really humbling roots. Obviously, having a Niuean background has been awesome. Started when I was five, so definitely been a while now since I've been playing football. And obviously happy to finally be playing professional football, which is awesome.
1: Jalen, you play both as a midfielder and defender, two roles that demand different mindsets. How do you balance those responsibilities on the field, and also which position do you prefer?
2: Yeah, so I definitely played quite a few different positions growing up. I started as a midfielder and then also played as a defender as well. So I've kind of been rotated in and out. The mindset, I guess, is it stays the same, you know, like you're always locked in 100% and you want to work hard and give your all with anything you do. But I guess when it comes to the technical side of the game, it it's different demands. You know, when you're in the midfield, you're on the ball a lot, and you're trying to pass to your teammates and link the play. And then defending is, I guess, you're trying to protect your goal and you don't want the other team to score. So you kind of have to switch your mindset a little bit and turn into kind of defensive mode. But yeah, it's been awesome because I'm able to step into different positions when I'm needed to help the team, which is awesome because, yeah, obviously being versatile is huge when, especially when playing professional football, because injuries happen a lot. And when you're called on, you know, you need to step up and play to that position. So, yeah.
1: You know, for many of our young Fuataniwe listening in and watching our live interview, you're a football star, you know, flying the Niue flag. Jalen, what challenges did you face along the way, and how did your Niue culture and family values help you stay grounded, especially, you know, during the challenging times as a professional footballer?
2: Yeah, first of all, I want to definitely give glory to God with being by my side. I would not be in this position without him. And I guess my faith is what has got me to this position. Super grateful to obviously be playing professional football. But yeah, to not have my faith in God, I would not be here in this position. So I guess that's probably the main thing that I always tell my peers and other young people is to always keep God by your side. And challenges, yeah. Honestly, I've had a lot of challenges. My road has been really bumpy since I was a young kid to where I am now. I had a lot of injuries growing up. Even in my older kind of years, I was in and out with different injuries, and that's definitely hard when you're really close to something, and then you kind of have to take a step back due to injuries. But yeah, again, when I say keeping your faith in God and keeping Him by your side is what the main thing is for me. When I was going through those tough times, I would always, you know, go to my parents and they would say the same thing of keep God by your side, keep your faith in God. And that's what I would, yeah, recommend to other people is that's probably the main thing. And yeah, obviously to have my Niuean culture as well has been awesome. I have such a lovely and loving family that backs me. They've honestly given me all the support growing up, and again, without them, I would not be in this position. So I will forever be grateful for my grandparents, for sacrificing so much for me, with, you know, time, money, and everything. Yeah, honestly, I couldn't repay them enough for what they've sacrificed for me. And now to obviously wave that Niuean flag on a professional stage is a blessing, and I'm super proud to obviously have that.
1: Hey, Moli, hiya, how are the manatu, my Jalen? Football can be as much a mental game as it is physical. What has been one of the most defining moments in your career so far, and what did it teach you about being resilient?
2: Yeah, I've definitely had a lot of challenges and a lot of times where mentally I've been down, and I've had to, you know, kind of dig quite deep and find all the hope that I've had inside of me. The main thing was probably I missed out on playing international football. Obviously, I would love to play for Niue, but I missed out on playing international football for New Zealand. And mentally, that was really tough. I was super close to it, but yeah, due to other factors and things that were outside of my outside of what I could control, that was definitely mentally really tough. And It's easy to kind of, you know, when you're mentally going through things to check out and you know, to give up. But again, to keep my faith in God and the trust in His plan is the main thing. And so I just would stick at it. And even though it's hard, I know that in the future it would benefit me. And obviously now you can kind of tell as that has paid off for me. I would not think I would be in this position. But yeah, again, all glory to God for giving me this opportunity, and yeah.
1: Jalen, looking ahead, what are your dreams, both as a career and you know, and for the future of football as a New Zealand born Fuata Niue, and also what message would you like to share with our Atuhau Fuata, our young Niue boys and girls who are watching you on TV, watching you on YouTube, watching this interview, and you know, like, who would like to follow in your footsteps or aspire to follow your lead?
2: Yeah. One thing I would say is I know there's a lot of younger kids and younger generation that obviously are looking up to me and to see that what I'm doing. And I would just say that I came from honestly nothing. Like, I was living in Manurewa. We were struggling growing up. It was hard. And I won't be in too far of a different situation to other young kids, you know, that I went to a local school there. I played for a local club. And I never thought that I would play professional football. That was never really in my mind. I never thought that I would be in this position right now. But honestly, my main thing would just be, if you believe in something, is to just give it your all and don't think about what other people will think of you. Express yourself and whatever your identity is, express it in whatever way you think. Don't worry about what people think and what others might judge you. Is just to keep pushing and always give 100% in anything you do, whether it's in school, whether it's at home when your parents ask you to do some chores, you know, like little things like that. You kind of switch your mindset into kind of when you're playing football, that you know that you're mentally strong and that you can, give 100%, which is probably the main thing. And especially for the young kids that are living on the island of Niue, that is another, I don't know, main goal of mine would be to give back to them and hopefully have a Niuean national team one day. That would be awesome. I would love to represent Niue on an international stage. So hopefully one day we can make that happen. I think the footsteps that I'm taking right now will definitely get me there. And by my faith in God, I truly believe that one day we'll be able to compete against other island countries like Samoa, Tonga, Vanuatu, Solomon Islands. They all have national teams. And I hope one day I will be able to compete against those teams. And my main goal would obviously be to push on from this. I'm playing professional football right now, but obviously I would love to play in Europe. I would love to travel the world. So where I'm going right now is a step for what's to come. God obviously has a plan for me. I don't know what that is, but I will continue to give 100% and all the glory to Him. And we'll see. We'll see what happens in the coming years.
1: Jalen, who hua tō mga hone kia koe koe. Koe ingoa hau tō mamuna kianga ki liuhake kia vaiva ki himotu. Jalen, are you, like, when would you like to go and visit, your beautiful island, Niue? Are you looking forward to going to seeing your relatives back home?
2: Yeah, absolutely. I would honestly love to go right now. It would be amazing when we almost finished with the Oceania Pro League that I'm playing in right now. We have our semi-final tomorrow and we almost finished with that. And yeah, I would love to go back as soon as possible. I think my grandparents will be going back soon. I think they're going to retire there. So I would love to go back with them and obviously see my family that live on the island. I still keep in contact with them and call them all the time. And the support I have from them is amazing. So I would love to come back. Honestly, tomorrow, if I could fly tomorrow, I would do it, you know. So hopefully, maybe Christmas time, I would be back. But definitely really soon. I would love to go back and obviously see the beautiful island of Niue.
1: Nice. Okay, Jalen, what's your favorite Niue food?
2: Oof. That's a great question. Wow. All right, let me think here.
1: Have you tasted the Niue Takihi or Unga?
2: Yeah.
1: Or
2: fake? Yeah. You kind of took it out of my mouth, to be honest. I would probably say Takihi. I really love taro. I had to kind of stay away from it a little bit as I'm playing football because, you know, it can, it's not really good for the fitness, you know, so kind of had to stay away from that. But when we have family gatherings, I won't be shy and filling my plate up with food. And then, probably Unga as well. I remember going crab hunting with my grandpa on the island when we visited for Christmas a few years back. And yeah, ever since then, that was amazing. That was such a cool experience and obviously very yummy as well. So yeah.
1: Hey Jalen, whakaoele maha ki ke hao do mga hau koa fua ki ke lata mea taua whakatuta langa. Tungo te mga unigia koe ke lata mea hau do mga notu whakahiku hiku, to whakao sia taua whakatuta langa. Jalen, I'll hand it over to you for any final words, shout outs or, you know, thanks before we finish our interview this evening.
2: Awesome. Yeah. Again, thank you guys so much for having me on here. It's a privilege to obviously speak on your radio station. I really appreciate it. And hopefully, yeah, from the listeners listening online, I hope to inspire a few of you guys to see the footsteps I'm taking and to hopefully be in the same position I am. And yeah, really, really blessed to obviously be in this position and to have this opportunity and hopefully inspire some younger Niuean kids to one day, whether it's football, rugby, whatever sport, to obviously, yeah, play professionally would be the goal, just to grow our Niuean culture. Yeah, would be the main thing. And yeah, shout out to my parents, shout out to Kinga and Sala, my grandparents and all my family. Hopefully some of them might be listening. Yeah, thank you guys so much for everything you've done. And yeah, thank you guys.
1: Hei a whakawele maha ki Jalen, misi ona Nicholas, ko ia koi mokopuna ha whasala mo ki ngatoa Nicholas, koi hana matu whini ko henga hula, whanau mo e tupohake mutu ku niwe, mai he maanga kua vaseli. 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Thank you so much, Jalen, for your time. We wish you all the best for your upcoming competitions and looking forward to seeing you back on our shores in Niue and also to help out our Niue Football Association. Whakaue lahi munuina ia fiafi.

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0: 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Lovely to have you company with us, especially the newer Rugby League International Board. I'll hand it over first to you all to introduce yourselves and talahau mai ham tolu atau hi ngoa me tau whakawhileveianga. 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
0: 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Dave, I'll hand it over to you for you to elaborate and explain the new logo for the Niue Rugby League International.
3: Thanks, Lynn, for having us today. I know we're on short time, so I won't take up too much of the time. As you would have seen today, Niue Rugby League International Board has launched a new logo. It just signifies a new chapter as a collective for all of Niue Rugby League. First of all, I just want to send a massive whakawe lahi to Zach Munkuo at TN1 Limited, who have been working closely with to get the new logo up and running. Our brand purpose behind the logo, Lynn, Niue Rugby League International, stands as a crest of representation for Niueans, not only on Niue Island, but across the world, uniting players, supporters, and leaders under one shared identity. A lot of the design that some people would have seen on social media. You would have seen the shield. It represents pride, and it has a New Year flag sitting firm in the middle of the shield to affirm national identity. Also, you would have seen some designs on the hiapo, inspired patterns honoring the Niue woman whose hands and leadership strengthen our people. There is a cultural element with the katoa and the sika that is crossed in behind the shield as well. This just honors our Niue warriors' heritage, discipline, physical skill, and it reflects back on the rugby league field. Our catchphrase, it's one vision, one pathway, one nation. Again, Lynn, just want to shout out to Zach for putting this all together. We all liaised and gave ideas and went back and forth, and yeah, we've come up with this design to represent all of Niue Rugby League, and we'll be moving forward with this new logo, which unites New Zealand, Niue, and Australia, and across and of course Niue globally. Aye, whakaoe.
0: E whakauelei maha ki he whakamāmanga ia, Dave, hangauia ki he logo ni nikua whakakisi ai mai whakaalia i ke lātai mui kautahane koe Niue Rugby League International Board. Huhu atu mga honei kia koe matu whiniko lele, koe heingoa e whakasilaanga he waka ke lātai mui Niue Rugby League International. What is the future direction for Niue Rugby League International looks like at the international level?
4: Thank you, Lynn. I think looking ahead, the future direction of Niue Rugby League International at the international level is likely to emphasise sustainable growth, increase the competitiveness, and I think greater engagement with the global rugby league community, and also by investing in our youth development and seeking strategic partnerships. Niue can continue to build its reputation and achieve success on the international stage. I think there's a lot of the development of Niue ahead, but I think with the conclusion, I think while the road is quite challenging for Niue Rugby League International, Niue also possesses the passion and resilience and potential to make its mark in the world of rugby league. I think with a clear vision and collaborative effort, you know, the team can aspire to great achievements and aspire future generations for Niue Rugby League players. I think the current status of Niue Rugby League at the moment is that there has been in different states there's been, you know, local competitions, various regional competitions that they've participated in, especially in Auckland where they've got the PYC, and also the Oceania based tournaments. I think in order to continue with that, I mean, the teams have shown competitive spirit and resilience in that sector. Well, sometimes, you know, we don't normally get the wins, but it's the exposure and the experience that is gained at that level. So, yeah, so I think with Niue, I think Niue has that ability to actually come up against the powerhouses like Fiji, Samoa, Tonga, New Zealand, you know, in the near future. I mean, there is we have an excellent pathway to that international arena. So, yeah, so I think with having the international board and the direction, I think we taking those steps to actually take us to that level. So thank you, Lynn.
0: Kaua lahi lele. Philip huhua tu mga hunei hangaui a ke taha whakaholoanga ni kua whita he tutala kia I he tonga hukua mole ki he taha whakatutalanga ke leo taongu nei. 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Philip, if you're able to elaborate on the vaka tu vaka and toa vaka pathway looks like in the direction it's heading at the moment.
1: Our Vaka to Vaka pathway, we've launched it officially. We had a soft launch last year. And it's basically at this stage of the Pacifica Youth Cup here in Auckland that Niue helps coordinate with other nations. We have whānau players that fly in from Melbourne, Sydney, Brisbane, Niue Island, all around regional New Zealand to Auckland to represent Niue. So it's not a Auckland Niue rugby league team, even though it's the spiritual home of our rugby league for our people. It's here. It's a combined unified. And we're using the Vaka to Vaka program, but we're expanding that. We're expanding it to tours where there's a tour coming from Niue, first time schoolboys coming to New Zealand. That has to be acknowledged. And we're looking at bringing in the little tamas, under six, under seven, under eight. There are a number of competitions that have been run very well here in Auckland. For them to fly in. That is the Vaka to Vaka. So we're looking for our minis, our mods, and going right through to the youth. The youth is the big one, because those are all the pathway grades. And so when we go to the PYC, it's a true reflection of the best of the best that Niue has. With our Toa Vaka program, one that we'll be releasing in the next couple of months, that's the elite level. That's the pathway of all the junior players that have come through and gone on to that. Into that pathway. And so that will have a different program, whereas a number of players that we've identified that are currently playing New South Wales Cup to Jersey Flag 21s, Harold Deering 21s up in Queensland, right down to the SG Ball 17s. A lot of them are part Niue. And the Toa Vaka program is to plug into that and give them a piece of our culture. You know, make them want to play for Niue, connect with the families. The whole plan of the Vaka to Vaka is to start young. And so we don't get an automatic no. We actually get a bit of thought, and they look at us as a viable option. Outside of that, moving forward, every team that we have taking the field, now we'll have on one side is the logo. Here's Auckland Niue. But on the international logo, we'll sit on that with all jerseys. And that's what we want to roll out right through all of Australia to New Zealand and to Niue. But there is a bigger thing in the background. And it's the first time we've had unity, and this is something that cannot be denied and has to be acknowledged, is an international database. We've never had it. Now we want to track all the youth players coming through the Vaka to Vaka to the Toa Vaka, you know, the two parts, in a database. Hasn't happened before. It needs to happen. Because Niue doesn't have the population size of Samoa, Tonga, even the Maldives, the Kiwis, Australia. So we have to be innovative. We have to be look at new opportunities to engage the youth, the whata, and track that their pathway. And so the database is very important. We launched that with the new registrations coming through. We are looking to a new time moving forward. And as I said, we've got the Pacific Youth Cup in October. And we're negotiating with, we've already got a Vaka to Vaka team based in Melbourne, in New South Wales, in Brisbane, and Wellington. You know, I can keep going on and on about the areas, but when people actually come in and have a look at our people, we're a lot more organised than what they think, you know, being a small minority Pacific community. But yeah, exciting times, Lynn. You know, again, like Dave, I'm giving a massive shout out to Zach Monacore for the logo. The logo is uniting our people, under one logo now. And then you still have your regional stuff. Whakaulea.
0: Ia, whakaulea mahaki, Philip. 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I understand that we've got a master coming up. If you're able to explain and for our people to know where to take their tau whānau for this master, whakaui.
2: Yes. 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
0: 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Because of our time frame, I'll hand it over to each and every one of you for any final words and final thoughts before we wrap up. We'll start with you, Lele, and then Dave, Philip, and then we'll finish off with Sharon Fukawe.
4: Thank you. Just on behalf of New South Wales Rugby League in Australia and also Shu coming on board this evening as well, I just want to thank Toa Motu, Niue for what they're doing up in Niue. I mean, it's been a long time coming, and with the progress that has that Dave has done with his committee, it's been astronomical. And I just wanna thank him and just encourage him that to keep moving forward, whatever the outcome. Whatever the hurdles that we've crossed in that, we were still moving forward also to Phil. And also, Lynn, I just want to acknowledge Phil this evening, as he is now the Pacific, he is the chairman of the Pacific Cup in Auckland. I know that he doesn't want to want any acknowledgement, but I think the accolades that goes with Philip, I just wish him well in his job, and also just to continue what he normally does, and just to take time for himself as well. And thank you, Lynn, for having us on board, and thank you, Shu, for coming as well and being supportive of our program and musters that we currently have held or are going to hold in Sydney, New South Wales. So go away, lucky.
0: Hello. Dave?
3: Yeah. Go away, lucky, Malin. Just quickly, just want to say thanks to everyone for jumping on board. Sharon, it's good to see you jump on as well. From Niue, we see all the work that's been happening, not only in New Zealand, but Australia as well. All the best with the musters. Lele, all the best with everything that's happening in Auckland too, Phil. I understand it's 10 years this year that you guys will be celebrating. And saying that also, Tō Motu is also celebrating a huge milestone, which is 5 years as a committee. Massive shout out to the committee that I'm with now and the past committee members that we've had before us when we were under Zach Smith. A lot of our committee members, they work hard in the background. We've got Dan, Kifanga, Apollo, Tolana, my wife Jan, Nita, we also got Loko, and Jai. We're all working committee members. We all help out when it comes to competitions, just to get competitions running here on the island. just so that our people here can have a chance to go overseas and make something of their talent. We appreciate everyone that takes our boys on board, not only in Australia, but New Zealand as well. And we look forward to, any future bridges that we may cross together. Thanks again, Lynn, for having us on. And, and thanks for everyone for tuning in. Waka wele.
0: Yeah, tolo. Tuka tuka koe, Sherwin, and then we'll finish off with Philip. Go away.
2: Yeah, whaka wele, my Lynn. 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
0: Tō lō, e tō Phil.
1: Ah, hei, look, mēsa whakawele, maki, Lolo for PMN, Niue, this is pretty much a historic event, again, just getting all of us on one call, from all the different countries, just to talk about rugby league for in our Niue community. And again, I'm like everyone else, massive whakawelahi. Niue is strong now. Back home is strong. The pathway programs, the senior competitions, that's unheard of 10 years ago. We would never have gone this far. And the levels back home that everyone is building, it's beautiful to see. It's a long time coming, man. I look forward to the expansion stuff that they've got planned on the ground. And I'm seeing all the kids coming over for different tours. To Lele, Sherwin in Australia, whakawe lahi. Lele, you have the hardest job. To all our viewers out there, listeners, Lele has the hardest job because Australia's geography. They are separated by land and air, bigger than all of us. And I think rugby league is a very strong code over there. So, you know, basically you're managing a lot of personalities. You know, but we all have the common goal. And like I always say on every interview I come, the front door is always open. You know, don't come through the back door. You come through the front door with the right intentions and the right heart. And for our people over here, yes, it is our 10 years. It's a lot of work. We know what it's like to start with nothing and to where it is today. But we're also looking forward to the future. We have a lot of celebrations. Next week we launch our Pasifika Youth Cup coaching applications. It feels very, very good, Lolo, to be wanted. I've had messages come through, coaches, managers, people on both sides of the water too, that they want a position in those teams now. They see the Vakatū Vaka as an option for our people. And some of them are actually part Niueans that are with other nations saying, oh, we want to come and be part of that. You know, and it's the level organisation that we have. But lastly, I just want to say a massive whakawelahi mahaki to the Auckland Rugby League Niuean chairmans. We have the chairmen, we have club captains, commission members. They all came to the Mangere's Hawks on Sunday and supported me. I was successful in getting the chairman role for the Pasifika Aotearoa Collective, for a minority Pasifika community, man. Not really my thing, let it put it out there, but my two fellow board members are celebrating for me on a group call. I had

0: and if we knew where to get a seat at the front table. We had Kiwis in there. We had Auckland Rugby League, New Zealand Rugby League, and I've never done a Q&A like that. It was an AGM that went for 2 hours, so it was hot topic, and I was up against a major nation, and you know, at the end of it, shaking hands. You know, but I thank all those tangata niwi that came to the hall that day. It meant a lot for me. And it showed the other nations that, you know, we are a minority, but we're actually quite connected. And we can be a force and we can roll out when we have to. But again, thank you to all the listeners tonight. Whakauelahi, manunipo, rolo.
1: Aia, whakauelahi mahaki. 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
1: 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Talk around her first more rich, get for you, Mufoki, when Naka in my mouth, fork get the wall of Kotu, a force get the wall hung from a heaver, get hung from a far nigger rich. 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

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If you've just left school and are wondering what to do next, or maybe you have a job right now but aren't sure if it's right for you, and maybe there's more to life than what you are currently doing, then how about a career in tourism or a flight attending? Both of these courses are taking enrolments now at the New Zealand School of Tourism. This is the perfect place to start your career in the travel and tourism industry. And once qualified, you can get to see the sights all around the world and you get paid to do it. How good is that? To find out more, check out the New Zealand School of Tourism .co.nz. 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
2: PM News at 6, tala whakoe, I'm Levi Matautia Morgan. The Finance Minister says the government is embarking on a fundamental overhaul of the public service to drive better services, productivity and value. The government wants to slash public service jobs by about 14% over the next 3 years and a shake-up that it says will deliver $2.4 billion of savings. It wants to amalgamate public agencies, increase digitisation and AI use and set a target to reduce the public service headcount. Speaking in Auckland, Nicola Willis said that there's much more work to do.
3: Our government is as frustrated as you probably are by the fragmentation and silos, the complexity, the status quo thinking, and the dangerously slow take-up of digital and AI technology.
2: Nicola Willis says the cuts don't apply to teachers, nurses, doctors or police. Meanwhile, a union secretary says that the government's plan to slash public service jobs will harm crucial services. Public Service Association Secretary Edwine Leo says it's an act of willful destruction and the government should make clear which services will be out. He says merging departments is chaos stressed as strategy and could move talent abroad. And Edwine Leo says artificial intelligence is being used as a justification to push through changes.
4: Potentially sacking up to 10,000 public servants is not reform. Every one of those workers is doing something. Processing passports, protecting children, keeping our borders safe, maintaining conservation land, supporting communities after disasters. If the government thinks that some of this work doesn't matter, it should tell us which part.
2: More than 100 lawyers, climate scientists and legal academics have put their names to an open letter calling on the government to reconsider its intention to amend climate laws to prevent lawsuits. The government will amend climate laws to prevent companies from being sued over damage caused by greenhouse gas emissions, and lawyers for Climate Action New Zealand delivered the letter to government ministers and it says the decision is contrary to New Zealand's climate objectives and risks undermining the rule of law. Police say four teenagers have been charged with aggravated burglary after violent and unprovoked assault in Invercargill involving dating apps. Acting Inspector Mal Robertson says there are four separate incidents where the apps were used to lure victims with the intent of violently assaulting them. Two of the teens are aged 15 and the other two are aged 16. The four youths will appear in the Invercargill Youth Court. And turn to sports now. Overseas, Arsenal are one win away from the Premier League title after claiming a tense 1-0 win over Burnley. Manager Mikel Arteta says he was a bundle of nerves during the match, and the victory moves Arsenal 5 points clear of Manchester City, and they'll be confirmed as champions if City fail to win at Bournemouth tomorrow. Should City triumph, Arsenal would be guaranteed the title by beating Crystal Palace on Monday. And that's PMN News at 6. For more Pacific News and sports, go to pmn.co.nz.
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5: Kia ora, kia ora, mā loa leila, I talo falava, whakalofalahi atu. Welcome into Pacific Mornings on 531 PI for Wednesday, the 20th of May. I'm William Turetti. It is 3 minutes past 6 o'clock. Boy, sweeping cuts on the way for the public sector, as was expected from the Finance Minister, and as you would have heard a bulk of there in the news with Levi. But to get you up to speed with that more in depth, Finance Minister Nicola Willis says about 8,700 public service jobs will go over the next 3 years in what the government is calling a major, major efficiency drive ahead of the budget. Ministers say the changes will save taxpayers around $2.4 billion. That's some serious bank saved, with the government aiming to reduce the size of the core public service back down to around 1% of the population. Historic levels, they say, is typically where public sector is sat at, around 1%. It's currently at around 1.2%. Willis says the public sector became too large under the previous Labor government and argues too much money has been spent on bureaucracy instead of frontline outcomes. The overhaul will also push greater use of AI and digital technology across government departments, with Willis describing parts of the public sector as, quote, 80s relics slowed down by outdated systems and box-ticking culture. Well, the announcement is, of course, likely to spark major concern for thousands of workers and unions, with questions already being raised about the impact the cuts could have on public services across health, education and welfare. I felt a wee bit uneasy as I saw Nicola Willis and Paul Goldsmith, the public service minister, standing together after the announcement, speaking to media. We've just got to remember that these are human lives in their hands. And to an extent, this message also goes to Prime Minister Christopher Luxon, saying relics of the past. Some of these people that you're talking about are occupying those jobs, and it's just a nerve-wracking time all round. I saw Andrew Little, the Mayor of Wellington, come out talking yesterday on this and saying that he feels for those that will be ultimately impacted by this, but he said it's a wait-and-see game. Just wait and see what they're dealing with before they seriously get spooked. But look, I'm in two schools of mind on this. I'm all for cost-saving measures where it's appropriate. All for cost-saving measures. But equally, I just feel like Wellington, for example, has already been absolutely decimated in recent years because of already existing cuts. I was talking to a few friends that work in the public sector and ministries and departments that I will not name. Some of them were saying that this is long overdue, that they've seen an absolute bloat in the system and the departments that they work in. And I've also seen some friends that have been out of a job for well over a year now that were working in the public sector and saying, look, this is just going to make things tougher. It's all well and good to be like, you know, I heard Prime Minister Christopher Luxon, and I'm paraphrasing here, he said, for example, you know, that basically, you know, these are jobs that shouldn't be jobs, go out into the private sector. I'm paraphrasing here. But it's all well and good to say that, but I just come back to the point, where are the jobs? Where are the jobs? You've got heaps and heaps of people, especially ex-public sector servants, that are out of work now. Where are the jobs? So, yeah, I'm in two schools of thought. The next move should be depleting or dropping the number of cabinet ministers, cabinet portfolios, ministerial portfolios, because if you want to lead by example and start axing some of those ministers in their portfolios. I digress. Meanwhile, from one choice to another, Labor's also under pressure this morning over its proposed future fund policy. The party says it won't reveal key details of the plan until after the election, including which state-owned assets would help fund it and how many jobs it's expected to create. Now, Labor says some of the advice it needs can only be accessed if it's back in government, but critics argue voters deserve to know exactly what assets could be involved before they head to the ballot box. Couldn't agree more. I'm getting a bit tired of Labour as well. I'm getting a bit tired of Labour and their lack of depth in policy. And yes, I've heard it already. I listened to Chris Hipkins, Labour leader, on Q&A saying they're waiting until they can see what they've got money-wise. But I don't know. I feel like I'm getting more gusto out of the Greens and the ACT Party, for example, in policy from them. Overseas authorities in Papua New Guinea are warning of possible tsunami activity after a volcano began erupting beneath the ocean in the Bismarck Sea. Satellites have captured massive plumes of ash and smoke rising from the water, while fishermen nearby describe hearing thunder-like explosions and seeing dead fish floating near the reef. Officials are warning vessels in the area to stay alert, with fears further explosive activity could trigger localized tsunami waves. And internationally, tensions remain high in the Middle East, with Iran outlining a new peace proposal to the United States. Tehran says any agreement would need to include an end to hostilities across the region, the lifting of sanctions, and the withdrawal of US forces from areas close to Iran. US President Donald Trump says there is now a very good chance of reaching a deal over Iran's nuclear program after pausing plans for renewed military strikes. I'm William Teresi. Coming up for you on the show this morning, we'll be joined by a member of the PMN News team to dissect the latest news. We've got your weather, traffic and airports update 5:30 the hour. We'll get you into Will's brain during Will's word. We're talking about the public sector cuts. We'll also get you up to speed with international headlines as well. Then in the 7 o'clock hour, the government, as I mentioned, is planning a major shake-up of the public service. What's Labor's view on that? We'll be joined by a Pacific MP to dissect that at 7:15. Then at 7:30, we'll continue our political coverage with the Green Party's Tiana Tuiono. We'll get the Greens' perspective on the government's plan to cut public service jobs, with concerns already being raised about the impact on communities. We'll also ask about the government's new $131 million investment into education and whether the Greens back the incoming changes to NCEA. That's coming up at 7:30. In the 8 o'clock hour, a West Auckland man vanished without a trace nearly 35 years ago, and police still believe someone out there knows exactly what happened. Andrew Mucker disappeared suddenly one Tuesday, cutting off all contact with his family and friends. Investigators suspect foul play, but despite decades of inquiries, the case remains unsolved. This morning, we'll speak with Detective Inspector McNeil about the investigation, the fresh appeal for information, and why police are still determined to find answers all these years later. If you know something, even the smallest details could help. That interview is coming up at 8:10, not to be missed. Then at 8:30... as you may have missed this information, Niue has re-elected Dalton Tangalangi as its Prime Minister, securing another 3 years in the role as the island nation looks ahead to its next chapter. We'll also take a look at recent cabinet appointees. We'll be joined by PMN's Inangaro Vakaafe for the latest reaction, the political mood, and what priorities are expected to dominate the next term, coming up at 8:30. I'm William Teresi. Pleasure to be in your company. It is time now for music. What have you got for us? Good morning, Levi.
2: Good morning, my friend. Happy hump day, everyone. This is Jay Boog, Sunshine Girl, 5:31 PI. Good morning.

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1: It is 15 minutes past 6 o'clock, Wednesday the 20th of May. You're with William Teresi, getting you up to speed now with all the latest news you need to know. Joining us with everything you need to know, as he does always on a Wednesday morning, is PMN Multimedia Journalist by Maile Liatunu'u. Good morning to you.
2: Morning, Will. Morning, Levi.
1: Good morning indeed. Look, let's kick it off with the University of Canterbury's Space Lab, ready for liftoff. Talk me through it. This sounds exciting.
2: Yeah, so a bunch of clever researchers at the University of Canterbury built an awesome shoebox-sized automated lab, and it's designed to grow super high-quality protein crystals in space. So they're doing this because the microgravity environment up there gets rid of Earth's gravity currents, of course, which lets them map protein structures at an atomic level and revolutionize how life-saving cancer drugs are designed. So right now they're prepping this miniature lab for historic test flight with Christchurch-based Dawn Aerospace, where it's going to hit space twice in a single day aboard their reusable space plane, all leading up to launching a brand new commercial company that will sell this high-tech space data to global pharmaceutical giants.
1: Well, there we go. All right. Very exciting to hear movement there at the University of Canterbury around a space lab. Space is the future, and the good name and the good words of our former space minister, which was actually Judith Collins, who finished last week. I just thought that was worth mentioning. Let's turn our attention to Hella's pork tenders recalled. Why have they been recalled?
2: Yeah, so they found hard plastic in it. So if you've got any frozen pork in the freezer, you're going to want to probably double-check that label, because New Zealand Food Safety issued this urgent nationwide recall yesterday. So the alert, of course, fixed Hella's sweet chili pork tenders, specifically the 600-gram frozen pack. The bag is that purple-looking one. It's got like 12 minutes guarantee about how long it takes to cook at the bottom right corner. They kind of look like chicken drums or chicken nibble drums or fish, but yeah, so that again, they might be contaminated with sharp pieces of hard black plastic. So the imported Australian product was distributed to major supermarkets and various local food banks across the country. Officials are telling everyone to completely avoid eating them and either throw them out or take them right back to the shop for a full refund. If you've consumed them, check with your GP. According to a Ministry for Primary Industries media release, the MPI and Hellas Limited are currently reviewing the supply chain in Australia to pinpoint exactly how plastic entered the machinery and prevent it from happening again.
1: The pitfalls of mass manufactured food. Thank you very much for that. I do like those though, so that's a bit of a lull. It's all right. You're not going to find. I don't cook, so there you go. all right. Look, let's turn our attention to a rather serious story, and this one's been bubbling for quite some time. The ex-Manu Samoa captain found guilty of multiple sexual assault offences. Talk us through this.

0: action following a high-profile case trial in Samoa Supreme Court. The verdict reported yesterday by RNZ involves two separate victims and includes serious offences such as sexual conduct with a person under 16. Masse, a prominent figure in Pacific Rugby who also played for several New Zealand Super Rugby franchises, was initially suspended by Lakapi Samoa before resigning as head coach in early 2025. He has been released on bail pending his formal sentencing, which the court has scheduled for next month.
1: Okay, thank you for the update on that one. Turning our attention to Papua New Guinea now, and the undersea volcano erupts in the Bismarck Sea, prompting tsunami concerns. This is pretty serious.
0: Yeah, this is an exceptionally rare and highly energetic submarine volcanic eruption, and it's currently unfolding in Papua New Guinea's Bismarck Sea, and it's prompting local authorities to issue high alert warnings for localized tsunami activity. It's dubbed the Provisional Titan Ridge Volcano. The undersea system awoke on May 8th this year, and breaking a 54-year silence. It is now aggressively blasting volcanic ash and steam up to 8,500 meters or 28,000 feet into the atmosphere, signaling that a massive new volcanic cone is rapidly building beneath the waves and nearing the ocean surface.
1: Okay. Jeepers. Well, that's pretty spooky stuff. All right. The earth we live on and occupy, eh? Hey, look, I just want to add in a story this morning that's just come out from the Police Association. Some police officers say they're beginning unlawful industrial actions, such as go slow on issuing traffic tickets following a 0.6% pay rise labelled as a kick in the guts. Now, the Police Association says while there have been murmurings, it wants to remind members that any form of industrial action is unlawful. The association emailed members last week about collective negotiations with police in relation to both constabulary staff and police managers. It had asked for a 12-month collective agreement that included a general wage increase that exceeded cost of living increases at 5%. Now, the crux of the story here is when you're handed a measly 0.6% pay rise, I mean, what were police expecting? That is such a kick in the guts. But would you be satisfied with a 0.6% pay rise if you worked in police, Waimala?
0: Oh, heck no. No, not off the recent, like, you know, crime waves and whatnot.
1: That's right. No, that's I take my hat off time and time again to police officers that occupy that role, because it is such an unenviable task. You're dealing with some of the worst in the country in terms of, you know, those that are disorderly and those that want to cause harm to others. And then you've also seen some of the saddest moments in humanity as well, and the victims of said abuses. And just, it's awful, awful to be a police officer. And so I don't blame officers. And I said this when we had a police officer on the show just a few weeks back. I don't blame police officers to heading to Australia, where you've got deeper pockets over there, because, well, you've got more money over there and they paid more money. They paid their worth. And I think we've seen, you know, this government, for example, is hell-bent on cost-saving measures and, well, good if you're going to save some money, but then pump it into areas like police officers, who I think deserve every drop of dollar that they get. I digress. All right, before we wrap things up, Waimala, let's go there with screen time for seniors. What's it like? Talk me through it. Do they use screens?
0: Yeah, an RNZ article, it's a pretty funny feature. It explores New Zealand's digital immigrants, is what they refer to, which are seniors in their 70s and 80s who grew up in an analog world, and how they're navigating the modern era. There are stereotypes that paint older generations as technophobic, but Internet NZ data reveals a nuanced reality where 90% of New Zealanders aged 65 to 74 are active online, and a third spend over 4 hours a day on devices, which I've actually seen anecdotally on Facebook comments. So, for instance, 74-year-old Adrian Osman says her iPad is the first and last thing she looks at each day, admitting her own nosiness keeps her glued to 3 iPads, an iPhone, and an Alexa for banking and Instagram.
1: Jesus.
0: Conversely, 79-year-old Dorothy describes her as a digital resistnik who proudly avoids a home computer, landline, or smartphone to protect her mental well-being, even though she admits it makes modern life difficult and has earned her the joke nickname Dorothy Dinosaur. You know what, though, Will? Everybody's trying to be like Dorothy nowadays. You know, we got all these apps that, like, cut down your screen time and that. So she's actually probably doing the right thing.
1: Yeah.
0: Adrian, probably need some help, man.
1: Adrian needs some help. Yeah, Adrian needs to be restrained with that screen time. I'm sorry. I've been

0: trying, emphasis on trying to cut down on my screen time. Yeah, it's not the greatest. It's not, you know, it's hard. And, you know, these apps, despite what, for example, Meta says, how it, they claim it's not an addictive app, it certainly is. You know, even as I was talking to you, I had to refresh my Instagram screen because I like to see what's going on with news outlets globally. And yeah, it's tough. What about you? Are you good with cutting down on screen time?
1: Only recently. Only recently. Before, no, not at all.
0: Yeah, well, that's just the way the cookie crumbles nowadays. Thank you very much, Vimila. Yeah. Where can people go to for more news?
1: www.pmn.co.nz.
0: Certainly can. Head along there for all the very latest news, including articles from Vimila Leotinu'u. You can go read his very latest articles right now. Why wouldn't you? Also, leading the front page this morning, the Pacific heat stress. Experts warn of hotter classrooms and more extreme weather ahead. That's a story by our PMN News senior journalist Christine Ravoy. And move-on laws spark debate on issues of homelessness, safety and the Pacific vote. That's a story from senior journalist Carly Strong. I'm William Teresi. Welcome your feedback at any time, left, right, centre and between. Pacific Mornings at pmn.co.nz. On our Facebook page, 531PI. And on the text machine, 531. Coming up, you in around 5 minutes' time, we'll get into your weather, traffic and airports update with Levi.

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1: It is bang on 6:30 now on this beautiful Wednesday morning. Today I'm underway with my friends. Let's get into your weather, traffic and airports update for the day, kickstarting with your weather. Northland and Coromandel Peninsula, we've got cloudy periods today with a few showers, mainly in the east. The remaining of the North Island, it's mostly fine, one or two showers around North Auckland, areas of frost and valley fog in the morning. Canterbury and Otago, it's mainly fine. We've got morning frost, areas of low cloud and fog, inland valleys and along the Canterbury coast, clearing in Canterbury in the late morning and high cloud developing this evening. Nelson, Buller, Grey, Marlborough and Southland, we've got a fine day apart from morning frost and areas of low cloud and fog in sheltered places, high cloud developing around Southland in the evening. Westland and Fiordland is fine in the north at first, and then mostly cloudy with a few showers for Fiordland, spreading to Westland in the evening. And finally, in the Chatham Islands, it's a mostly cloudy day today. To your traffic update for Auckland and Wellington, we look at Wellington this morning as the road closure continues at State Highway 2 in Waingawa to Clerval. Now, this is for resurfacing works in the area, and the section of the road is closed to southbound traffic until 5 p.m. today. So do plan your journey accordingly, allowing extra time to travel through the area. To airports of the main centres in Auckland, NZ 5119 to Palmerston North at 6:35 a.m. this morning has been cancelled. And then later in the morning, we look at Wellington. S8121 to Picton at 10:20 a.m. has been cancelled. And S8283 to Blenheim at 11:05 a.m. has been cancelled. Of course, we do suggest that you check your airport website and your airlines for updated information on your travel this morning. And that is your weather, traffic and airports update for the hour. It is 29 minutes now to 7 o'clock on 5:31 p.m. Good morning.

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1: You're listening to Pacific Mornings on 531 PI. I'm William Turetti. Wonderful to be in your company. So the government has confirmed it wants to slash parts of the public sector by nearly 9,000 roles in an effort to ultimately save taxpayers over $2 billion. That's some serious bank and coinage. Now, Finance Minister Nicola Willis argues the system has become too bloated and in some areas outdated. She's also signalling a major shift toward digitisation and the use of AI in the name of efficiency. The goal is to bring the size of the public sector workforce back to historic levels. Now, don't get me wrong, I'm all for cost-saving measures, especially in a post-COVID environment. It's funny, as the years go by and as I get older and gain a better understanding of economics and fiscal decision-making, I'll admit the rose-tinted glasses I once had during the Jacinda Ardern era have started to come off. Ardern presided over an incredibly difficult period during the COVID pandemic, and I'm not criticising the borrowing and spending that took place at the height of that crisis. But the government's decisions, coupled with the Reserve Bank's dropping of the official cash rate to historic levels during COVID, or at least the start of it, helped fuel inflation, significantly expanded the public sector workforce, increased government debt. And that matters because it helps to explain where we are today. And again, I'm not slamming the decision-making that was made during the Ardern era. In many ways, it was necessary. This is just the situation we've been handed. And the Luxon government is now trying to find savings wherever it can, or at least that's the argument it's making to voters. So in that respect, yesterday's announcement from Willis comes as no real surprise, because since coming to power, the government has made it clear it intends to slash spending wherever it believes inefficiencies exist. Public Service Commissioner Sir Brian Roach's review of the public sector last year was perhaps the clearest indication, yes, of the direction this government was heading. But amid all the talk of savings and efficiency, we cannot forget the human cost, thousands of people potentially set to lose their jobs as a result of these cuts. It's all well and good to tell people to move into the private sector, but where exactly are those jobs? And I know of people who worked in the public service who have been out of stable full-time work for more than a year already. So to Willis, Paul Goldsmith, and by extension Luxon, when talking about these cuts, show at least some sympathy for the thousands of New Zealanders whose livelihoods are being affected. And if the government is serious about trimming excess from the public sector, then perhaps it should also look at trimming the size of cabinet and the number of ministerial portfolios too. Fear is fear, right? That's Will's Word.
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1: I'm William Turetti. It's time now to take a look at what's making headlines in the world you're waking up to. Iran's latest peace proposal to the United States involves ending hostilities on all fronts, including Lebanon, the exit of US forces from areas close to Iran, and reparations for destruction caused by the US-Israeli war. In Tehran's first comments on the proposal, Deputy Foreign Minister Kazim Garbaradi says Tehran also sought the lifting of sanctions, the release of frozen funds, and an end to the US marine blockade on the country. The terms described in the Iranian reports appeared little changed from Iran's previous offer, which US President Donald Trump rejected last week as garbage. Trump said on Monday he had paused a planned resumption of attacks on Iran after Tehran sent a new peace proposal to Washington. Turning our attention to Australia, where a former Brisbane doctor has been charged with 148 counts of rape and sexual assault following an extensive police investigation that saw 15 patients come forward. Queensland police charged Stelios Stan Theodoros on Tuesday morning with 94 counts of rape and 54 counts of sexual assault. Upper Mount Gravatt Criminal Investigation Branch established Operation X-Ray in August last year after multiple women made complaints to police. Police allege that between the early 2000s and 2015, the 74-year-old man sexually assaulted 15 women aged in their late teens to 40s during his role as a doctor at a healthcare in Australia. Disturbing. Former Spanish Prime Minister José Luis Rodrigo Zapatero has been investigated for alleged influence peddling and related crimes. Sotero's office in Madrid was being searched alongside three other premises, according to a court statement, adding the former premier had been summoned to testify on the 2nd of June. Now, Zapatero is a key ally of the current socialist Prime Minister Pedro Sanchez, and the case piles more pressure on Sanchez, who was already dogged by a corruption investigation into alleged kickbacks involving key members of his inner circle, as well as probes involving his wife and his brother. Corruption all around this morning. Turning our attention to, a serious story in the Maldives. The bodies of four missing Italian scuba divers who died last week have been found, according to the Maldives government. Five Italians died while exploring the Valvoe Atoll caves on Thursday, prompting a multinational effort to find and retrieve their remains. One of them was discovered that same day at the entrance to the maze-like cave. The international cave divers teamed up with Maldivian experts to try to locate the remains of the other four. The operation resumed on Monday following a temporary suspension after a military diver lost his life. This is Pacific Mornings on 5:31 PM. And finally, turning our attention to Gaza. The organisers of an aid flotilla bound for Gaza say Israeli forces had intercepted 41 of their boats in the eastern Mediterranean, with 10 vessels still sailing toward the enclave. The closest vessel to Gaza, Sirius, was 145 nautical miles away. Israel's foreign ministry has said on X that it will not allow any breach of the lawful naval blockade on Gaza. I'm William Teresi. Wonderful to be in your company. I actually, just very quickly, spent a bulk of my day yesterday afternoon in a Star Wars movie marathon, which is no easy feat if you're someone who can't sit and watch movies back to back. But as I was watching these Star Wars films, I was thinking, how intelligent are these movies? How intelligent are these movies? The idea of when I was a kid watching The Phantom Menace, which was the prequel, the first prequel film, it completely went over my head how the movie was about trade negotiations, blockades of a planet. Now I can't help but draw comparisons between trade negotiations in Star Wars and the trade negotiations going on in today's world. Anyway, and those movies were supposed to be designed for children. George Lucas is one smart man, I'll tell you that much. You're listening to Pacific Mornings on 5:31 PM. I'll be back with you in just a moment with more news. Stick around.
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1: Time now for our usual check-in with our Foreign Affairs Minister, Valvasamanaya, Winston Peters. And do you seriously think that Christopher Luxon can still be the leader after all this internal chatter that's somehow miraculously ended up in the media?
7: William, I know the answer to that, but I'm not giving it to you on this program. Otherwise, it'll be headlining everywhere today, all day and tonight. 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
1: We are 8 minutes out from 7 o'clock. It's Wednesday, the 20th of May. I'm William Tretti. Wonderful to be in your company this morning. Now, Pacific countries have been urged to strengthen their banking systems to protect against financial crime and keep access to global banking services. Leaders from around the region are meeting in Nandi for a 3-day workshop focused on stopping money laundering and terrorism financing. Officials say Pacific nations face common problems, including limited resources, heavy reliance on overseas money transfers. They warn weakening banking systems could lead to higher costs and fewer international banking links. The workshop is backed by the World Bank and the Reserve Bank of Fiji. Meanwhile, media workers in Samoa have launched a week-long celebration that says a free and independent media is vital for democracy and public trust. Samoa's ranking in the World Press Freedom Index has dropped to 59 recently, with concerns raised over political pressure and media laws. Samoa's Prime Minister says the government supports the media, but also called on journalists to work with the government in the national interest. There you go. Cuba has offered to help Fiji tackle mother-to-child HIV transmission. Cuba's ambassador to Fiji says the country has a World Health Organization-approved system that helps stop HIV being passed from mothers to babies. Fiji has seen growing concern over rising HIV cases in recent years. Cuba says it is willing to work with Fiji through medical cooperation and specialist support. More than 30 Fijians have already trained as doctors in Cuba through scholarship programs. The Northern Marianas Island government has signed a $53 million deal to build a new fibre optic network. The project will connect around 10,000 homes and businesses across Saipan, Tinian and Rota with high-speed internet. Officials say the move comes after recent typhoon damage exposed weaknesses in communication systems. Most of the new network will be underground to better protect it from storms. Leaders say the project will also create jobs and support long-term economic growth. And finally, the Consumer Council of Fiji says everyday grocery prices have risen there between 15 and 35%. Items affected include rice, eggs, soap, cooking oil and toilet paper. The council says families are facing growing pressure as discounts become smaller and products slowly become more expensive. You're listening to Pacific Mornings on 531 VI with me, William Tretti. Wednesday, the 20th of May, shaping out to be another beautiful day here in Tamaki Makaurau. If you're someone who likes the sun, not me, but we'll have more in-depth weather for you in the next hour. In terms of what's coming up for you in the next hour, we're always joined by a Pacific Labor MP at 15 past 7 on a Wednesday morning. We'll chat about the government's plan of a major shake-up of the public service with thousands of jobs potentially on the chopping block over the next 3 years. Ministers say the restructure could save taxpayers $2.4 billion, but critics warn it could mean fewer frontline services. We'll be joined by a member of the opposition from the Labor Party at 7.15. Then we're chatting the government's plan to pump $131 million into education. We'll see whether the Greens back the incoming changes to that and the NCA reform. We'll be joined by MP Tiano Tuion to discuss that. That's at 7.30. Then at 8.10, a West Auckland man vanished without a trace nearly 35 years ago, and police still believe someone out there knows exactly what happened. Andrew Mucker disappeared suddenly one Tuesday, cutting off all contact with his family and friends. We'll be joined by Detective Inspector McNeil to talk about that investigation. This is Pacific Mornings, the show that informs, educates and entertains. I was talking about the sun. We're well out, hours out from this actually happening, but what's the track there?
2: This is Nisha Mystic, my friend. The sun goes down. You're listening to 531 PI. Good morning.

0: PMA News at 7. Kia ora ana, I'm Levi Matautia Morgan. A public servant who lost his job during sweeping cuts in 2024 says it felt awful and he's feeling for those who could soon be in the same boat. Asher Wilson-Goldman, who's also a former Green Party candidate, says people could spend months waiting to hear their fate. He said those who retain their roles will also worry another round of cuts could be just around the corner. And Mr. Wilson-Goldman says that public servants are already under huge pressure to do more with less. Labour leader Chris Hipkins and Green Party co-leader Chloe Shawbrick have condemned the cuts to the public service.
1: These are real people with homes and mortgages and families that are going to lose their jobs.
2: This government is constantly whipping and punishing the public service, asking for more, faster, better. And then they say there's too many public servants.
0: Meanwhile, public response to the government's public service cuts has drawn a mixture of opinions. Here's what some Wellingtonians told RNZ.
3: Quite disappointed with this government's attitude to cutting a service without thinking about any of the ramifications.
4: Probably have to have some cuts because the country just can't afford to keep going the way it is.
5: There's lots of people working really hard and I think there's other ways the government could save some money.
6: It's much better, I think, that people find more productive private sector work.
7: Well, it's making people stay in Wellington.
0: Australia and New Zealand will fund an international joint investigations team in Colombia to target drugs coming to the Pacific. Police and customs officials from around the Pacific are meeting in Suva this week to address the escalating problem of transnational crime and illicit drugs passing through the Pacific. Radio New Zealand's Kaya Selby has more.
8: In December, message screenshots from the app Viber were uploaded to social media depicting Fijian police officers taking money and orders from drug dealers. Separately, in January, more than $500 million worth of cocaine was seized. Australian Police Commissioner Chrissy Barrett says the country has a moral responsibility to help, as most of the illicit drugs being trafficked through the Pacific are destined for Australia. She says they will take new action with the help of New Zealand, the United States, Mexican, Colombian and Pacific authorities, as well as Interpol. The Bogota-based task force will gather evidence on illicit shipment.
0: Into the Pacific now, and PNG coastal communities along the Bismarck Sea are warned to remain alert for possible small tsunamis due to submarine volcanic eruptions. Principal Geodetic Surveyor at the Rabaul Volcano Observatory, Steve Saunders, told NBC News the eruption is provisionally known as the Titan Ridge Volcano and was first detected on May 8th. Mr. Saunders says this is probably the first activity of its kind seen in PNG in more than 100 years. Scientists say there's a small possibility of tsunami activity if underwater collapses or explosive eruptions occur. And that's PMA News at 7. For more Pacific news and sports, go to pmn.co.nz.
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11: Kia ora, kia ora, mā lōle lai, te lōwha lāwha, whakalōwha lahi atu. I'm William Turetti. Wonderful to be in your company this hump day. Wednesday, the 20th of May, it's 3 minutes past 7 o'clock. Pleasure to be with you. News you're waking up to this morning, of course, the big news out from yesterday. Finance Minister Nicola Willis says around 8,700 public service jobs could go over the next 3 years, and while the government is calling a major efficiency drive ahead of the budget, ministers say these changes will save taxpayers around $2.4 billion, with the government aiming to reduce the size of the core public service back to around 1% of the population. Willis says the public sector became too large under the previous Labor government and argues too much money has been spent on bureaucracy instead of frontline outcomes. The overhaul will also push greater use of AI and digital technology across government departments, with Willis describing parts of the public sector as, quote, 80s relics slowed down by the outdated systems and box-ticking culture. 80s relics. Couldn't we say that about some politicians? Anyway, the announcement is likely to spark major concern for thousands of workers and unions, with questions already being raised about what impact the cuts could have on public services across health, education and welfare. Meanwhile, flipping the coin over to Labor's side, and where's the policy? Show me the policy. Labor's under pressure this morning over its proposed future fund policy, which the party says it won't reveal key details of. until after the election, including which state-owned assets would help fund it and how many jobs it's expected to create. Labor says some of the advice it needs can only be accessed if it's back in government, but critics argue voters deserve to know what exactly what assets could be involved before they head to the ballot box. Overseas authorities in Papua New Guinea are warning of possible tsunami activity after a volcano began erupting beneath the ocean in the Bismarck Sea. Satellites have captured massive plumes of ash and smoke rising from the water, while fishermen nearby describe hearing thunder-like explosions and seeing dead fish floating near the reef. Coming up for you this hour, we join very shortly by a Labour MP to dissect the latest in politics, including the government's plan of a major shake-up of the public service. We'll then be joined by the Greens' Tiano Tuiono at half past the hour to discuss the government pumping $131 million into education and whether the Greens back the incoming changes to NCEA. This is Pacific Mornings. Plenty to come in the show this hour, so make sure to keep it locked right here on the show that informs, educates and entertains. Time now to take a look at what's going on in the world of business.
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11: Well, housing market confidence has taken a tumble as interest rates rise. Prices are expected to stay flat and inflation heads higher. ASB's latest housing confidence report in the 3 months ended April showed a net 19% of respondents expecting prices to rise over the next 12 months from 30% in the previous survey. ASB senior economist Kim Mundy says global issues such as the Middle East conflict and its effect on fuel prices have shifted the outlook for inflation and interest rates. House price expectations have eased as rising fuel costs and inflation concerns flow to higher interest rate expectations. Mundy says the number thinking it was good time to buy a house also eased to 20% from 27% in the January survey. I remember a time where I used to, and maybe this is just a shift in attitude in my life at the moment. I remember a time in my life where I was just like, I've got to own a home and I've got to have roots. And I think in the past year, something's just changed in me where I just, and this is terrible thinking, and by no means am I advocating for someone to think like me, but I've just become this kind of free agent. I like the feeling of being able to move around without being strapped or held down. For context, when I moved to Wellington from Auckland years ago, probably going about, this was back in 2022, I was still with my brother contributing to a mortgage up here in Auckland while I was in Wellington, and that held me down. It felt like I was shackled, especially for my age. I was 21, and so I was able to cut free from that. And so I've just, the feeling of freedom is what I like. Obviously, not a good idea. It's always best if you can own to own, although it's just very unrealistic with the house prices and interest rates and actually the absolute sprint to even get a mortgage, deposit together. Not easy, is it? Let's turn our attention to Airbnb. A property investment expert says councils should crack down on short-term holiday rental providers who are not paying business rates without the government's help. The Christchurch City Council wants the government to make accommodation platforms like Airbnb share data, including accommodation addresses and how many nights an unhosted property has been rented out for. Councillor Nathaniel Hers Jardine was warning and urging other councils to call for legislation to help councils identify accommodation providers paying residential rates who should be paying business rates. Yeah, I can understand that. I can understand that to an extent. Also making headlines in the world of business that you're waking up to. Wellington's struggling economy is expected to be hit harder with another blow, of course, with the government planning to cut 8,700 jobs from the public sector by mid-2029. There are currently just over 63,000 full-time public servants, which is a slight decrease under this coalition government from the high of about 65,000 in the 2024 to 25 year. Now, Wellington typically has less unemployment than other parts of the country, but annual average unemployment rate in the central Wellington area was 5.1%. In the year to December 2025. That's up from 4.7% in the previous 12 months. Infometric says Wellington's spending dropped 2.8% over the year compared to a fall of 1% for the country. Its chief executive Brad Olson says if all the cuts came from Wellington, it would be an absolute challenge for the city. I'm William Tretti. I'll be back with you in just a moment. When we return, I'll have the details from our Finance Minister Nicola Willis to play for you. And that is ultimately around the cuts on the way. Stick around.
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1: It is 14 minutes past 7 o'clock, Wednesday the 20th of May. You're with me, William Tretti. Wonderful to be in your company. The government's planning a major shake-up of the public service with thousands of jobs potentially on the chopping block over the next 3 years. Ministers say the restructure could save taxpayers $2.4 billion, but critics warn it could mean fewer frontline services and more pressure on already stretched departments. Take a listen to what our Finance Minister Nicola Willis had to say about the public sector changes now.
2: We are reaching the limits of the current public service operating model. The current system is failing to meet the expectations Kiwis have in 2026, let alone what you'll expect in 2036 and beyond. So today, I'm announcing that as part of this year's budget, our government is embarking on a fundamental overhaul of the public service. Goal number one. We are going to streamline the number of government agencies and entities. Over the next 3 to 5 years, we are going to significantly reduce the number of public service agencies. Following today's announcement, public service agencies will be asked to come up with proposals to logically merge their existing activities around citizen-facing functions using common technology platforms. Goal number two, we're going to ensure that government is fully on board the digitisation and AI revolutions sweeping the world. We need to digitise both customer-facing services and back-office systems to make it easier and more affordable for people to interact with government agencies. Goal number three. We're going to get public servant numbers back in step with historic norms with a focus on hiring and retaining talent. At the same time, we're going to pull the brakes on the increase in overall public servant numbers. We will be tracking progress towards a numerical target of no more than 55,000 full-time equivalent public service employees by July 2029.
1: And that was the Finance Minister Nicola Willis' announcement there. When we return, I'll be joined by Labour MP Tangi Utukete to discuss that very policy announcement. Stick around.
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2: Jeepers, that felt like the longest ad break ever. You're listening to Pacific Mornings on 531 PI. I'm William Tretti. That means we're getting advertising dollar. That's good. It's $19. $19. Well, maybe it is. 19 minutes past 7 o'clock. Time now to bring in Labour MP Tangi Utsikere to dissect all the very latest in politics. Kia ora to you. Welcome in.
3: Oh, kia ora, Anna. Well, always good to chat, and good morning to everyone out there.
2: Certainly. Look, let's kick it off with the government announcing a major shake-up of the public service, with thousands of jobs potentially to be on the chopping block, all in the sake of so-called efficiency and taxpayer dollar, potentially saving around $2.4 billion. What's Labor's response to all of this?
3: Yeah, this is really disturbing news that's come through this week. I mean, you're right, $2.4 billion, those initial cuts over the current or coming year, and then deeper cuts over the following 2 years. Effectively, what Nicola Willis has said to up to 10,000 families is your income for your household is at risk. And, you know, we don't know what these particular jobs will be. We are looking at things like our border folk on the customs sort of front, people that are involved in food safety opportunities, our corrections officers. These are people that do fundamentally important work, and the news out of the government is deeply disturbing.
2: Does Labor bear any responsibility, though, for the growing and the size of the public service? I do note, I look at figures prior to COVID and then during COVID, and there is a significant bump in the public sector.
3: Well, I mean, our population has continued to grow, and I think we do need to look at what it is that the public sector and the public service does. What is very clear from Nicola Willis is that the jobs that are on the line, the household budgets that effectively will be crunched as a result of this government's prioritisation, are people that are trying to work really, really hard. The other point I'd make is that the public service doesn't entirely live in Wellington. We are talking about significant numbers of households that will be impacted all around the country. And the other thing that's on the block, of course, is the potential rationalisation or pulling together of agencies. And I know in the past, you know, we've talked about the value. I've talked about the value that the Ministry for Pacific Peoples has. Mm. Yes, it's one of the smaller ministries that exists within the life of government. But is this the next step to basically look at culling that ministry that means so much for Pacific communities here and abroad?
2: Mm. At what point, though, does the public sector growth become unsustainable?
3: Well, governments of the day always need to look at, what is working and how you might make some changes. But let's be very clear, these are wholesale changes that are being driven by trying to get the numbers down. Why? Because we have a government that seeks to prioritise property speculators and tobacco companies. The reason why the government is doing this is because of the decisions that they have made and the fact that budget has blown out. So governments always will look at taking decisions that are, you know, important, obviously, but we're talking about people's livelihoods here. We are talking about people who do keep our prisons functioning, who do make sure that our borders are safe, who do make sure that the food that we all eat from time to time is safe for consumption. So, you know, it's really important to understand whose jobs these are and the real families that this will have an impact all around the country. In communities, which is deeply disturbing.
2: I think one of the frustrating lines I've heard from some commentators coming out in response to this yesterday was people can go contribute to the private sector. Well, that's all well and good. I mean, where are the jobs though, right?
3: Well, this is not a government that's focusing on jobs, you know, and what I'm hearing from our community is they absolutely need Labor in government because our focus is on jobs, on health, on homes, and on real action, the cost of living. Households are doing it tough right now. They've continued to do it tough. And this is a government that is seeking to make it harder and tougher for households at a time when actually they should be prioritising levels of support to make it easier. But this is clearly not a government that has that as its focus.
2: Just two more questions on this. What specific impact do you expect these cuts will have on, say, our Pacific community and families who rely on public services, even work in public service?
3: Well, those that do work in the public service will be impacted because potentially they will lose their jobs under this national government. That is a huge impact. And when households are sitting around, you

0: know, their kitchen table thinking about how they're going to pay the bills from week to week, when they see that, you know, electricity bills are going up, that the price of filling up the tank, if they can do that, is going up, that's going to be deeply tough and disturbing for them. On the other side, in terms of access to the public service, you know, what is going to be on the chopping block? Is it going to be actually focus on our Pacific community? And as I've already said, the potential for the Ministry for Pacific Peoples, who do some fantastic work, their brief, as we know, is focused on how do we lift the aspirations, how do we support our Pacific ainga and community to be all that they can be. And so if that's going to be on the chop, then, you know, it's not a rosy picture at all.
1: If you oppose these cuts, I mean, where would Labor instead find the savings or efficiencies without reducing the front lines?
0: Well, the thing is, when you have folk that are doing the work in the public service, that are ensuring that our community and our nation is able to tick along, you're naturally going to prevent incurring additional costs. So, for example, if the government decides to head down a path of cutting corrections staff, yet the prison population, based on our own population, continues to expand, what does that mean? Well, it means that the government are going to have to incur more costs, because they're going to have to potentially incur private contractors' costs to meet that need. So this is a government that is not focused on the now and the present and meeting the need that exists, but is purely looking to balance their budget, and that is going to be there at the expense of those who work within the public service.
1: Okay. Do you think it's a foregone conclusion that MPP will be folded?
0: Well, I mean, it is a possibility when we hear from this government that they are looking at rationalisation of smaller government departments, ministries and the like. If you line up all of those departments and ministries, we all see that the Ministry for Pacific Peoples, is perhaps at the smaller side of things, but that by no means makes it any less important. And that is a real concern that I do have, is that, next step could be, where can we look to from the government's perspective around trying to pull in some of these other agencies for a merger? Mm. And MPP could be one of those options.
1: Mm. Look, as a former educator yourself, or educator at heart, as some will always say, the government will spend $131 million on improving students' reading, writing, maths in this year's budget. That's according to the latest announcement by Erica Stanford. What do you make of that?
0: Oh, look, it's another announcement. But the reality is this. David Seymour is saying that, you know, that funding has come at the expense of ACT pursuing and advocating for cuts. And the real question is this then, where do those cuts come from within education? Because, you know, it's great to be able to support our learners in education. You're right, as a former teacher, absolutely. And literacy, numeracy, opportunities to grow are so important. But if David Seymour is claiming this as a win at the expense of, you know, being able to make cuts, well, the government need to be upfront about, well, where are those cuts and services coming from? Because it's still unclear as to where that actually lies.
1: Then on the flip, we also saw the announcement at the weekend, NCA replacement details finally highlighted. Going to an A to E grading system. We've got the New Zealand certificate and the New Zealand advanced certificate. There are more specific way of the wording around that. But what do you make of it?
0: Oh, look, I mean, you know, our focus has always been on working with teachers, working on parents to get the best for their students and for their children. And that hasn't changed. I mean, you know, you've got Erica Stanford saying, well, we're going to introduce a focus on a fundamental on you know, literacy and on numeracy, on making science compulsory. If we step back and look at those, many of those aspects, actually, Education Minister Chris Hipkins introduced those as part of the education regime. So, you know, there's no new news in that sense. But look, we're not going to stand in the way of teachers and of families wanting the best for students. I know fundamentally at the heart, that's exactly what teachers want. You know, they don't go to work not wanting the best for their students. Mm. But what we need to make sure is that there's not this constant flip-flopping that goes on. I mean, actually, that we back things that work for schools.
1: I mean, was NCA ever really a good system in the first place? As someone who, of course, I went through NCA myself, and I was looking at the details of this replacement one. It looks really cool. There's civics, politics, journalism, media. Oh, my goodness. I would soak that up if I was back in high school.
0: You know, schools always had options around being able to provide things like that. You know, I taught history and I taught social science. Social science is fundamentally about how you engage with your community and your society. So naturally, you know, you talk about things and you teach about things like politics and like philosophy and like civics. You don't necessarily call it that, but teachers are no dummies. I mean, they do know the work that they do is important, and being able to teach in that space about what's relevant to local communities, I think is really what drives a lot of activity in classrooms. I've taught under NCEA, I've marked under NCEA. Teachers really don't like having to flip and flop between a whole pile of different systems. I totally get that. Mm. What we need to be focused on is what's important for students, and also listening to teachers and ensuring that local communities are able to feed into what's taught in their schools as well.
1: I watched your leader with Jack Tame on Q&A. Where's the policy? I'm going to ask you the same question. Where's the policy?
0: Well, we have already delivered policy in terms of, you know, 3 free GP visits for every Kiwi every year. That's going to be funded by a narrow targeted capital gains tax that will not impact 9 out of 10 Kiwis. But I tell you what, it'll benefit all Kiwis because of that. Mm. You know, the budget is coming next week. So we will then have a very clear understanding as to how much money is in the budget. Because the decisions that we want to take need to be affordable. We don't want to be a government that promises a slate of policies and then realises that this government have continued to run down our country and have left us with no money to be able to deliver on that. So this is a very rational, sensible thing to do to make sure that all of our policy outcomes and decisions are affordable. So after the budget's released next week, then you'll start to see more policy coming out. But like, don't let anyone tell you, Will, that there's no policy from the Labor Party, because there is. And, you know, that's going to be a really important thing as we head to the 7th of November.
1: Certainly. Well, I look forward to it. That is Labor MP Tangi Utukiri there. I'm calling this the Cookie Power Hour, because joining us right after this is Tiana Tuiono. You have a lovely day, sir.
0: You too. Mitake mata.
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2: 531 weather. It is 29 minutes to 8 o'clock on this beautiful Wednesday morning. Today I'm going to wear my friends. Let's get into your weather, traffic and airports update for the day, kick-starting with your weather. Northland to Coromandel, we've got cloudy periods today with a few showers, mainly in the east. The remaining of the North Island, it's mostly fine. One or two showers around north of Auckland, and then areas of frost and valley fog in the morning. Canterbury and Otago, it's mainly fine. We've got morning frost, areas of low cloud and fog in inland valleys and along the Canterbury coast, clearing from Canterbury late in the morning and then high cloud developing in the evening. Nelson, Buller, Grey, Marlborough and Southland, it's fine today apart from some morning frost and areas of low cloud and fog in sheltered places. We've got high cloud developing around Southland in the evening. In Westland and Fieldland, it's a fine day today in the north at first and then mostly cloudy with a few showers in Fieldland spreading to Westland in the evening. Finally, the Chatham Islands is mostly cloudy today. To traffic update for Auckland and Wellington, we just look at Wellington this morning as the road closure continues in State Highway 2 in Waingawa to Clairville. Now, this is due to resurfacing works. The section of the road is closed to southbound traffic right up until 5 p.m. So do plan your journey accordingly, allowing extra time to travel through the area. And to airports and the main centres, we continue looking at Wellington this morning. S8121 to Picton at 10:20 a.m. this morning has been cancelled. And S8283 to Blenheim at 11:05 a.m. has also been cancelled. Of course, we do suggest that you check your airport website and your airlines for updated information on your travel this morning. And that is your weather, traffic and airports update for the hour. It is 28 minutes to 8 o'clock on 531 PI. Good morning.

0: Mornings with Will on 531 VI.
1: You're listening to Pacific Mornings, Wednesday the 20th of May. You're with me, William Teresi. We just caught up with Tangi Utukere, Labour MP. Now we're turning to another cookie, Pacific MP, joined now by Green MP Tiano Tuiono. Kia ora to you.
2: Kia ora, it's a double header with the Cook Island MPs today, isn't it?
1: It certainly is. I'm calling it the Cookie Power Hour. Hey, look, I want to kick it off with the government and their announcement yesterday around the public service. Thousands of jobs potentially on the chopping block here, but it is for the name of so-called efficiency, with also $2.4 billion in taxpayer dollars saved potentially here. What's the Greens' perspective on all this?
2: Well, it demonstrates that this government hates Wellington, first of all. It also demonstrates that actually public service workers are going to pay for their useless budget. Last year, women workers paid for their budget when they cut 33 pay equity claims. So that's what they did to balance their books. And this year, it looks like they're going to do the same thing to across the public sector and here in Wellington. It's a point. They can't keep a budget.
1: Is there... You know, I mean, when does the public sector growth become unsustainable, though? Or do you reject that kind of framing entirely?
2: I reject that framing. And the reason is they keep banging on about efficiency, that having a bloated public service will not necessarily increase efficiency. Well, getting rid of it doesn't increase efficiency either. So where is the actual evidence that this will actually lead to efficiency in the public sector? It doesn't exist. They're looking at it purely from their own political perspective, and they're punishing the people. I think there's a political part to this as well, where they're punishing people in Wellington who don't vote National, who don't vote right, because primarily people out these ways are actually left-leaning voters. Mm-hmm. So they decided to punish these workers by getting rid of 10,000 of their jobs. It's going to turn the place into a ghost town. It's already reeling from the sector cuts they've already done, and now they're going to completely damage the rest of it.
1: Mm. Let's look at it from, say, a community perspective. I mean, what specific impact do you think these cuts could have, say, on our Pacific families and communities who do rely on public services?
2: Well, I worry about what's going to happen at the Ministry for Pacific Peoples. Whether a lot of those jobs are going to get rationalised into other government departments and then eliminated, because that's another way that they do it, is they sort of take away certain roles, and then the roles that are left, they give those people like three or four times more work, which makes those jobs near impossible. So I worry about how that's going to happen. You do need people that can actually do a lot of that office work to make sure that things run efficiently, and so I worry about what that will do to social services, what that will do to all those public services that our communities rely on. Mm,
1: the government does also argue that the size of the public service during, especially the Ardern government, exploded. What do you say to that?
2: Well, they've already taken a machete to it. I mean, so it's they've already cut it to the bone now, and now they're gonna push the 10,000 more people out of their jobs, and so I don't accept that at all. I think it is really important people look at what they're signalling here. They're doing it before the budget because they can't find enough money to keep their rich mates happy. That's what they did last time. There were tax cuts for landlords, tax cuts for mining companies, tax breaks for tobacco companies, you name it, and the people that paid for it were primarily low-paid woman workers. They're doing exactly the same. There's going to be sweeteners, but it'll be for their rich mates.
1: Now, the government, just turning to pre-budget announcements, announced a $131 million education announcement. I think money that's always going into education is a good thing, but what do you think about it?
2: I mean, generally money going into education is always a good thing, but it's got to you got to make sure that it's going into the right places. And so there's that as well. There's a massive emphasis around reshaping the curriculum, and then not reshaping the curriculum. You've probably seen the news where they've actually paused the reshaping of the curriculum because of the outrage amongst the sector as well. Because a lot of what the minister's doing is quite ideologically based. ministers shouldn't be like putting their hands into the curriculum. In my view, that should be led by experts. Yes, there's a way that you can actually make sure that things are guided well, but ultimately you've got to be able to support teachers so they can do the best that they can. That doesn't sit at the front of the thinking of this minister and of this government, and so it's important that that money is well spent.
1: Also, on NCA announcement replacement details, they were finally confirmed by Erica Stanford and Christopher Luxon at the weekend. It'll be an A to E kind of grading system, and there are two particular types of certificates now for Year 12s and Year 13s replacing NCA. What's the Greens' view on it?
2: Well, I worry about them trying to fix wheels that aren't broken. I worry about them not focusing on the core levers of why there is often why there is poor education outcomes, and a lot of that is because of those socioeconomic levers. If you've got children coming to school and they're hungry, it makes them a lot harder to learn. So you've got to make sure that what you're doing outside the classroom is in sync with what you're doing inside of the classroom, and you're not blaming other things. So, for example, this obsession with attendance, that doesn't necessarily mean that, that children are away from school for no reason at all. There's a reason, but if you only focus on that, well, then that becomes an issue because maybe there are issues at home, or there are money issues at home, because what we're seeing with this government is people, they don't care about poor people. They become less and less interested about the impacts on the middle class. Definitely don't care about working people. So those are the issues which are constraining educational outcomes. That's what you need to be focusing on. But instead, they seem to be on this ideological bandwagon. And we have, in my view, in the last couple of years, just seen two tails wagging the National Party dog. They're just trying to keep the New Zealand First lot happy, and then also the ACT Party lot happy. And all of the rest of us are caught in the middle of it.
1: Just on NCA, though, for Pacific students, for example, we are, you know, achievement levels aren't quite up there when compared to the likes of, say, those that are Pākehā. Yeah. What do you say to that, though? I mean, it's clear then that NCA in itself isn't working for us.
2: Yeah, that's true. There's a point to be made around making sure that the system itself is fit for purpose. Just part of me is worried that when you start dismantling things, that you assume that those things were actually the issues. I mean, where's the evidence for that? There isn't any. What we do know is that when you actually support young people, cultures, their identities within the classroom, that does make it easier for them to learn. That's what we know. And so instead of dismantling that stuff, you should be resourcing that stuff instead of using poor educational outcomes to carry on with your ideological bandwagon. I think that part needs to be made. Also, the part around making sure that that you have safe, warm homes, that the caregivers at home have got good jobs, that leads to stability in homes. It means that people, young people are able to learn more. And I know that many of our young people are among the caregivers at home as well. They're actually trying to get work to support their families. Mm. So we need to make sure that we take care of those issues as well, as opposed to doing whatever this minister thinks she's doing.
1: Mm. Hey, look, final question for you. This is on New Zealand First policy, where old mate Winnie announced that they are keen to buy back BNZ from its Australian owner, bring it back to the States, and then merge it with Kiwibank. I thought this would be Green Party friendly.
2: Yeah, well, we're kind of like sifted through the details of that. I mean, the thing is, if we said it, people would say we're absolutely irresponsible, et cetera, et cetera. But I see they're getting a bit of that as well, because, I mean, how are you gonna afford it? I mean, so there's that part as well. And then probably the question, one of the questions I did ask, why they're picking on the banks, why not pick on the supermarket duopoly? Why not pick on the Gentalias, the electricity companies as well? So, yeah, I did have a number of questions about that. First one is, is actually practical. Second is why these guys, when, you know, food is a big problem and the duopoly is a big issue. And then also, why not the Gentalia's electricity companies? Because, you know, prices are high, they are an issue. We've all identified it as an issue. We did it first, of course, the Green Party, but some people did it louder around the electricity companies as well. So, yeah.
1: Yeah.
2: Food for thought.
1: Food for thought indeed. That is Tiana Tuiono, Green MP there. Appreciate your time as always.
2: Cheers. Thanks. Bye.
1: You're listening to Pacific Mornings on 531 PI. Back with you in a moment. We'll have more for you from Nicola Willis on the government's public sector cuts that are imminent. I think for the sake of balance, important to bring you more from what the minister had to say herself. 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
10: The OFC Pro League semi-finals are on. Wednesday, 20th of May at Go Media Stadium at 1:30 p.m. Vanuatu United take on South Melbourne FC for a place in the final. It's a Pacific showdown. Vanuatu is on a roll, but can they topple the Australian heavyweights to reach the final? Grab your tickets from Ticketmaster and help Vanuatu represent the Pacific Islands in the final. After that game, it's North versus South as Auckland FC plays South Island United. Two semi-finals. One price, $40 for a family of four.
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1: 8 minutes until 8 o'clock. This is Pacific Mornings on 531 PI. Returning to our top story, Finance Minister Nicola Willis says around 8,700 public service jobs will go over the next 3 years, and what the government is calling a major efficiency drive ahead of the budget. Ministers say the changes will save taxpayers around $2.4 billion, with the government aiming to reduce the size of the core public service back down to around 1% of the population. Willis says the public sector became too large under the previous Labor government and argues too much money is spent on bureaucracy instead of frontline outcomes. The overhaul will also push greater use of AI and digital technology across government departments, with Willis describing parts of the public sector as an 80s relic. Now, take a listen to this. This is Prime Minister Christopher Luxon talking about reform to the public sector. Then off the back of that, you'll hear from Chris Bishop, who is the new minister for the newly established Ministry for Cities, Environment, Regions and Transport, which is an example of merging multiple agencies into one. Take a listen to that now.
2: So what we're doing here is we're saying, look, the public service has been organised in a certain way over the last 30 to 40 years. It's right and appropriate we take a good look at that and say, could we better organise? The second thing is that there's an opportunity to really leverage technology, all with the primary goal of being able to deliver more effective public services and be much more efficient with taxpayers' dollars. And ultimately also building out a public service where the best and the very brightest actually want to come and work here and work on some of the biggest challenges and also opportunities that New Zealand has. So, you know, we've got some very serious reforms that we've got to get underway. It's pretty exciting work.
3: As I said at the start last year when we made the decision to do it, there will be some savings on the way through. As you'd expect, you're essentially merging a range of government agencies together. There'll be some back office efficiencies that we expect out of that. Exactly what they are, I don't have to hand, and you'd be best to direct that to both the PSC and to MCERT themselves.
4: Is the timeline still on track?
3: Yes. Yeah. I mean, the chief executive's been appointed. The legislation's going through right now, or today. 1st of July is stand up date. Things won't look, you know, won't be like on day one. Everything is different. You're merging a range of agencies. The staff are coming across, the exact specifics of that, you know, they'll be able to answer. But, you know, certainly from my point of view.
1: And that was Prime Minister Christopher Luxon there talking about the public sector reform on the way. And I thought important to also include there the Minister for Cities, Environment, Regions, Transport, which is Chris Bishop. For context, Chris Bishop is an example of what merging ministries would look like. So he's the minister for the newly established MCERT, as it's to be known as, and that brings together the Ministry for Transport, the Ministry for the Environment and the Transport Ministry under that whole roof. And so I thought it was important, as we've heard from Nicola Willis, that they're keen on merging ministries as well in an effort to save money and to stop duplication. You're listening to Pacific Mornings on 531 PI. Coming up for you in the next hour, a West Auckland man vanished without a trace nearly 35 years ago, and police still believe someone out there knows exactly what happened. Andrew Mucker disappeared suddenly one Tuesday, cutting off all contact with his family and friends. Investigators suspect foul play, but despite decades of inquiries, the case remains unsolved. This morning we'll speak with Detective Inspector McNeil about the investigation, the fresh appeal for information, and why police are still determined to find answer all these years later. Then at 8:30, we'll turn our attention to New Air politics. We'll be joined by PMN's Inangaro Vakaafe for the latest. Of course, it was confirmed just days ago that Dalton Tangalangi would return as Prime Minister, securing another 3 years in the role as the island nation looks ahead to its next chapter. Plenty to come on the show that informs, educates, entertains. Stick around. This is Pacific Mornings on 531 PI. Time now for more music. What have you got?
5: Let's go from the stables this morning with me and you on 531 PI. Good morning.

0: Bi mi nuse 8 malo lele, I'm Levi Matautia Morgan. There are deep concerns the Ministry for Pacific People could be heading to the chopping block as part of the government's culling of the public service. Palmerston North MP Tangiutu Kele says public servants about to lose their jobs and incomes is indicative of a government that prioritises profit. He's concerned about the government's plans for the Ministry for Pacific People.
1: And the other thing that's on the block, of course, is the potential rationalisation or pulling together of agencies. And I know in the past, you know, we've talked about the value that the Ministry for Pacific Peoples had. Yes, it's one of the smaller ministries that exists within the life of government. But is this the next step to culling that ministry that means so much for Pacific communities here and abroad?
0: An artificial intelligence expert is disputing the government's claims New Zealand is lagging behind in the use of artificial intelligence. The government has announced planning to cut nearly 9,000 public service jobs over the next 3 years, signalling that AI will be a key part of the shift. Victoria University senior lecturer Andrew Lenson says there's a need for more funding and research into how the public service uses AI, but he says caution is an appropriate response.
2: It very much depends on what part of the public service you're looking at, and that's why you've got to be quite careful and quite targeted with using it and making sure it's going to improve things, not just lead to worse outcomes.
0: Andrew Linton says New Zealand is better off learning from other countries than rushing into AI adoption to save money. The ACT leader says there could be a reduction of about a dozen government agencies, but it depends on what services New Zealanders need. The coalition will also look to amalgamate public agencies, of which there are around 42 currently, and the ACT party believes there should be only 30. David Seymour says the cuts are just what the doctor ordered, but should go further.
3: Well, you can stand there like King Canute and shout against the ocean if you like, but there are some bigger forces at play here that I think it would be wise to listen to.
0: Labour will not release key details of its future fund policy until after the election, saying some of the advice it needs can only come if the party is in government. If elected, Labour will establish a future fund to invest in New Zealand businesses and infrastructure. Labour has previously cited commercial sensitivity when refusing to give job projections or say which state-owned assets the fund would invest in. But now Labour's finance spokesperson, Barbara Edmonds, says the party has received advice to wait until after the election because it will need official advice on caveats such as treaty clauses.
4: Different assets have different caveats that come with it. For example, some assets have, for example, treaty claims and overlay, like first right of refusal rights if it gets sold, for example.
0: A national study shows increasing numbers of school children dislike reading, writing and maths. The Curriculum Insights study was carried out by Otago University and the Council for Educational Research. It found that at some year levels, the number of students who don't like the three core subjects has doubled in the past 7 years. Children in Year 8 had the worst results, and the researchers say it's too early to tell whether last year's introduction of a tougher maths curriculum and structured literacy for teaching children to read has had an effect. And that's PMN News at 8. For more Pacific news and sports, go to pmn.co.nz.
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5: 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Just type in 531 PI on the iHeartRadio app. Coming up for you on the program this hour, a West Auckland man vanished without a trace nearly 35 years ago, and police still believe someone out there knows exactly what happened. Andrew Mucker disappeared suddenly one Tuesday, cutting off all contact with his family and friends. Investigators suspect foul play, but despite decades of inquiries, the case remains unsolved. This morning, we'll speak with Detective Inspector McNeil about the investigation, the fresh appeal for information, and why police are still determined to find answers all these years later. If you know something, even the smallest detail could help. That interview is coming up very shortly at 10 past 8. Also coming up for you on the program this hour, Nuwhere, just days ago, re-elected Dalton Tangalangi as its Prime Minister, securing another 3 years in the role as the island nation looks ahead to its next chapter. Tangalangi has led Nuwhere since 2020, and his reappointment comes at a key time for the Pacific, with growing discussions around economic development, climate resilience and regional partnerships. So what does this result mean for Nuwhere moving forward? And we'll also take a look at some cabinet positions as well, when we're joined by PMN's Inangaro Vakaafe at around 8:30, just after the weather, traffic and airports update. As always, welcome your feedback at any time, pacificmornings@pmn.co.nz, our Facebook page 531PI, and on the text machine. See, we're starting to get some engagement to some of the interviews we've conducted, particularly with Labour's Tangi Utsukere. Seeing some comments down below. D says, get rid of useless middle management. So it sounds like you are on board with the government and their plans to scrap jobs in the public sector. Meanwhile, Tupola says this is disturbing news. Also, Will's word this morning, we spoke about the public sector cuts on the way. Are they warranted? I take a very pragmatic approach, I think, or perhaps a measured approach to it. I'm neither for or against it, but I'm keen to hear your thoughts. You can go and interact with that on our Facebook page, 531PI. I'm William Teresi. Coming up for you in around 5 minutes' time, we'll be joined by Detective Inspector McNeil. Stick around.

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1: It is 8 minutes past 8 o'clock, Wednesday the 20th of May. You're with William Teresi this hour. Pleasure to be in your company. This is Pacific Mornings. Now, there's a renewed police push this morning into one of West Auckland's longest-running missing persons cases. Andrew Mucker disappeared suddenly in November 1991, last seen in the Henderson area, and has not been seen or heard of from since. Police say despite decades of investigation, there's never been a confirmed sighting and the circumstances have from the outset been treated as suspicious. Waitsmata police have now launched a fresh public appeal saying they believe there are still people who hold crucial information about what happened to the 29-year-old. Investigators say intelligence gathered over the years has only strengthened concerns that foul play is involved. Detective Inspector Callum McNeill joins us live now to discuss this. Good morning to you.
2: Morena, thank you for having me.
1: I really appreciate your time. Look, what can you tell us about this case to those that might be unfamiliar?
2: Look, Andrew Mucker, at the time, he was a 29-year-old gang prospect for the West Auckland Headhunters. He was spending a bit of time during sort of 1990 and 1991 around the Headhunters pad as he was prospecting for them. What we do know is that on Tuesday, the 5th of November 1991, he was at a social function at the pad. And unfortunately, that is the last time we have had any credible sightings of him being alive. So at the time he was in that gang scene, you know, he would be sort of floating in and out and around that sort of West Auckland scene. It wasn't till he'd missed some functions around Christmas time, he'd missed his daughter's fifth birthday, that family actually became quite concerned. No one could find him, so they reported him missing to the police in West Auckland. We had a missing person investigation, but very, very quickly established that, yeah, things just weren't right. It was upgraded to a homicide back then, and it's been a sort of an ongoing investigation for the last 35 years, on and off as information's come to light.
1: Wow, okay. With that being said, why has police chosen to renew this appeal now nearly 35 years on?
2: So with any missing person file, we do regularly review them to see if there's been any information that's come to light. In this case, some information has come to light. It's operationally sensitive, but we're exploring that a bit further. And, you know, our end goal is to try and find Andrew Mucker, try and return him to his whānau, and, you know, if we can, hold those to account that have killed him.
1: How confident are you today compared to, say, earlier years that foul play was involved?
2: Oh, extremely confident. I've sort of been in the police a long time, worked with the gangs for a long time, and you know when there's foul play involved. I'm extremely confident that, you know, he has been killed and he will be hidden somewhere, and that's our job now to find him and hold those to account that killed him.
1: Yeah, and that goes into my question here. And I suppose, how significant is the link investigators have made to the organised crime networks at the time that he was involved with?
2: It is significant, and it's something that is evolving. It's something that we've got a team of detectives working on at the moment, and you know, it looks promising, but it's something we've got to flesh out. We've got to thoroughly investigate. We've got to see where it's going to take us. But yeah, I'm always hopeful that we can get some closure for Andrew Mucker's whānau.
1: Have any specific individuals or locations remained central to your inquiries over the years?
2: Look, over the years, we've had information in relation to a number of persons of interest and quite a number of locations of interest. And we've tried to explore all of those to the best of our ability and trying to either rule them in or rule them out. Evidence is a funny old thing. You know, sometimes you'll get information, it's not necessarily evidence that we can put before a court, and it's again just trying to flesh that out and actually you know, get the evidence which will lead us to where he is and who's responsible.
1: What can you tell us about Andrew Mucker's whānau throughout all of this?
2: We've been in contact with his whānau throughout the years on a regular basis. Look, they are still grieving. They want some closure. They want to be able to put him to rest. You know, Andrew, even though he was in the gang scene back in those early 90s, you know, he was a He was a bit of a likeable rogue. You know, in the gang scene, he had a bit of a volatile, confrontational type front to him. But away from the gang, you know, with his siblings, he was the oldest of six. He was very affectionate towards his siblings. He loved his nephews, his nieces. You know, he would regularly play with them. You know, he was actually a good person to the family. You know, he loved having a beer, loved socialising with family, played the guitar. You know, he was a good person to them, and that's why it's really important that we get some closure for them as well.
1: Mm. And what would you say directly to anyone who may still be holding back information, or perhaps members of the public that may have information about his disappearance?
2: All I'd say is it's been 35 years. Now, allegiances change in that time. You know, this has been on someone's conscience for that long. So, look, you know, now's the time to come forward to police. Tell us what you know. You know, if you happen to be there when that happened, let us know where Andrew is. Let us know who was responsible. That's our general appeal for information over the last sort of week.
1: Certainly. Any final thoughts from yourself?
2: Look, it's just, you know, like anything, we never let any investigation go. We just keep following up the leads as they come to light. We'll follow this through to the end until it takes us no further. And I'm just really hopeful that we'll get a positive outcome in this case for Andrew's whānau.
1: Detective Inspector Callum McNeill, appreciate your time this morning.
2: Thank you.
1: You're listening to Pacific Mornings on 531PI. If you've missed part of that interview, we'll have it up on our Facebook page, 531PI, along with an article a wee bit later on this morning, pmn.co.nz, with information as well on that disappearance. Back with you after a wee ad break. Stick around. Pacific Mornings, 531PI.
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1: This is Pacific Mornings on 531 PI. I'm William Tariti. It's wonderful to be in your company. Reach out to us at any time. Pacific Mornings at pmn.co.nz. Our Facebook page, 531 PI. The text machine, 531. Returning to the story that all outlets are talking about this morning, and that's, of course, the government's announcement around public sector cuts. For context, if you missed it, the government's planning a major shake-up of the public service, with thousands of jobs potentially on the chopping block over the next 3 years. Ministers say the restructure could save taxpayers $2.4 billion, but critics warn it could mean fewer frontline services and more pressure on already stretched departments. So you've heard from Nicola Willis when she made the announcement. We gave you perspective as well from Tangi Utskiri, Labour MP. We've also heard from, of course, Tiana Tuiono, Green MP. Thought important to bring in David Seymour, ACT Party leader, who's long been campaigning for major cuts to the public sector. Take a listen to him. This is what he had to say immediately following the announcement from the Finance Minister.
2: Announcements today of reducing the number of departments are just what the doctor ordered. Less departments, less bureaucracy, less waste means people can feel like they're getting ahead for their efforts again. That's something the ACT Party's been calling for a very long time, and we're absolutely thrilled to see it. Tomorrow I'll have more to say about the number of regulators in New Zealand, which you may be astonished to learn. This country has a regulator for every town the size of Fielding. It's too many, and there's a lot more to see in this drive to make government smaller and more efficient at delivering the opportunities New Zealanders want.
1: And that was just a wee bit of a slice there of what David Seymour had to say, obviously responding positively to the announcement by the Finance Minister, Nicola Willis. This is right up the ACT Party's alley. I mean, they're all about cutting government spend and reducing the size of government. It's part of their ideology. And also, we saw in his first policy announcement this year, this was way back in February, when he spoke to party faithful in Christchurch about the need to shrink government and government departments, of course. Look, it's all in the name of efficiency, all in the name of cost saving. Apparently $2.4 billion is what it'll save the taxpayer. I'm in two schools of thought about it. I feel for the human cost involved here, because every time they talk about

0: making cuts. That is someone's livelihood. Someone's livelihood is effectively at stake here. On the other side of things, I can also see the argument for trimming down duplication. I've spoken to some friends that work in the public sector and departments that I will not name, and they say there is absolutely too much management. So I can see both sides of the story here. I welcome your feedback. Pacific Mornings at pmn.co.nz, on our Facebook page 531PI and on the text machine 531. Pleasure to be in your company. Time now for your weather, traffic and airports update with Levi.
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2: It is 25 minutes past 8 o'clock now on this beautiful Wednesday morning. Happy hump day. Let's get into your weather, traffic and airports update for the morning. Okay, starting with your weather, Northland and Coromandel Peninsula. We've got a cloudy period with a few showers, mainly in the east. The remaining part of North Island, mostly fine. One or two showers around North Auckland in areas of frost and valley and fog in the morning. Canterbury and Otago, it's mainly fine today. We've got morning frost, areas of low cloud and fog, inland valleys and along the Canterbury coast. Clearing in Canterbury in the late morning, high cloud developing by the evening. Nelson, Buller, Grey, Marlborough and Southland, we've got a fine day today. Apart from morning frost in areas of low cloud and fog in sheltered places, we've got high cloud developing around Southland in the evening. Westland and Fieldon, it's fine in north at first and then mostly cloudy with a few showers for Fieldon spreading to Westland in the evening. And the Chatham Islands is mostly cloudy today. To traffic update for Auckland and Wellington, we look at Wellington this morning as the road closure continues at State Highway 2 in Waingawa to Clerval. Now, due to resurfacing works, the section of the road is closed to southbound traffic until 5pm, so do plan your journey accordingly, allowing extra time to travel through the area. As your airports in the main centres, we look at Wellington this morning, S8121 to Picton at 10:20am has been cancelled, and then S8283 to Blenheim at 11:05am has also been cancelled. Of course, we do suggest that you check your airport website and your airlines for updated information on your travel this morning. And that is your weather, traffic and airports update for the hour. It is 26 minutes past 8 o'clock. You're tuned into 531 PI. Good morning.

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1: You're listening to Pacific Mornings on 531 PI with me, William Turetti. Wonderful to be in your company. It's Wednesday, the 20th of May. Now, you may recall Nuer held its general election recently, and details have been flowing through ever since. And we're joined now by PMN's Inangaro Vakaafi for an update on how things have been tracking with that election, of course, since the general election, which was earlier this month. Whakalofalahi atu, welcome in. How are you doing?
2: Good morning, Will. I am very cold here in the capital, wishing that I was back home in Niue, but it's definitely been an interesting run. Like you mentioned, we had our elections on the 2nd of May. It is now the 20th of May, and finally we have an announcement of the new cabinet.
1: Absolutely. And look, let's kick it off. What can you tell us?
2: So from what I know, if you understand new politics, the decision to select cabinet, which is four cabinet ministers, is solely on our prime minister. So he was elected last week by the new legislative assembly, and he's had the difficult task to find from within his ranks who will be the three ministers. So yesterday they announced that Kahealani Sinhemana Heko, placed sixth in the common role, so she's from the common role seat. And then we have Richie Motama, who is the member for the village of Hakupo. And we also have Rhonda Linao Nesia Kia Tomailunga, who is the member for the village of La Kepa, and the prime minister himself, who is a member for the Alofi South electorate. So that is our new cabinet, who will be taking our country forward for the next 3 years. And just wanted to note that Rhonda is under 40. She is probably the youngest person who will hold a ministerial portfolio. So it's going to be very interesting moving forward.
1: Yeah, certainly. And what's the reaction been like? Are you aware of since Dalton was, of course, handed the reins again to serve as Prime Minister?
2: Judging by some of the feedback online that I've seen, not only from people on island, but also those living in the diaspora, some were surprised, some were saying, I thought you wanted change. But it goes to show that it's all about numbers and the support that you have within the Legislative Assembly. And I know that over this period of time, there has been a lot of meetings and lobbying going on. And I heard that Richie Motama's name was one of the names that people were considering as a potential prime minister, but he lost out in a vote by one. And then they went ahead with Emmanuel Fagosmanavalui. So it's been a very interesting process so far. Reactions, some people thought that perhaps you would maybe select the two top common role, the two that polled very well in the common role seats, which is an indication of what the island wanted, considering the island gets to vote common role members. But he's gone with three village seats and a common role seat. There are only four cabinet positions, and this is what we've landed on. And for many of us who are probably observing from outside, we might have limited knowledge as to what actually happens. But I think, once again, it's up to the Prime Minister. The island has done their part. The members of the House have done their part. And this final part was for him to make a final decision. And this means that there are no ministers except for himself that made it through from the previous government. And how those members are feeling, I'm not too certain, but they've had their run, and I guess we just have to wait and see how this new lot are able to progress forward for the next 3 years.
1: Yeah, and speaking of progress forward, that goes naturally into my next line of questioning. What do you think are the challenges that Dalton and this next iteration of his government has to face, and what are the big issues for Nuer?
2: Just judging by some of the big issues from people on the ground when I was on island, it's the cost of living, education, health, infrastructure. There are a lot of things. And also the connection and relationship between our community living on island and those in the diaspora. So in an interview that he did with PMN Niue yesterday, he indicated that We've been without a Niue High Commissioner to New Zealand for about 3 years now. And the House and Office here in Wellington has been going under a bit of work. It's nearing completion. So we could hear an announcement in that front within, you know, this year. And there's also talk about having an office or a consulate within Auckland. That's where the largest population of Niueans living outside of Niue live. So that's a no-brainer. And then plans for potentially an office in Australia to connect with our people there. Now, we can have all of these desires, hopes, and dreams, but he did make note that in order to make it happen, finances and budgeting for that. And I think they are going to have an interesting job of trying to find where the books are at the moment, because our finance minister, Crossley Tatui, did not retain his seat. So who is going to be the finance minister holding onto the purse strings moving forward? How much is actually still in there? And each of these candidates, I mean, ministers, they come with their own experience. So Senhimana, she has a legal background. We know that a lot of our legislation is outdated, and there needs to be a push or a will from within the Legislative Assembly to make any of those changes that we might want. Bridgie, he comes with a construction background, runs a very successful business. Perhaps he might be good for the Ministry of Infrastructure or maybe even the finance portfolio. And Rhonda, she's worked within the public service, has a background in law. She's worked within the youth council. So there is a strong push from young people. And the prime minister himself, he's the only one who has been in cabinet out of the four. So at this moment, there has been no official announcement of what portfolios each of these ministers will hold. We will find out within the next day or so. But many challenges ahead, and I'm sure that they are ready and prepared for the challenges yet to come.
1: Fascinating times indeed, and always have your finger on the pulse of it all. We appreciate it. That is Pia Mens, I Ngaro Vakaafi. You have a lovely day, and you can also catch her on Island Time after the 9 a.m. news with Levi if you want to hear more of her lovely dulcet tones. You have a lovely day, and thank you for giving us an update. You're listening to Pacific Mornings on 531 VI. I'll be back with you in just a moment. Stick around.
3: The OFC Pro League semi-finals are on. Wednesday, 20th of May at Go Media Stadium at 1:30 p.m. Vanuatu United take on South Melbourne FC for a place in the final. It's a Pacific showdown. Vanuatu is on a roll, but can they topple the Australian heavyweights to reach the final? Grab your tickets from Ticketmaster and help Vanuatu represent the Pacific Islands in the final. After that game, it's North versus South as Auckland FC plays South Island United. Two semi-finals, one prize, $40 for a family of four.
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1: This is Pacific Mornings with me, William Tureti. Now, I'm sorry if you've been listening throughout the morning and you've listened to me harp on about this interview, about this all minute morning, and you're like, William, get some new news. Of course, I'm talking about the public sector changes that are on the way. I couldn't help but just sit there and think, as the morning's been going by, just a real fault in Finance Minister Nicola Willis's argument around slashing the public sector. She said, and she's been saying this, I literally just heard her saying this on RNZ, how the public sector, the workers know how inefficient it is, and at their heart, they know that they need to modernise, digitise, and take up the use of AI. I mean, really? Does she really think that public sector workers think in their heart of hearts that they know that these public sector cuts are the right thing to do? She's effectively saying they know that they don't deserve to be in a job. That's what she's saying here. And I just, oh, it grates my gears. Again, don't use that as an excuse. And I know she's not. She's pointing to the economic benefits here and the fiscal benefits here of this. But to hear her repeatedly use that talking point of, oh, you know, public sector workers know that we need to do better, we need to be more efficient. No, they don't, Nicola. They just want their jobs. They just want their jobs. And it's so... You must be living on cloud nine if you think that public sector workers are going to be stoked about these cuts. You're effectively saying they're going to be stoked about losing their jobs. And that all comes back to my point from Will's work this morning. I'm sitting on the fence on this one. I'm sorry. I hate to be a fence sitter. As some of my friends like to aptly point out, I sit on the fence too much. Maybe it's the journalist in me. But I can see both sides here. The need to perhaps cut down on duplication. But I can also see the human cost here. I wonder if Nicola Willis, Paul Goldsmith and Christopher Luxon recognise the human cost here. Just my Will's Word 2.0 for you as we come towards the end of the show. Welcome your feedback at any time, pacificmornings@pmn.co.nz, on our Facebook page 531PI. In fact, I've been reading some of the feedback that's been coming in response to these cuts to the public sector. Some of you certainly do have a view on this. Let's go through some of those views. Takariko says, what? This is what happened back in the late 90s with the Cook Islands. It shows that the country is going broke. Talking about the public sector cuts. D says the public sector ought to stop hiring someone who is incapable of the role, but they're still hired based on their Māori Pacifica ethnicity. Oh, goodness, D. D, you know you're watching a Pacific network. Anyway, appreciate your feedback, D. Thank you very much. And, yeah, I mean, everyone's got an opinion on this. You know, I can see both sides of the story. Sorry to be that guy. It's also worth pointing out, this is quite interesting, it's a bit of a deviation, but bear with me. Since 2010, the proportion of income that an average earner pays in tax has increased from about 17% to 22%. And there are concerns that that's going to keep rising. How interesting. So average earners are paying more tax than they did in 2010. I mean, is it really that much of a surprise? Not really. I'm William Tureti. Good to have been in your company. You can reach out to us at any time, pacificmornings@pmn.co.nz, our Facebook page 531PI, the text machine 531. Been so good to have been in your company. A reminder, like I said, you can reach out to us at any time. I see that there's still, just before we even wrap it up, entertainment-wise, they're still looking for a James Bond. They need to come to New Zealand. I'm here. I'm ready. I don't know if they've ever hired a 5'6". Is that my height? I'm 169 centimetres, which is very short. But I'm ready to be James Bond. Don't have the body for it, but I could do it if you want a Kiwi. It looks like in the front the front runner for James Bond is a guy called Jacob Elordi or Elordi, Elordi. Apparently he's some heartthrob. I've never heard of him. Then again, Baptist. Apparently he's some heartthrob among young people. Maybe I'm not young because I don't know who this guy is. Anyway, been a pleasure to have been in your company. Catch you tomorrow from the usual time of 6 a.m. Enjoy another day in paradise. All the sun we're getting here in Tāmaki Makaurau. Oh, I'm over it. I've actually had to start wearing a sleep mask when I get home because of the light. So it'd be nice to see some clouds. I'm sure the farmers would like some rain as well. Catch you tomorrow. Bye-bye.

0: PM News at 9. Bulawinaka, I'm Levi Matautia Morgan. The government has conceded that cutting public sector jobs will be costly. 14% of jobs in the public service will be cut over the next 3 years, and Public Service Minister Paul Goldsmith couldn't say how many of those cuts would result in redundancies. He told Morning Report the redundancy payments will have to be made, and Paul Goldsmith says the back office jobs and roles such as HR could be cut. Meanwhile, a union secretary says that the government's plans to slash public service jobs will harm crucial services. Public Services Association Secretary Dwayne Leo says it's an act of willful destruction and the government should make clear which services will be cut. He says merging departments is a chaos dressed as strategy and could move talent abroad. Dwayne Leo says artificial intelligence is being used as a justification to push through changes.
1: Potentially sacking up to 10,000 public servants is not reform. Every one of those workers is doing something. Processing passports, protecting children, keeping our borders safe, maintaining conservation land, supporting communities after disasters. If the government thinks that some of this work doesn't matter, it should tell us which part.
0: A Hastings-based poet and performer of Samoan heritage has won the Marian Peter Biggs Award at the Ockham Book Awards 2026. Nafanor Purcell Crissell's collection of poems titled Black Sugarcane has been widely celebrated as a landmark work in Aotearoa poetry. Black Sugarcane draws on the ancestral knowledge, lived experience and innovative poet forms. Her writing explores themes of creation, disruption and regeneration.
2: Black Sugarcane is a collection of poetry that speaks to legacy. What are the things that we pass down that not necessarily monetary? What are the things that I feel I have inherited from my lineage, even though I didn't grow up in Samoa, how the ways that I feel connected as diaspora in Aotearoa?
0: In Papua New Guinea, an expert in gender equity and governance says penalties for not following a new law on women's political representation lack teeth. A new elections rule that women must make up 10% of parties endorsed candidates was recently announced by Papua New Guinea's Integrity of Political Parties and Candidates Commission. Dr. Orovu Sepoy says it's a good idea to take affirmative action to start addressing the lack of women representatives in PNG. But Dr. Sepoy, a former chair of the commission, says it remains to be seen how successful this rule will be. And turn to sports now, and Arsenal are one win away from the Premier League title after claiming a tense 1-0 win over Burnley. Manager Mikel Arteta says he was a bundle of nerves during the match, and the victory moves Arsenal 5 points clear of Manchester City, and they'll be confirmed as champions if City fail to win at Bournemouth tomorrow. Should City triumph, Arsenal would be guaranteed the title by beating Crystal Palace on Monday. To rugby, and the Highlanders are rallying around their fallen superstar as winger Caleb Tangitoa was struck down with a ruptured Achilles in his side's loss to the Chiefs on Friday night. The injury cuts short a breakout season, which had him right in the frame for an All Black selection, but Highlanders assistant Ben Smith is backing Tangitoa to return strong. And surfing has again been called off for the next 3 days at New Zealand Pro at Raglan because of a lack of surf. And that's PMN News at 9. For more Pacific news and sports, go to pmn.co.nz.
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4: For stay lover Levi Motato Telephone Nitayao. Starting off with weather in Northland, Coromandel Peninsula. Cloudy periods and a few showers, mainly in the east. The remaining North Island, mostly fine. One or two showers about North Auckland. Areas of frost and valley fog this morning. Canterbury and Otago, mainly fine. Morning frost, aerial low cloud or fog inland, valleys and along the Canterbury coast. So clearing from Canterbury late morning and a high cloud developing this evening. For Nelson, Bulla, Grey, Marlborough and Southland, fine apart from morning frost in areas of low cloud or fog in sheltered places and a high cloud developing about Southland in the evening. For Westland and Fiordland, mostly cloudy, a few showers in Fiordland spreading to Westland this evening. And finally, Chatham Islands, going to be mostly cloudy. That's our new sport and weather for your Wednesday morning. Some great musica coming your way with Weno featuring DJ Flea and the Island Mashup 2016 here on Island Time 531 PI.
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1: And that was Jamo Jam with Rosanna. Hey, Rosanna. I wonder which one of the boys went out with Rosanna.
2: Can you ask them?
1: Yeah, I wonder who Rosanna is.
2: I'm curious.
1: Oh. Anyway, Malo, lovely soy for Lenetai Alfo, Malo, soy for Manwea. Good morning to all our 531 PI listeners. Blessed to have you tuned into our Island Time show this morning here with Ina and Tofina.
2: Hofi hofi a te tau pralof ke pungipongi, a frau e kua whanonongo mai, he aho lotu nei koe aho ke ua fulua ki mahina ni hame, whakau e ke hiki kua fuaki mai e aho fau. Warmest of Pacific greetings to you on this Wednesday, 20th of May. We do need a bit of warmth. It's cold here in Wellington.
1: It's been really cold. The last couple of days have been freezing in early hours of the morning. Yeah. And it's not even like full on winter yet. So, embracing for that, getting all the big jackets out. Ina's got a Kathmandu jacket all ready to go. It's going to be cold down here in the capital, but it's always going to be warm here on our Island Time show. We've got a great show for you on this Wednesday morning, hump day. We've got our news in Samoan coming up at 9:30. Also, got it's World Bee Day.
2: Bzz.
1: Bzz. Can you do it again?
2: Bzz.
1: Oh, wow. That's a new way in bee right there. And did you know you can get new air and honey? Because I got some when Ina came back.
2: The best.
1: Yep. And then we took them back because it's sustaining our ecosystems, food security, and biosecurity. We'll talk more about that, about World Bee Day today. Also, our favorite kids corner with Kalu, teaching our children respect. And some more of Fingers Facts will be on today. And also, it's Youth Week.
2: Oh,
1: hey?
2: Interesting. What are the youth in your household doing?
1: Well, they're doing schoolwork. Zeppa's got a big maths exam today.
2: Okay.
1: And yeah, it's a youth week. What's that song that Whitney Houston say? We believe the children of the future. Yeah, that's the one. So it's we're going to be talking about that today. We've got that, a whole lot more, heaps of fun, and the best Pacifica Musica playlist on the planet. We've got some Teddy Swims with Guilty here on Island Time 531 PI.

0: Today, I had my dialysis session in the afternoon, but it gave me a bit of time not only to continue writing, but also go through some of my t-shirt designs that have been
1: You're designing too?
0: Well, you know, just, and then I'll give it to someone and say, this is the idea I got, and then see if they can put it together.
1: Oh, okay.
0: Yeah. Right. So it was a nice session last night.
1: Okay, while you're finding some creative inspiration at dialysis, I was waiting online for a meeting that wasn't going to happen until Thursday. So for some reason, I misread the email.
0: So it's a lot.
1: What they meant was that we needed to confirm, you know, it's like confirm today that you will make the meeting on Thursday.
0: Yes.
1: I read confirm today, and that was all that I read. So I was sitting there for a good 15 minutes for this meeting. See, such dedication. Hey. But wrong day and wrong time. And also, I guess it's also finding moments to rest, trying to stay warm. The wintry chill, I can feel it. And I'm sure I'm not the only one who is deciding, okay, am I going to turn on the heater for the next 2 or 3 hours?
0: Yeah.
1: Or try to save and put that money towards something else? But then I go down this whole trail of thought, okay, if I get sick because I don't turn on the heater, then I'm going to have to either take time off work and then pay doctor fees and all these other things.
0: Yeah.
1: So I turn on the heater to stay warm, stay well. But yeah, it's those decisions, food, power, a roof over your head, which one?
0: I reckon turn the heater on.
1: Turn the heater on.
0: Yes.
1: And then just try whakaholohole.
0: Because if you turn the heater on, it's actually going to help you feel comfortable and then you go sleep.
1: That's true.
0: But if you don't go sleep, you're going to keep thinking, okay, should I turn it on? Nah, better not, because you're going to keep thinking about it the whole time.
1: It's good for my mental health, well-being, is what you're saying, Dr. Finger?
0: Yes, I reckon. Turn the heater on. Okay. It's been cold. It's very cold. There's no doubt about that. I'm not looking forward to winter in the capital, but that's our check-in for this morning. We've got some more great music coming your way. We've got our news and Samoan coming up at 9:30. But here's some Jay Boog featuring Peter Morgan and Sunshine Girl, Island Time 531 PI.
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Malo Lavalusu Fua, that was Tua Michael McCarthy with Samoa Matalasi. Something shifts when you quit smoking. And not just physically, I mean mentally. The headspace you get back, waking up without the first thought of being about a cigarette, you know, feeling like you're in control again, reclaiming that breathing space for other things, like family, mates, a hobby, or something just for you. 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
6: You tuned into our Island Time show here with Elaine Tofinga on your beautiful Wednesday morning. Now, if you've been keeping up with the news, you probably know. But if you don't, now you know that the Finance Minister, Nicola Willis, has announced a major public sector shakeup that will cut nearly 9,000 jobs, about 14% over the next 5 years.
7: Next few years.
6: Now, the plan includes merging government agencies and reducing the total number of public servants to about 55,000 by 2029.
7: You just might be right that this might be the five-year plan, eh, Finger?
6: Yeah. But
7: when you hear that, what are your thoughts?
6: Well, I thought it was sad enough that they did something similar earlier on.
7: Mm.
6: And now to announce this before the elections? Because, you know, they made an announcement during the week that there was X amount, quite a bit of money that was going to be pumped into education.
7: Yes.
6: Especially at primary school level and that. And people's concerns was, where are you going to get the money from and what are you going to cut to get that money?
7: Mm.
6: Well, they've told us now that the public sector is going to be cut. But that's a lot of jobs. Yeah, and some people might be thinking, oh, wow, that doesn't concern us who work at different level. But it is going to make a massive difference throughout all communities.
7: Yes, so it made me think about, okay, so these politicians, did they ever work in the public service to understand how, you know, it works?
6: Yeah.
7: Sometimes it's very easy sitting from the outside saying, oh, that's too much. You don't need that many people until you get into the role. Can you imagine how many people are working to ensure that these ministers have all the information required, the people working in policy spaces? We've got our young ones going through university, studying to enter into non-existent jobs now.
6: Yeah.
7: I'm concerned for the people because 9,000 is not just a number.
6: Yeah.
7: These are actual people And like Will said, in Pacific Mornings, the human cost.
6: Yeah.
7: Because they want to, let me see, the changes are needed to reduce debt, control spending, and improve efficiency, including greater use of technology like AI.
6: Yeah.
7: So replacing people with AI, I don't know how I feel being served by. One example, and this is not even related to public sector anyway, but going through the drive-thru and then having AI to take my order. But I have to repeat it 5 times because, hello, English, my pronunciation isn't great.
6: Yeah.
7: So it's like, please place order again. And can you imagine what it's like trying to deal with a computer or generated customer support service?
6: What's wrong with face-to-face?
7: Yeah. Why are we've always, like when we go to the bank, I prefer to see a person, have a person deal with, you know, my concerns. And I know that there are some critics who are arguing that the cuts will hurt the public service, especially us who rely on the public service to work. It will increase unemployment and impact our communities.
6: Well, they say that most departments will face ongoing budget cuts around 2% initially, and then deeper cuts in the following years. But they say that jobs like essential roles like teachers, doctors, and military are expected to be protected, but they say it doesn't guarantee, it just says expected. So.
7: And we did see that a few billion dollars was pumped into defense, right?
6: Yeah.
7: But when they first came into power, they said that they will resolve the issues and the debts with that first cut to the public service. And we thought, okay, it's been dealt with. We can have something to look forward to, some progress, and then to be told again that there's going to be more cuts.
6: Yeah. And I'm sure if this government makes it in, there's going to be some more cuts later on as well. So,
7: Yes, it's. I don't know how people are feeling, especially those whose jobs. I mean, there's been restructures. There's been so many things shift and change. But logic tells me that if you have people who are working, then they get taxed, and then that money goes into, you know, it's kind of like circulates. More unemployed people means more reliance on a welfare system that actually they've made it even harder for people to even access that kind of help. So people will start to look abroad and then you will lose some of the talent that you spent years developing. I've got nieces and nephews who don't really want to go to university because they don't want to start their lives off with a debt and then end up in a line of work that there's no jobs waiting for you.
6: No, it is worrying times. And make sure you watch the space. And don't forget, it is election year. Make sure you register and get ready to vote.
7: Yes, register to vote. And come November, please exercise your freedom to vote.
6: Got some more awesome musica coming your way with ART and When He Was Mine here on Island Time 531 PI.

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1: You tune in to our Island Time here, 531 PI, bringing Pacific people together. That was Siu Funaki with Ki'i Pepe. And now it's time for Kids Corner with Kalo.
2: Morena, whakalo falahi atu, talo falava, yandra vinaka, ki ora na tia popongi. Good fala morning, maloe tautou mai pompongini. Warm Pacific greetings and welcome to Kids Corner with Galo. Is it just me, or has basic respect become a rare product lately? And let's be honest, this isn't just a children these days problem. We see adults, they are leading the charge between toxic online comment sections on social media, road rage, and the general lack of patience in public. We have forgotten how to just be kind to one another. So this morning, we are going to Talanoa about teaching our tamariki respect. Respect is not about agreeing on everything. It is about recognizing the humanity in the person standing or typing in front of you. It is important that we bring back, you know, just simple courtesy, patience, and treating people with love, care, and dignity. The world is heavy enough as it is. And I know that being a parent, it is not an easy task, but it is vital that we show respect and to teach respect to our tamariki. Being respectful means to show honor or value to someone. Can you imagine if everyone remembered that online? Social media would be a much kinder place to be. Our tamariki must be taught to understand that we are to be kind and loving towards everyone in all that we do and say. And all of these teaching moments start in the home. Everything starts at home. So here are two ways that we parents can do at home to encourage our tamariki to be respectful. Number one, we must be their role model. Our tamariki will imitate and follow our behaviors. They see us as someone they can look up to or depend on for how they are to behave and simply be in this world. We need to make sure that our words and our actions, they do line up with our Christian faith on how to be respectful, or else we will essentially be encouraging our tamariki to follow any bad behavior that we display at home. And number two, we must lead our tamariki. You know, the Bible says that children are to honor their father and mother. They are not to lead over us, their parents, or be in charge over us in any way. What this means is we are raising our tamariki, not the other way around. We are the one who has the call to lead. We are the one that has to teach them right from wrong and everything else in between. When our tamariki grow up into adults and they lack respect, relationships suffer and it can be hurtful and embarrassing for everyone. Children will take their cues from us parents. For example, if children are around respectful parents, they are more likely to show respect. However, when they are around disrespectful parents, they are more likely to show disrespectful behavior, yelling, swearing, grabbing, shouting over, and violence are easily transferable in real life and on social media. That is why we must always lead with respect, patience, and love at home. Finally, let me end with this. The language that our tamariki grow up hearing is the language they will speak. Respect begins at home. Our actions and our words are clear examples to our tamariki of how to be respectful towards everyone else. The world will be a much better place if both children and adults brought back basic respect, saying please, saying thank you, holding the door, listen without waiting for your turn to argue. It costs absolutely nothing to be a decent human being. And I leave you now with this wonderful verse from Deuteronomy chapter 6, verse 6 and 7, where it tells us and also reminds us it is never too late to remember what the Lord commanded us to do. Deuteronomy chapter 6, verse 6 and 7. These commandments that I give you today are to be on your hearts. Impress them on your children. talk about them when you sit at home and when you walk along the road, when you lie down and when you get up. Malo apito mo mea mai ki a Kids Corner he pongi pongini, tu'a o fatu.

0: Aloha.
1: Here on Island Time 531 PI, bringing Pacific people together. That was Sean Na'awao with Kaili Au Okekoa.
2: Kaili Lau Okekoa.
1: Kaili Lau Okekoa. Hey, not
2: beautiful
1: bad.
2: Song.
1: But still, that's not as long as that word. Remember my other last fact takes 3 hours. It's the longest English word.
2: I don't think it's an English word.
1: It's
2: I think
1: a protein.
2: They just took all sorts of words from other languages and made it.
1: Well, I've got some more great facts for you today.
2: What are we going to learn today, Dina?
1: Well, today I want to talk about some of our cousins across the ditch, inspiring Pacific Australians, making their mark that you need to know.
2: Okay.
1: One here, we've got David Roden. He's a dynamic former Tongan Australian AFL player. He played in the midfield, but he was also made history as the first Pacific person to umpire the elite AFL level Australian football.
2: Oh, yeah. Okay. What's his name again?
1: David Roden.
2: David Roden.
1: My man. Yes. Another one, everyone knows Jay Langaia, from New Zealand.
2: Yeah,
1: New Zealand. Veteran Samoan Australian screen story star, loved by iconic roles such as Star Wars, Home and Away, and also in Play School.
2: I think I know him best from Play School.
1: Yeah. Wow, Jay Langaia. The cool thing about Jay is that now the next generation, his daughter is Catherine Langaia. Yeah, Moana.
2: Moana.
1: Hey? Moana, the real life Moana?
2: Oh,
1: yeah.
2: Yes.
1: It's also been like, you know, Broadway shoots type stuff over in Australia.
2: Mm.
1: Very talented young lady.
2: Nice.
1: Also, Paul Okuso, Samoan Australian, light heavyweight boxer, has represented Australia at the Tokyo Olympics before becoming a champion himself. Right? Professional fighter. Also, Tiana Benitani.
2: Okay.
1: Is a superstar Tongan Australian dual code athlete who also came to the, she was the country's youngest rugby sevens Olympian before dominating the NRLW rugby league.
2: Right.
1: Hey, from union to rugby league.
2: Nice.
1: Tiana Benitani. Another very talented young lady here, Talei Yelu. She's Torres Strait Island and also Samoan Australian, a media producer, also named the Queensland Young Australian of the Year. She's also championing remote communities as well.
2: Wow.
1: Some great talented Pacifica here. Let's hope I get this name right. Aileen Thikamatana. World champion, Fijian Australian, and weightlifting. Made history winning a Commonwealth gold medals for two different countries.
2: Wow, which countries?
1: Fiji and Australia.
2: Oh.
1: Hey.
2: So what's her name again? Aileen?
1: Aileen Thikamatana.
2: Thikamatana.
1: Thikamatana. And Julia, I met personally, a very talented choreographer. She's Papua New Guinean, Australian, visual arts and dancer, pioneering the cultural revival of Tepetok, traditional woman tattooing.
2: Tepetok?
1: Yep. Tepetok.
2: Tattooing.
1: Oh. And I first met her, it was at NRL 20s camp.
2: Mm.
1: And they were doing performances and talking about culture and that as well.
2: Wow.
1: And then Israel Folau is my last very talented. There's heaps of talented islanders over there, but Israel Folau, known for his rugby league, but also now doing a lot of outreaches in churches and then with ministry. So,
2: I like the podcast with his wife, though.
1: Yeah, Maria.
2: Mm.
1: And also with the other athletes as well. So there's a big event that's happening in June, which I'll be going to in the Gold Coast.
2: Oh, when's it happening?
1: It's called All In. All in. Yeah.
2: Dates?
1: So, 20-something June. Oh, you have to ask my wife.

0: Ask the manager.
1: Ask the manager.
0: And please make sure that you get your dates right and don't turn up a week early or a week late.
1: Tell me about it. I've already done it once and my son still hasn't forgiven me for that. But really looking forward to spreading more of these amazing facts. But that's just a little pinch of some of our Pasifika people doing amazing things over in Australia. We've got some more great musica coming your way. We've got some One Talks with Ramukanji here on Island Time 531 PI.

0: This is PMN Language News with PMN Tonga.
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0: All new Island Time with Tofinga and Ina only on 531 PI.

0: Whakarawhareiatu, that was Unity Pacific with Though We Are.
1: I love that song.
0: Yeah, it's an old classic. An old classic there. The cool thing about this week is that it is Youth Week. I didn't even know it was Youth Week.
1: You've got some young people in your household. Why weren't they?
0: No, I'm sure. I didn't see anything.
1: Weren't you a youth worker back in the day?
0: Yeah, but I don't even think it's like the kids at school know it's Youth Week.
1: Oh.
0: Yeah, but it is Youth Week. It's an annual nationwide festival celebrating young people from age 12 to 24. Hey, see, we're still in there across Aotearoa, New Zealand, running from May the 18th to the 24th, and a celebration coordinated by Arataihohi, with the support of the Ministry of Youth Development. And the theme for this year is Our Voices Matter, We Deserve to Be Heard. Tā ringa whakaongo ki te reo o ngā taiohi. Hey, the kaupapa is centered on challenging traditional approaches to youth, giving rangatangi space to share their creativity, culture, and agency.
1: And I know that it's Youth Week because I was talking with our colleagues from Wellington Access Radio,
0: yeah.
1: And I've noticed that they've had a lot of young people come through last week and this week with radio programs and shows and interviews. And so I wanted to find out what are some events that are happening. I went and had a look at the website, that arataiohi.org.nz. Let's just say it wasn't as easy to navigate as the MPP one, where you have the weekly activities. Yep. But I guess it's formatted in a way that is appealing to our young people. So I found that today there's a whānau music talent night that will be held at Wainui o Mata High School. This will be celebrating, this is an opportunity for the student talent to celebrate and showcase their musical talents.
0: Yep.
1: There's also a craft and yap badge making activity at Wellington City Libraries. Target age 12 to 17, where people can drop in, create their own unique button pins.
0: Nice.
1: Using paper, magazines, book scraps, art materials. And the thing is, you don't need to register, but the supplies will be provided. And there is a youth area that's been set up on level 2 at Wellington City Libraries.
0: Wow.
1: Have you found any? I've got
0: them. Yeah, we've got some here.
1: Okay.
0: up in Auckland, we've got Youth Week at the Kia Puahi, Puawai Youth Service. Mm-hmm. And that's in Auckland. They've got games and kai, health and sport, educational, youth voice. And that's happening the 20th.
1: Which is today.
0: So that's the 20th. That's up in Auckland. Another one here that's happening in Taranaki. They've got the Waffle Wednesday. Now, that's one I want to go to.
1: Okay.
0: Hey, that's
1: Where's that happening?
0: That's today as well. Also, plenty of games, kai, music, dance as well. And also in Auckland, Bookmark Making Workshop. Which is happening today. This is all on the 20th.
1: Yes,
0: there's so many events all up and down the country.
1: But all throughout the week, and you can go to that website. But there's also a Wellington Rainbow Youth Choir that's happening on 65 Victoria Street. That's not too far away from us, Whenga.
0: Mm.
1: Starting at 5 p.m. And Wellington Rainbow Youth Choir connects rainbow rangatahi and their allies from across the greater Wellington region to sing together.
0: Nice.
1: And it's open to anyone interested at age 13 plus, no audition or experience needed. And this Youth Week open rehearsal is perfect time to come and experience the choir as you can learn a new song together.
0: Very nice. And another one, if you can't make it out of the house, some of you could be injured or just busy.
1: Yep.
0: They also have Youth Talk Podcast, Our Voices, Our Story, which is something you can do online.
1: Wow.
0: Mm. But definitely check out the website, the youth-led events website there, Arataiohi, because there's events happening every day and there's something there for everyone.
1: Nice.
0: Awesome. We've got some more great musica coming your way. We've got some Black Rose and Nassau here on Island Time 531 PI.
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0: And that was Pipa, Pipa, Pipa by Jamo Jam here on Island Time 531 PI, bringing Pacific people together. Now, you know what else brings people together is bees.
1: Yes.
2: Yes.
0: It's World Bee Day today. It's celebrated every year on May the 20th. And this day was chosen to honor Anton Janša, a pioneer of modern beekeeping from Slovenia, and the day was established by the United Nations to raise awareness about the essential role that bees and other pollinators play in sustaining life on Earth. Now, growing up, I thought bees were just a pain because, you know, if you got stung, it was very sore. And I thought, you know, it would be nice just to get rid of all these bees.
1: No, don't do that.
0: Well, that's because I was just young. I was a young kid.
1: And now that you're much older,
0: yeah. Now that
1: do
0: I'm
1: you
0: much
1: appreciate
0: older,
1: them more?
0: Of course, especially when you think about food on your table,
1: mm-hmm.
0: eh? And the way that you know, bees are responsible for pollinating about one third of the food that we eat, including fruits, vegetables, nuts, and seeds.
1: Yeah, and you know that through pollination, bees actually help plants to reproduce. So they help to support the growth of our forests, the crops, and also biodiversity. And that means they keep our ecosystems balanced and also resilient.
0: It's very important. This little
1: bee?
0: Yeah, little bee plays a massive role. It's amazing, eh? It's not about size or strength and things like that. Every living thing on Earth plays a major role. But today, we celebrate the bees.
1: It's a humble bee, the bumblebee.
0: The bumblebee,
1: so
0: humble bee.
1: Another thing that I'm like really concerned about is that in some areas of the world, there is a declining population of bees because of the, you know, the pesticides and chemicals that are used. There's climate change, a lot of deforestation, which means loss of habitat, and there are many diseases and also invasive species. And that's why I think World Bee Day is also a very important time to call to action to save the bees.
0: And there's plenty of ways that we can help or take action. We can plant bee-friendly flowers, choose native plants and flowers that bloom across seasons to give bees a steady food source, avoid harmful pesticides, opt for more natural or organic gardening methods,
1: mm-hmm.
0: Create a bee habitat, leave a small wild area in your garden, or build a bee hotel for native bees.
1: Well, I can't do that on my apartment balcony, but you could in your backyard.
0: I can also support our local beekeepers. You know, like buy local honey like we do in New Air. We buy the beautiful honey that's made in New
1: Air. Yes, and then I brought some over. And the cool thing about that is because New Air is the Pacific Bee Sanctuary.
0: Yes. Well, you know what? I didn't know that like providing water, a shallow dish with water and stones can help bees stay hydrated. I can do that.
1: There's something you could do.
0: Yeah.
1: Simple.
0: And spread awareness. Share what you learn, especially with young people, to build long-term care for the environment.
1: And I guess that's something that you can make this a conversation at the dinner table, eh? And I think that bees are tied to everyday living through food security, our health, and also ensuring balance within our environment. So protecting them isn't just about saving insects. It's about protecting our way of life.
0: So it's World Bee Day. So today, why don't you just buzz around and, do a little something. I'm definitely going to put down that little bowl of water with stones to keep the bees hydrated. We've got some more awesome musica coming your way. Some Hei Lalatangi by Three Houses Down here on Island Time 531 PI.

0: Marlo and Lily, you tune into Island Time at 5:31 PIA here on your beautiful Wednesday morning with Ina and Tofina. Now I want to tell you about an amazing event that's coming up. The OFC Pro League is on and we are down to the last four teams. This Wednesday, today, at 1:30 PM at Go Media Stadium, it is the semi-finals. Do or die, and only one team from the Pacific Islands remains. This Vanuatu United have been the surprise package of this whole tournament, and they now carry the hopes and dreams of all the Pacific Islands with them into the semi-finals. They take on the Australian favourites, South Melbourne FC, in the first semi-final at 1:30 PM, and Vanuatu United can topple the Aussie Giants, they will be in the final. So come and support our Melanesian brothers in this David versus Goliath battle as they V2 the crowned the very first OFC Pro League champions. Now in the second semi-final, it's all on for the Kiwi Clash, Auckland, to take on South Island United. Tickets are on sale now through Ticketmaster in New Zealand, and there's family of four packages of just $40 is still there, and adult ticket $20, so those tickets cover both games as well. So what a massive bargain. Make sure you get your tickets at Ticketmaster in New Zealand and see if can Vanuatu United become the OFC Pro League champions. Come and support them this Wednesday today at Go Media Stadium here on Island Time, 5:31 PM. We got some more great musica, Salmonella Dub, and For the Love of It with Ina and Tofina.
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1: Kia ora ki ko tō mere mā te ko tō e te aroa ki te iti te tō tātō nuti nuti a te anani. Noko ni atu te Pacific Media Network ki te raitio 531 PI ko Jeannie Peratea. Ko akapapu te tamakatere o te pāsirea a Christopher Luxton. E ka akaiti mai tāna kawamani i te numero o te oarongai angangane nā te kawamani, public servants. E te mata i ti rongo oruma a ke te rongo orumarima, e onongo orumarima tawasini, hauaronga e angangana nā te kawamani full time. I tēne, e onongo oruma turu tawasini. Te anuano neiri a te kawamani i te akaiti mai tēa ki te rimongo orumarima tawasini.
2: We've got some very serious reforms that we've got to get underway. You know, the system has just been the system for 30 to 40 years and no one ever asked the fundamental question of, right, so there's some genuinely good, legitimate questions that we've got to work through over the long term, but with a view and a vision of actually making sure we deliver better customer service or better service to the public of New Zealand consuming those services. There will be job losses over time. Some of that will happen through attrition, some of that will happen through over a period of time. The goal here is public service is not a make work function. It's not here just to maintain jobs and maintain a position of how it was always run since 1995 in the same way. We have to constantly evolve the public service to make sure it's on point and it's delivering for New Zealanders.
1: Ko te parani me te kia tūrai mata i te rotawasini e rongo urumaiwa, ko te re i te kotinga re mga urumari matawasini. 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
3: The thing that they don't like is people burying their head in the sand, not communicating, hiding from them, evading any messages they leave them. Then, of course, they get more and more elevated with what they're going to do. But if you approach them straight up and say, well, I'm having cash flow problems, I can't meet my payment, can I pay it off in instalments? Then and you've got a plan, and if you stick to that plan, they're okay.
1: Ka te ati te tipati mani o te tero, e ta ipatene ki runga i tā au pira mua, me kāre koe tūtaki i rutu i te itura, ka te ati ako o rātou e āpatene nārunga ke, e uti me kāre koe tūtaki i rutu i te taimarama, ko te ati ako o rātou i te tā e ta ipatene nārunga ke. 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
3: As soon as you start getting behind and you don't enter into an arrangement with them, then the penalties go on and the penalties are quite large. So you get 1% put on straight away, then another 4% put on if you haven't paid in 7 days' time, and then you get another 1% thereafter monthly accumulating on that balance. Charge you penalties on the penalties and on the overdue tax. If you've got a reasonably large balance, that can accumulate quite quickly. But what a lot of people don't realise is that if you enter into a payment arrangement with them, you don't get charged penalties. So you'll get an upfront penalty, so you might get that 5% for that first month, but then the ongoing 1% compounding is not charged if you keep up to date with your instalment arrangement.
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0: tune into Island Time, 5:31 PI. That was Wiz Khalifa with a See You Again. Something interesting has just come up that we've been just discussing off air. Scientists are raising concerns about the ethics of de-extinction after a biotech company, Colossal Biosciences, announced that the breakthrough involving artificial eggs that successfully hatched chicks. The company say that they're trying to bring back the moa.
1: You mean the moa New Zealand?
0: Yes, the New Zealand moa.
1: The one that's the flightless bird?
0: Yes.
1: That is extinct?
0: Yeah.
1: Oh, interesting.
0: Well, do you have concerns about that, Ina?
1: I mean, who did they consult first before they went off and did this? I've always wondered what a moa would look like because we've only got the skeletons in the museum or in
0: I want to see a moa. For me, as soon as you said that they're trying to bring it back, I thought, I wonder what that tastes like.
1: Do you know? That's probably why they got extinct in the first place.
0: Yeah, but, turkeys taste nice, chicken tastes nice, but a moa, they could
1: chicken
0: last how many?
1: Chicken is moa. Moa in Niue is chicken.
0: Yeah, moa is
1: this is a massive chicken.
0: Unless people can put all the pros and cons, mm-hmm. but for me, I'm not against it because I'm very curious about having my a piece of moa.
1: Okay. So you're thinking from a food source?
0: Yeah, I'm thinking about, instead of cooking heaps of chicken for a wedding,
1: you just need
0: one more.
1: Oh, yeah. There's still a lot that's unknown. I think ethically there are concerns because whether resources are actually focused on saving the endangered species instead of reviving extinct ones. That's one thing that I'm thinking. There are so many other things that we could put the money into.
0: I'm sorry.
1: But then again, it's not our money, eh?
0: Yeah. I'm really sorry, Ina. Everything you just said, I'm just thinking
1: about the meal. And your happy meal of moa, ayawe.
0: Imagine fried moa or soup or moa.
1: No, but then even if they're trying to resurrect or revive this animal, it's not going to be the true original species.
0: No.
1: It's going to be a genetically modified version of it.
0: But it will still probably taste the same.
1: Yeah. I guess they have the technology and the scientific side of it that would be interesting. I think it might be helpful for conservation. But
0: And I guess in some ways as well, will they bring this moa back and then it's going to go into a zoo?
1: They bring back the moa, and what's to stop them from trying to bring back all these other things or trying to revive other things?
0: True.
1: So the ethics of it is probably the most concerning thing.
0: It is. But I'm still can't help. Anyway, it's just interesting stuff.
1: The curiosity of what it tastes like is what's getting you.
0: Yeah.
1: Okay.
0: But this is science. They're creating printer machines, creating body parts for, operations and things like that. It's so how far do we go in trying to be God?
1: That's the one,
0: We've got some more awesome musica coming your way before we sign off. Here's some Bill T with Tanganika here on Island Time, 5:31 PI.
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0: Hey, where are you two off to?
1: We're going to go drop off Nene Aroha's brow screening test. Have you done yours?
0: No, this Nena is too young.
2: What anymore, Nena? The age has just come down. That's you and Papa too.
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9: Hai ama da kapsinga hok mai doi mga hoki ma vehe atu kai whakawela hi mahaki kua whanongo nong mai hi aho nei tuli diuni ki whalewa iapungi. Thank you for your company throughout the show and we'll catch you back here tomorrow.
8: That's right. We're going to leave you with a classic song here by the legend Fiji, Warrior of Love, here on Island Time 531 PI.

0: Style of a Lover. I'm Atita Hipota Kadius. This is your news this afternoon. Green Party MP Te Anau Tuiono says there is no evidence to suggest overhauling the public sector will deliver the outcomes government is expecting. Finance Minister Nicola Willis yesterday announced a fundamental overhaul of the public service to drive better services, productivity and value. Thousands of public service jobs will be culled by about 14% over the next 3 years in a shake-up to deliver $2.4 billion of savings. Tuiono says Wellington will become a ghost town once the cuts kick in.
1: Where is the actual evidence that this will actually lead to efficiency in the public sector? It doesn't exist. They're looking at it purely from their own political perspective, punishing people in Wellington who don't vote National. They've decided to punish these workers by getting rid of 10,000 of their jobs. It's going to turn the place into a ghost town.
0: It wants to amalgamate public agencies, increase digitisation and AI use, and set a target to reduce the public service headcount. Meanwhile, an artificial intelligence expert is disputing the government's claims New Zealand is lagging behind in the use of artificial intelligence. The government has announced plans to cut nearly 9,000 public service jobs over 3 years, signalling that AI will be a key part of the shift. Victoria University senior lecturer Andrew Lenson says there is a need for more funding and research into how the public service uses AI. But he says caution is an appropriate response.
2: Thank you.